Brand new tune from Hugel, Mel Angel and Ultranate, Moving to the Sun. Kicking off the hour, we had Pink and Raise Your Glass. It's BFBS, The Forces Station, you're listening to. It's Lydia Tester with you, wherever you are around the Forces world. Thanks so much for hanging out with me. We got some Sabrina Carpenter on the way for you. H coming up as well. Some Olivia Rodrigo in there somewhere as well. We're also going to be talking about the BFBS Big Salute. I'm going to give you all the details, how you can get involved, what's going on, what our theme is. Very excited about that one. Right now, though, Freya Riding.

Freya ridings and weekends. Recently, I've been having, well, recently as in like not that long ago, like minutes ago, I was having a little look around on our BFBS radio Instagrams, our Facebooks. I love seeing what's going on in all the different locations. And I wanted to give a shout out to Colchester because recently they went to the unveiling of the Colchester Airborne Soldier statue. And it was a fantastic day out. I actually got to chat to Ashley while he was there the other day. And he said that he'd uploaded loads of stuff to social media. So I went and had a look. There's a video there of the unveiling. The Red Devils did a parachuting display there as well. There's loads of photos. It looks amazing. If you hadn't had a chance to check it out yet, definitely go and have a look at their Facebook page, BFBS Colchester. It is just so cool. Kind of giving me a bit of FOMO, actually. Let's get Mech and Leo Sayer on It's Thunder in My Heart again.

thunder in my heart again. It's BFBS, The Forces Station. Still to come, we got H with Ring My Bell. We've got Blackstreet coming up as well. Right now, though, Sabrina Carpenter and Tears.

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0: Don't Leave Me. Before that, you had the brand new tune from H with the sample of Ring My Bell. And of course, it's called Ring My Bell. Actually, it's called R&B, but it stands for Ring My Bell.
1: 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Climb and conquer.
0: Yes. Okay, let's talk BFBS Big Salute as the countdown is on. BFBS Big Salute Day is Thursday, the 8th of October. Okay, so a little bit later on in the year. But from now, we are getting things off to a corker of a start. 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It's going to be so exciting. I can't wait to hear how the day goes already, and it's so far away at the moment, but it's going to come around super fast. If you don't have a mountain nearby, of course that's absolutely fine. Let's get creative with it. Have you got a hill that you like to climb? Have you got a hill that you've been wanting to climb? You could go to the gym, do that step machine or the cross trainer or an incline on the treadmill, all that good stuff, or even just use a step, anything that you have in your school or your office. All climbers are welcome on Op Summit. Okay, set yourself a challenge that's going to impress everyone you know and encourage them to donate. 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It's going to be so much fun. From now until then, the build-up is just going to be so good. Good luck. I cannot wait to hear what you come up with.
1: 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Climb.

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Jamiroquai, love falls off, fall off. That was so hard to say. 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This is all the top stories from across the military world. It is updated daily, so you are always kept up with the latest goings on. So definitely go and check that out. Niall Horan for you now. Tastes so good.

tastes so good. It's playing on BFBS, the Forces station. 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

0: Ukrainian capital Kyiv has come under another night of sustained missile and drone attack from Russia. Two people were rescued from beneath the rubble of a collapsed warehouse in Kyiv. Mayor Vitaly Klitschko said search and rescue operations were underway. Damage and fires were also reported across the city. Here's the BBC's Vitaly Shevchenko.
1: There are reports of fires burning across Kyiv following the attack. The Ukrainian capital's mayor, Vitaly Klitschko, says that an office block and a non-residential building have been hit. According to him, people may be buried under the rubble of one collapsed building. Local officials also say that a number of warehouses have been targeted. Just like several previous such attacks, this one came without warning, and residents of the Ukrainian capital had no time to seek shelter.
0: The man suspected of killing the Scottish aid worker Elizabeth Jane Ross in Greece is 26-year-old Afghan national Sharif Ahmadzai. He was arrested after the body of the 38-year-old was found in a suitcase in an abandoned building in Athens on the 18th of July, several days after she was reported missing. Ahmadzai, who was born in Afghanistan and is a champion boxer, settled in Greece after travelling there as a teenager. It's thought that Ross and Ahmadzai had worked with refugees arriving on boats in Greece. Anti-Semitism in the UK spiked in the aftermath of the US and Israeli launching of the war on Iran. The following day, two Jewish men were stabbed in London. The Community Security Trust says there were 1,926 anti-Semitic incidents recorded in January to June this year. That's up by a fifth on the first half of the year of last year. Dave Rich is from the organisation.
2: If a small minority, you know, the Jewish community, can't go about their lives without this kind of level of intensive security and policing, this is a challenge for all of us. This is not just something for the Jewish community to have to deal with alone.
0: New guidance on the use of toilets, changing rooms and other single-sex spaces comes into force today. It says facilities designated for men and or women should be used according to biological sex. The advice follows last year's Supreme Court ruling on the definition of a woman under the Equality Act. Reaction to the changes has been mixed.
3: Now we have a really concrete basis on which to go forward.
4: I don't like the ruling. It has definitely affected our rights. It has affected our safety.
0: Part of a SpaceX rocket is expected to crash into the moon later this morning. The Falcon 9 was launched 19 months ago before unintentionally veering towards the moon. That's the latest. I'm Vijay Anas.
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Jail's Band with Centerfold. Couple of tunes from the 80s right there. It's Lydia Tester with you, and we have entered, yes, 2 hours of rewind. Songs from the 90s, songs from the 80s, giving that pure nostalgia vibes, or maybe not if you listen to them still all the time. Natalie Cole on the way, some Queen coming up for you, The Art of Noise on the way as well, just to name a few. Let's get UB40 on. It's Please Don't Make Me Cry.

UB40, Please Don't Make Me Cry. Now, if you're over in Aldershot or close by, something going on for you this weekend, Saturday the 8th of August. It's Woking versus Sutton United in the National League. 3 p.m. kickoff at the Lathwaite Community Stadium in Woking. If you fancy a little bit of footy, get yourself there. Now, on the way, we've got Whitesnake, Roy Orbison coming up as well. But first, a little bit of Groove Armada for you from 1999. It's At The River.

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Robertson. I drove all night. It's playing on BFBS, the Forces station from the 90s. Before that, Whitesnake and Give Me All Your Love. It's Lydia Tester with you. We are well and truly into Rewind. Pure nostalgia coming up for you. We've got tunes from the likes of ZZ Top. 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Something else I want to let you know about is very shortly, Premier League is going to be back, okay? 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It's The Art of Noise now and Close to the Edit.

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on wait. Missing you. 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You can also find out what songs are playing. I know with Rewind, a lot of the time, if you get in the middle of a song and you're like, oh my goodness, what song is this, and you miss the saying, you can just say, Alexa, ask BFBS what's playing, and she'll let you know exactly what song is on and the artist, so you will never miss a good tune again. It's well worth it. Give it a go.

How about us? Before that, Natalie Cole with Wild Woman Do. It's on BFBS, the Forster Station. Hello, if you're over in the Falkland Islands, hope you're good, hope you're well. This is aimed at you, I guess, but really is a PSA to everybody. But Project Mace is on now and it's currently running until the 15th of November. So during this period, Bryce Norton is having its runway resurfaced, which means all passengers will fly in and out of East Midlands Airport. You probably already know this. I am probably just repeating, but it's always good to have the reminder. So please visit www.raf.mod.uk and check out the MPC station passenger information, and you can find more detailed information on it as well. Let's get a bit of Queen on for you. Friends will be friends.

It's Queen. Friends will be friends. It's right here on BFBS, the Forces Station. Now, we go to Forces News with the latest headlines and then straight back in to another hour of Rewind. It's after Wham Do Project and King of My Castle.

0: Ukraine's president has shared a video on social media of a drone hunting down a street vendor in southern Ukraine. Volodymyr Zelensky said it showed evidence of a targeted Russian attack against civilians and accused their soldiers of taking pleasure in killing people. The BBC's Paul Moss has more.
1: Ukrainians call it a safari, where Russian drones chase individual civilians and then attempt to kill them. The 52-year-old trader, identified as Yuri, was selling vegetables when he says he heard a buzzing sound. Video shows a drone circling his vehicle as he tries to flee, and then it explodes, leaving Yuri with concussion and shrapnel wounds. Kherson's residents have suffered repeated Russian attacks, both when its forces occupied the city and after they were driven out. Ukraine has also been accused of killing civilians. Both sides deny doing so.
0: The U.S. Secretary of State Marco Rubio says there's been progress in discussions with Iran and Oman on getting more ships through the Strait of Hormuz, but no final agreement has been reached. The announcement sent oil prices sharply lower. The BBC security correspondent Frank Gander says the positivity may be short-lived.
2: Can this be sold to Donald Trump as anything other than, you know, than frankly, not a defeat necessarily, but a kind of blatant example of the last 5 months of war for having achieved precisely nothing?
0: Reform UK says the way more than 170 migrants were rescued in the English Channel shows that the party's plan to stop crossings is workable. They've been returned to France by three British boats, which party leader Nigel Farage wants the Royal Navy to do for all journeys. New figures show that around 4% of migrants who arrived in Dover by small boats have been returned to France in the year since the One In, One Out scheme began. Justice Secretary Alex Norris says we've got to keep putting people off making the dangerous journey.
3: It's a very visible reminder both of the dangerous nature of those crossings, also of the blind indifference that human traffickers have for life on those boats.
0: The man suspected of killing the Scottish aid worker Elizabeth Jane Ross in Greece is 26-year-old Sharif Ahmed Zai. He was arrested after the body of the 38-year-old was found in a suitcase in an abandoned building in Athens on the 18th of July, several days after she was reported missing. Ahmed Zai, who was born in Afghanistan and is a champion boxer, settled in Greece after travelling there as a teenager. It's thought that Ross and Ahmed Zai had worked with refugees arriving on boats in Greece. Part of SpaceX rocket is expected to crash into the moon tomorrow morning. The Falcon 9 was launched 19 months ago. That's the latest. I'm Vijay Alice.

0: things that make you go, hmm.
1: CNC Music Factory with Things That Make You Go. Sometimes there's the old songs that, like, you just recognize from adverts and stuff. And that just reminds me of an advert. But what advert is it? I will reveal later when I can remember. It's Lydia Tester with you. We've got another hour together and it's all throwbacks, baby. It's all rewind on the way. We've got tunes from the likes of Bon Jovi, Bananarama coming up for you, Wet, Wet, Wet as well, just to name a few. Let's get Daryl Hall and John Oates on right now. It's Kiss on My List.

The Forces Station, Will to Power with that one. Now, if you're over in Bryce Norton, a date for you. It is the thick of the summer holidays. Perhaps you are still looking for things to do to keep the kids entertained. Well, next week, the 10th of August to the 14th of August, 10 a.m. till 3 p.m. every day is Kids STEM Week, all right? It's at RAF Bryce Norton Community Support Hall, which is on the station, and it is a fun way to spend the day. But not only that, they're learning something. It is brain boosting, okay? It is just £10 per day, and it is packed with hands-on science, tech, engineering and maths fun, which is led by the RAF Bryce Norton STEM Committee. Now, spaces will not last long. You will need to get in touch and see if there are still spaces left, but definitely check it out, because if there are, you'll definitely want to be at it. Kate Bush now and Army Dreamers.

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And always before that, Tears for Fears and Pale Shelter, throwing it back to the early 80s with that one. Let's get a bit of Bananarama on for you now. Back in the 80s, Shy Boy.

Bananarama. It's Shy Boy playing right here on BFBS, the Forces Station. We're listening to Rewind. It's 90s and 80s tunes for your ears. 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

Rosie Vella and Magic Smile from 1987. Before that, we were 10 years later in 1997 with Wet, Wet, Wet and If I Never See You Again. Now, a little bit of Bob Marley for you, because how could I not, from 1983.

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It's Amy Grant and Big Yellow Taxi. The remakes have come thick and fast with that one as well. That's just about it from me. It's been fun throwing it back with all these tunes for you. Forces News on the way next before Dave Roberts got your company. Culture

0: FIFA Supremo Gianni Infantino heads to Morocco for a crisis meeting as his future remains in doubt.
1: I don't think he will want to be humiliated. Frankly, he's been humiliated enough.
0: One police chief threatens legal action as debate over the government's prison early release scheme drags on.
2: We're talking about a long legacy of failed policymaking, which has led us to a point where we face an ongoing prison capacity crisis.
0: And Middle East tensions extend from the Strait of Hormuz to the Red Sea.
3: India's shipping minister said the commercial vessel sank in the Red Sea after being hit by a projectile.
4: Forces News with Vijay Ellis.
0: Senior FIFA staff will attend a crisis meeting with under pressure President Gianni Infantino today. It will be held in the Moroccan city of Rabat. Member organization had been withdrawing their support for Infantino following his failed plan to sell stakes in the World Cup. Here's the football writer Henry Winter.
5: I think he'll probably try and bolster his support. I mean, it's no surprise he's gone to Morocco, who are a country who are supportive of him. Obviously, they're one of the co-hosts, in inverted commas, for the 2030 World Cup. The African nations, many of them, although they haven't really necessarily individually shown their hand, it's a heartland of support for Infantino because of the grants, effectively, that FIFA give out through the profits from their tournaments.
0: The former FA Executive Director, David Davis, is surprised that so many countries are yet to speak out over Gianni Infantino's future as FIFA President. Davis says he wouldn't be surprised if he resigned.
1: The South Americans, the Africans, and from some of the key Asian elements of the so-called FIFA family. Having said that, I don't think he will want to be humiliated. Frankly, he's been humiliated enough.
0: A number of member organizations have called for new leadership. Former FIFA Communications Director Guido Tognoni says forcing him out may not solve all the problems.
6: Pressure is very strong, but it didn't destroy yet Infantino. That is not the candidate yet. And this is one of the challenges of the challengers.
4: This is Forces News.
0: Ministers insist anyone released for early from prison in England and Wales will see their liberty curtailed by restrictions like electronic tagging and exclusion zones. Rapists and child sex offenders can no longer be let out halfway through their sentence, but domestic abusers and killers convicted of manslaughter remain eligible from October. Victims Minister Alex Davis-Jones admits she's angry, but he can't ignore overcrowding in jails.
7: Over the last 5 years or so, there's been a doubling of the number of people being tagged. And again, that's set to increase further. We just need to ensure that all of the systems are in place to robustly monitor the compliance with that.
0: The Prime Minister says the scheme will prevent the prison system from collapsing. Andy Burnham's promising 14,000 new prison places by 2031. Mark Day is from the Prison Reform Trust.
2: We're talking about very hard choices, and we're talking about a long legacy of failed policymaking, which has led us to a point where we face an ongoing prison capacity crisis.
0: The Justice Secretary, meanwhile, has apologised to the widow of a police officer killed in the line of duty after it was revealed his killers could still get early release. Some 5,000 prisoners are expected to be freed as part of the scheme. Martin Jones is the Chief Inspector of Probation.
7: Over the last 5 years or so, there's been a doubling of the number of people being tagged. And again, that's set to increase further. We just need to ensure that all of the systems are in place to robustly monitor the compliance with that.
4: This is Forces News.
0: An Indian-flagged vessel has sunk after it was hit by a projectile off the coast of Yemen. The Indian government says all 14 people on board the MSV Faiz Nuraulia, 13 of which were Indian nationals, were safely rescued. Yemen's transportation ministry said the part of the Saudi-backed, internationally recognized government accused the Iran-backed Houthis of carrying out the attack. Here's Shaima Khalil.
3: India's shipping minister said the commercial vessel, the MSV Faiz Nuraulia, sank in the Red Sea after being hit by a projectile. He added that the Yemeni Coast Guard rescued all 14 crew members, most of them Indian nationals, and took them to the port of Mocha. Yemen's transportation ministry, which is part of the Saudi-backed internationally recognized government, accused the country's Iran-backed Houthi movement of carrying out the attack using an explosive-laden boat. There's been no comment from the group. Red Sea traffic off the coast of Yemen has been disrupted by the Houthis, who've threatened to blockade Saudi exports through the crucial Bab el-Mandeb Strait. The move has expanded the U.S.-Iran conflict, which has already choked oil supplies through the Strait of Hormuz.
0: The man suspected of killing the Scottish aid worker Elizabeth Jane Ross in Greece is 26-year-old Sharif Ahmadzai. He was arrested after the body of the 38-year-old was found in a suitcase in an abandoned building in Athens on the 18th of July, several days after she was reported missing. Ahmadzai, who was born in Afghanistan and is a champion boxer, settled in Greece after travelling there as a teenager. It's thought that Ross and Ahmadzai had worked with refugees arriving on boats in Greece. Police say several athletes who competed at the Commonwealth Games in Glasgow are unaccounted for as competitors start heading home. A Ugandan sports news website reports four of the country's boxing team are among those missing. Officers are looking into the circumstances and are in contact with the Home Office. Farmers are warning this summer has been completely brutal, as new analysis suggests Britain is heading for its worst cereal and oil seed harvest on record. The Energy and Climate Intelligence Unit says the hot, dry weather could cut production by around 2.5 million tonnes. Farmers are facing losses of up to £390 million. Martin Lyons is chief executive of the Nature Friendly Farming Network.
8: Many of us are already trying to adapt our businesses and our practices, but it's really challenging and those changes take time. We've been known, the science has said this is coming, our weather and climate is changing, but it is having a real impact very quickly on many farmers across the UK.
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0: Fighter jets from RAF Coningsby have completed their air policing mission in Romania, Operation Bloxy. The Typhoons, deployed to the far side of Europe as part of 121 Expeditionary Air Wing to counter the growing threat of drone incursion into Romanian airspace. Forces News was given unique access to the mission as David Civils McCann looked at how the aircrews were working round the clock to protect the skies.
9: The call to scramble and take to the skies, something the pilots and ground staff here on Operation Biloxi are primed and ready for. Protecting the skies of Romania and countering any threat posed to this NATO member. Flight Lieutenant Matt from RAF Coningsby's 3 Fighter Squadron says while it's similar to their role back home, there are different challenges here.
10: The threat that is posed mainly in the UK is airliners, intercepting airliners, national security, whereas here it's more of a NATO presence, so the threat is drones, so minuscule size aircraft in comparison to an airliner, so it's a very, very big shift change.
9: War is raging over the border in Ukraine and Romania's airspace needs protected. And 49 quick reaction alert scrambles were launched during the deployment. Wing Commander Daz is in charge of 121 Expeditionary Air Wing and says the pilots must adapt to that threat.
11: Warfighting across many fronts is changing, but the Royal Air Force and specifically UK Typhoons are ready to adapt and certainly has the capability to intercept any threat that comes into NATO airspace.
9: This operation is a cornerstone of NATO's collective defence, allies working together around the clock, ensuring its territory is protected from its most menacing threat. David Civils McCann, BFBS Forces News, Watch 86 Airbase.
4: Forces News, Sports.
0: Shamrock Rovers will take a 3-1 lead to Albania for the second leg of the Europa League third qualifying round tie against Egnatia. Larna, who could face Rangers in the next round, couldn't make home advantage count as they drew 0-0 with Iberia in 1999. It was a record-breaking night in the 100 as Sunrisers Leeds posted the highest ever total in the competition on their way to beating London Spirit. The hosts scored 241 at Headingley before winning 37 runs. Ryan Rickleton top scored with 94, while Mitch Marsh hit 76, and Harry Brook took just 15 balls to get a half century. And Jack Draper suffered defeat on his return from injury, going down in three sets against Frenchman Terence Ackermann in the first round of the Canadian Open tennis. That was better news for Jacob Fernley, who beat Adrian Mannarino in straight sets.
4: Forces News headlines.
0: Senior FIFA staff will attend a meeting with President Gianni Infantino today, and after member organizations withdrew their support for Infantino following his failed plan to sell stakes in the World Cup. That's the latest. I'm Vijay Alex.

Ariana Grande, Heath, that'll made you love me on BFPS. Before that, Pink, and get the party started, opening up today's edition of The Breakfast Show from Bahrain. Well, actually, it's nicer from Bahrain at the moment. Normally, I'm in an autopilot. I just think, yeah, I normally say that. Yeah. But that's where I'd normally be. It's where I want to be. But yeah, no, welcome along to the show anyway. It's all around the forces world as always. Loads coming up on the programme. We'll have a quick look at what's going on weather-wise shortly. But in Bahrain, you're going to expect 44 degrees today. Minimums are 32 tonight. It's going to be a hot and humid day today, partly cloudy as well, so do watch out for that.

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Quick look at weather if for you in Brunei today. Considerable cloudiness, thunderstorms in parts of the areas, some areas, you could say. Highs 32 for you today. Diego Garcia, some clouds and sun. A couple of showers around this afternoon. Highs of 28 for you. Elsewhere, look over to Germany in Senelage. You can expect 30 degrees, partly sunny, still very warm. A couple of afternoon thunderstorms. 30 degrees for you in Brunsum. Some sun and clouds and showers. Very warm and breezy, though, this afternoon. Similar for you in Shape. Highs, though, of 27. Elsewhere in Estonia and Tapa, pleasantly warm with partial sunshine today. Highs expected of about 25. And in Gibraltar, very warm with plenty of sunshine. Breezy this afternoon. Highs expected of you of 31 degrees.

0: Our top stories this morning, the Foreign Secretary, Ed Miliband, is in Washington as he says reopening the Strait of Hormuz is essential to tackling the cost of living for British families. Senior FIFA staff will attend a crisis meeting with under pressure President Gianni Infantino today. And an Afghan man accused of killing a Scottish woman and disposing of her body in a suitcase in Athens is due to appear before a Greek court later. Sport and senior FIFA staff, as we just heard, will attend a crisis meeting with under pressure President Gianni Infantino today. It'll be held in the Moroccan city of Rabat. Member organisations have been withdrawing their support for Infantino following his failed plan to sell stakes in the World Cup. Sky's Rob Harris says the FIFA boss still believes he has backing.
1: He's been sharing on Instagram some messages of support from some of the FAs, including Morocco, that have backed him, that have said actually him withdrawing the venture is a sign of leadership. But a lot of the rest of the world doesn't see that, particularly when there's internal dissent as well.
0: Shamrock Rovers will take a 3-1 lead to Albania for the second leg of their Europa League third qualifying round tie against Ignatia. Larne, who could face Rangers in the next round, couldn't make home advantage count as they drew 0-0 with Iberia 1999. It was a record-breaking night in the 100 as Sunrisers Leeds posted the highest ever total in the competition on their way to beating London Spirit. The hosts scored 241 in 100 balls at Headingley before winning by 37 runs. Ryan Rickleton top scored with 94, while Mitch Marsh hit 76, and Harry Brook took just 15 balls to get a half century. Third place Surrey can put pressure on the teams above them in cricket's One Day Cup with victory at home to Kent today. Group B strugglers Hampshire and Glamorgan meet in Southampton. That's the latest. I'm Vijay Alice.

Niall Horan. Slow Hands on the FES. Good morning. If you're just tuning in, David looking at things on the Osprey Quest. Coming up on the show then today, well, we're going to be

0: nothing, but not by choice. How long do you think in a year you spend? How many hours do you think you spend doing that? All right? Have a think, right?
1: We're going to be looking at what expats pine for, you know, when they're away from home.
0: What are those things you miss the most? Especially food related. All right? You know, have a think about that. You know, there's all sorts of different things, but have a little think. What do you really miss when you're away from home? We're also going to be looking at today how much do you reckon we fork out on ice cream in our lifetime? All right. Just got to think about ice cream this week. I don't know why, but I really do. But yeah. And headphone wearers. That is a few of the topics of conversation on the show then today, yeah? So have a little think about how much ice cream you think you, how much money you spend on ice cream throughout your lifetime, right? Have a little think about that one. Also, days doing nothing, all right? How many hours do you reckon you spend doing nothing, but not by choice, all right, in a year? Have a think about it. It's amazing what I research during night times, you know what I mean? I'm just thinking, when I ask myself completely pointless questions and try my best not to overthink stuff, you know? Then I get to share with you the next morning.

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Grennan. That is higher on BFBS. Talking then today about Caucasians. Have you heard about these things? No? And loads of us ditching the scorching hotspots and heading somewhere cooler, literally. Searches for Caucasians online have jumped 420% in just 3 months, yeah? Escape the heat holidays? It's a thing.

Ed Miliband says reopening the Strait of Hormuz is essential to help bring down the cost of living for British families. The Foreign Secretary is in Washington for talks with U.S. Secretary of State Marco Rubio, with efforts to restore shipping through the vital Gulf waterway high on the agenda. The pair are also expected.

0: to discuss the wars in Ukraine and Gaza and wider UK-US cooperation. Senior FIFA staff will attend a crisis meeting with under pressure President Gianni Infantino today. It'll be held in the Moroccan city of Rabat. Member organisations have been withdrawing their support for Infantino following his failed plan to sell stakes in the World Cup. Sky's Rob Harris says the FIFA boss still believes he has support.
1: He's been sharing on Instagram some messages of support from some of the FAs, including Morocco, that have backed him. I've said, actually, him withdrawing the venture is a sign of leadership, but a lot of the rest of the world doesn't see that, particularly when there's internal dissent as well.
0: A police federation chief has threatened to take the government to court to stop PC Andrew Harper's killers being released from prison early. Aileen O'Connor, who chairs the body which represents officers in the force which Ms. PC Harper served in, said the decision to release Jesse Cole and Albert Bowers would anger and demoralise the morale of serving officers in the area. Ministers insist anyone released early from prison in England and Wales will still see their liberty curtailed by restrictions like electronic tagging. Victims Minister Alex Davis-Jones admits she's angry, but can't ignore overcrowding in jails.
2: Over the last 5 years or so, there's been a doubling of the number of people being tagged. And again, that's set to increase further. We just need to ensure that all of the systems are in place to robustly monitor the compliance with that.
0: A man accused of killing a Scottish woman and disposing of her body in a suitcase in Athens is due to appear before a Greek court later. The woman, who has been identified as 38-year-old Elizabeth Jane Ross, was discovered by a homeless man in an abandoned building in Athens on the 18th of July. The suspect is reported to be 26-year-old Sharif Ahmadzai, an Afghan boxer who fled his home country after being orphaned as a teenager. He initially was detained on illegal weapons possession charges and is facing a murder charge, as well as allegations that he stole more than 10,000 euros from the victim's bank accounts. Zombie-style knives, kitchen knives and machetes were among more than 14,500 weapons dropped off in government-backed amnesty bins since July last year. The Home Office has backed 37 surrender bins in London, Greater Manchester and the West Midlands. Thundery showers are set to hit parts of the country and a handful of flood alerts are in place in Scotland. Temperatures will cool towards averages for the time of year today. That's according to the Met Office. That's the latest. I'm Vijayanis.

another featuring 54 Ultra. That's Talk to You on BFBS. And Mark Ronson featuring Bruno Mars and Uptown Funk opening up part two of today's edition of the Up Breakfast. David looking after things. Good morning. Right, so carrying on. We're talking then about people going for coolcations, all right, because it's too hot. Yeah. They reckon the Escape the Heat holidays is up crazily. And, yeah, they looked at and they said that people think that places like France, Spain, Greece and Cyprus are going to be too hot to visit by 2030. Really? Have these people never been to the Middle East? You know what I mean? Yeah, trips to Northern Europe, especially Norway, already up by about a quarter. They reckon bookings for Sweden have more than doubled in the past 3 years, apparently. Yeah. Experts say that Southern Europe is becoming so hot that summer holidays might stop feeling relaxing altogether because it's so hot. Yeah. Yeah, those other destinations will become places where, people will disappear during the summer. They won't go there anymore. Yeah. Ah, don't see that myself, you know what I mean? I mean, the classic sun holiday, you know what I mean? It'll always be, won't it? You know, it might be getting a bit too sunny. Can it ever get a bit too sunny? Go off and have a couple of weeks in Dubai or anywhere else in the Middle East, then you'll suddenly realise what too hot sound feels like in August. Yeah. Temperatures start hitting mid-40s, you know, mid to high 40s. Oh, yeah, it starts getting a bit toasty there. But apparently they're also saying trips with grandparents is back. Yeah, it's going on holiday with your grandparents, you know, with your parents, you know what I mean, yeah? Searches for large family holidays is massive as well. It's shot up crazily amounts. Maybe it's just people just thinking, you know, let's go off and have some trip of a lifetime. Take the grandparents or, you know, the parents away as a bit of a classic family holiday, you know? I've done it loads of times, you know. Let's take the old dear away. Let's see if she wants to pop off. And then she's like, oh, no, I'm good. I'll just stay here, my love. You go out. All right. She'd have to tell me twice. You just stay there, old dear. All right, see you later.

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Reminder to get yourself in and fill in the BFBS survey, you know. So easy to do. 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Could really sell some, you know, online shopping vouchers just for filling that in for us, you know. Still to come, would you kind of explain yourself as a... Would you say you're a creature of habit, is that? Would you? Or would you like to... No, I spice it up all the time. We'll find out.

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featuring Brando, and that is Body. Time to say goodbye to Germany Shape and Bronson. Curtis up next, looking after things for you on your breakfast show. Taking us to the news. Bella Kay, I love it.

0: Russia has attacked Ukraine with ballistic missiles and drones overnight, killing two people and leaving at least 21 injured. The Foreign Secretary, Ed Miliband's in Washington, as he says reopening the Strait of Hormuz is essential to tackle the cost of living for British families. And an Afghan man accused of killing a Scottish woman and disposing of her body in a suitcase in Athens is due to appear before a Greek court later today. Gianni Infantino's future as FIFA president will come under further scrutiny today when he meets with senior members of staff. A number of member organisations have called for new leadership following Infantino's failed plans to part-privatise the World Cup. Former FIFA communications director Guido Tognoni says forcing him out may not solve all the problems.
1: Pressure is very strong, but it didn't destroy yet Infantino. That is not the candidate yet, and this is one of the challenges of the challengers.
0: Chelsea boss Xavi Alonso has praised the attitude of his players who've just joined up for pre-season following the World Cup. Pedro Neto, Mike Penders and Moises Caicedo are all back with the squad preparing for the new season. Alonso appreciates they've had very little downtime.
2: They have a great mentality to work and to prepare as soon as possible. You can't get everything. You can got long holidays and play World Cup. Or you want long holidays, you don't play the World Cup. If you play the World Cup, normally you have less holidays. It is... to have everything is difficult.
0: Jack Draper suffered defeat on his return from injury, going down in three sets against the Frenchman Terence Adman in the first round of the Canadian Open tennis. The former British number one hadn't played competitively since June because of a recurring arm injury. Better news, though, for Jacob Fernley, who beat Andrea Mannarino in straight sets. It was a record-breaking night in the 100 as Sunrisers Leeds posted the highest ever total in the competition on their way to beating London Spirit by 37 runs. The Sunrisers scored 241 off their 100 balls at Headingley. Sunrisers also took victory in the women's game, winning by 5 wickets. That's the latest. I'm Adam Gilchrist.

Featuring David Byrne, that is Lazy on BFBS. Right, talking then, are you a creature of habit? You may like to think you're not, right? You might like to think you're a bit more out there, but apparently 80% of us are. Yes, eating the identical breakfast every day, sticking to the same style of clothing, even insisting on using the same mug, you know? Study found that even bedtime is repetitive, yeah? Most people sleeping on the same side of the bed every night, whilst most, you know, they reckon 4 in 10 go to bed at the same time. I mean, I try to, only because I need to get up at 7 o'clock in the morning, but yeah. A lot of people, though, sit in the same spot on the sofa, refusing to order different drinks on a different, you know, throughout a night out, stick with the same, yeah. Doing the identical grocery shop week in, week out, all amongst signs that somebody is a creature of habit, yeah? I mean, others always stick to their tired and trusted hairstyles, you know, won't change dinner time and listen to one playlist on repeat, but, you know, it's all just a little bit stuck in a rut boring, isn't it, yeah? They also found more than a quarter of us, apparently, take their car to the same garage every time they need to get any work done. Yeah. And eat the same meal from their favourite takeaway day in, day out. I don't know. Saying that, actually, I've been popping out for a bit of Chinese recently, and I have exactly the same thing every time I've been there. I've been there 4 times. Ordered exactly. Although, to be fair, yesterday I did go out there and order something a bit different on top of the original order, which is always the same. It's, yeah, just to spice it up.

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0: Station.
1: The Ukrainian capital Kyiv and the surrounding area have come under attack from Russian ballistic missiles. Local officials say two people have been killed and at least 24 more injured. The BBC's Warren Bull has more.
2: The mayor of Kyiv, Vitaly Klitschko, said an office block and a number of warehouses were hit in the attack. He said one residential building in Holosiyivsky district had collapsed, with fears that people unable to seek shelter in time are under the rubble. Both Ukraine and Russia have increased their long-range attacks in recent weeks as they continue to target each other's infrastructure. Ukraine's president, Volodymyr Zelensky, has stepped up his demands for more US-made Patriot missile interceptors to protect the country's airspace against such attacks.
1: The victims' minister says Andy Burnham is considering holding a public inquiry into the activities of the late sex offender Jeffrey Epstein in the UK. Alex Davis-Jones says she discussed an inquiry into Epstein and the late Harrods boss Mohammed Al-Fayed with the Prime Minister when she was first appointed as a minister.
3: We are looking into this. We are reviewing what's possible. Again, same with Harrods survivors.

0: offers. We already have now a statutory inquiry underway for the grooming gang's victims. I have been assured that the Prime Minister is taking this very seriously. He will meet with those victims and he is looking at what is possible now he has access to all of the information as Prime Minister.
1: President Trump says the Strait of Hormuz will open very soon or Iran will be hit very hard. Oil prices have fallen to a three-week low on hopes of a deal. Iran has continued to deny it's in talks with the US. The authorities in California say they arrested a man on a golf course owned by President Trump 2 days before he was due to attend a fundraising dinner there yesterday. Agents say the man had been scoping out the area. They found ammunition in his pocket and a loaded pistol in his car. More from BBC reporter Shama Khalil.
2: Investigators say 38-year-old Janine John Tell was seen walking around the Trump National Golf Course in Rancho Palos Verdes, taking photographs and videos and appearing to monitor security preparations. Officials say Tell was carrying a magazine loaded with hollow point ammunition, which slows and expands inside the target.
1: A massive piece of space junk is expected to crash into the moon later. The debris is part of a SpaceX rocket from a mission last year. The impact will be too small to see with the naked eye, but scientists with telescopes hope it'll teach them more about moon dust. Bruce Betts is chief scientist at the Planetary Society.
3: The stuff gets blown out and may go up tens of miles high, and that could be in a situation where it might be able to be seen. But this is on the planetary scale, not a huge thing or huge impact, but it's certainly interesting to us as an impact of a human-made object.
1: Top FIFA staff are meeting in Morocco today for crisis talks with under-pressure President Gianni Infantino. His future's in doubt after a furious reaction to his now-scrapped plans to sell off stakes in tournaments like the World Cup. That's the latest. I'm Adam Gilchrist.

Celeste and This Flame. Before that, Busted in the Year 3000. It is part three, the final part of today's edition of The Oz Breakfast. Now, if you just tune in, David looking after things. Oh, I need to cough. One second. And he's back. There we go. Talking then today about food cravings. All right, you know, for the expat lifestyle when you're Brits abroad, you know what I mean? Without the football top, preferably. Brits living abroad, I was looking at what is the most craved food that people look for. What's yours? You know what I mean? You know when you're living overseas, you think, oh, I just wish I could have. Interestingly, right, top came the scone. Yeah? Just a simple scone. You can make them yourself, you know. They're not difficult. If they're coming out like rock cakes, then you need to tweak something. But anyway, yes, scones. That's the number one. Number two came Worcestershire sauce. Yeah. Worcestershire. Yeah. Worcestershire sauce. I was struggling there. Yorkshire puddings came third. How can you miss them? You just make them yourself. Nightmare if you live in Canada. Something to do with the altitude. Nightmare to make Yorkshire puddings. They just won't rise. They're a nightmare. Marmite came in fourth place. Crumpets in fifth. Chocolate digestives in sixth place. Yes. Other much missed kind of foods in also include fish fingers, Bakewell tarts, marmalade, and Scotch eggs. Yeah. Pretty difficult to get in the Middle East then. Also find that cream eggs came up there. I always miss Jaffa cakes and Branston pickle. Yeah. Oh, and curly whirlies. Just curly whirlies. I haven't had a curly whirly in years now. I'm on a diet because I'm fat. I'm just going to call it the way it is, you know. So, yeah. But Branston pickle, oof.

My body isn't ready. Exactly how I felt when I started running again. Yeah. Yeah, even now, I still think my body's not ready for that. I've started something off now. Getting a few messages coming in. Danny says, full fat milk. Is that the fresh full fat milk, Danny? Or is that like the UHT stuff? Blech. Takes you a while to get used to UHT milk, doesn't it? Oh, I stop eating cereal when I go back overseas. Unless I can get fresh milk, can't do it. Also got Big Dave says, Iron Brew. Yeah. And Hobnobs. Oh, Hobnobs, yeah. Never really been into Hobnobs. Just found them a little bit dry. A bit like digestives. You go through a bit of a spurt, don't you, with digestive biscuits? But I'm completely going off topic here. But I used to put butter on a digestive biscuit. Yeah? Does that make me just weirder than you already think I'm weird? Or, you know, is that just like, yeah, I used to do that too. Put a bit of butter on the digestive. You know what I mean? I mean, at least it helped it go down. If anything else, it tasted a bit better, but yeah. Sabrina Carpenter, it's Manchild on BFBS just after 4:15. We're going to be saying goodbye to the UK soon.

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Turtles and Can You Dig It on BFBS. I was looking at this story this morning that turns out many of us have quietly ditched having a bath. Yeah. Like, altogether, like baths. Can't remember the last time I had a bath, to be honest. They reckon that about 50% of all of us have never had one. Yeah. Yeah. Crazy, isn't it? Yeah. Most people think the whole idea of laying in a bathtub has just gone out of fashion, really, in these day and age. You know what I mean? Yeah. They simply just don't have the time, many say. Yeah. A lot just get impatient, waiting for the thing to fill. And, yeah, then plenty admit that trying to cut down on water use because of the cost of, you know, to the environment and stuff, really, is one of the main reasons why. Honestly, water bill's rising. Everyone's kind of rushing around. No wonder the baths have become forgotten about in the bathroom. I'll be honest with you. First thing I do is, get a house, I rip the bath out and just replace it with, like, you know, a double shower. That's it. I think they're pointless. You know, I mean, when older age, well, you can't get in and out of the thing anyway. Do you know what I mean? Save water, have a shower. Right, UK, got to say goodbye to you, I'm afraid. See you tomorrow.

0: There have been Russian missile attacks on the Ukrainian capital overnight. At least 14 people have been killed and 27 injured. An Indian flagship has sunk after being hit by a drone or missile off the coast of Yemen. And farmers are warning brutal summer conditions suggest Britain is heading for its worst cereal and oilseed harvest on record. Senior FIFA staff will attend a crisis meeting with under-pressure President Gianni Infantino today. It's being held in the Moroccan city of Rabat. Member organisations have been withdrawing their support for Infantino following his failed plan to sell stakes in the World Cup. Former FA Executive Director David Davis is surprised so many countries are yet to speak out over Gianni Infantino's future, although he may still have some support.
1: The South Americans, the Africans, and from some of the key Asian elements of the so-called FIFA family. Having said that, I don't think he will want to be humiliated. Frankly, he's been humiliated enough.
0: Shamrock Rovers will take a 3-1 lead to Albania for the second leg of their Europa League third qualifying round tie against Ignatia. Laon, who could face Rangers in the next round, begin at 0-0 against Iberia in Albania. Sunrisers Leeds posted a record total of 241 on their way to a 37-run victory against London Spirit in Cricket's The Hundred. Ryan Rickleton top scored with 94, Mitch Marsh hit 76, and Sunrisers captain Harry Brook took just 15 balls to get a half century.
2: A hell of a lot of fun. I thought the way Mitch and Rick started the innings there was incredible. I don't think I've ever seen anybody hit the ball as hard as Marsh, so it's awesome to have him in our tide.
0: There are two men's and women's doubleheaders in the 100 today as Manchester Supergiants play Welsh Fire and Trent Rockets take on Birmingham Phoenix. In cricket's One Day Cup, Surrey play Kent today and Hampshire host Glamorgan. And Jack Draper suffered defeat on his return from injury at the Canadian Open Tennis. Draper lost in three sets to the Frenchman Terence Atman. That's the latest. I'm Adam Gilchrist.

0: Cynic, shoot.
1: 25 to 7, there's Beyonce, that's Texas Hold'em. Good morning, how you doing? Jim Gillett Lee with you. This is BFS, the Forces Station in Scotland. In Edinburgh Glencourse, a dry start with afternoon showers, highs of 18 Celsius, 17 and wet in Glasgow, Hillsborough and Faslane, 18 with a chance of thundery showers in Inverness and Fort George. BFS.

0: Zara Larsson featuring Pink Pantheress. There is Midnight Sun at 21 minutes to 7. Break it down, break it down, down. 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

17 minutes to 7, Jonas Blue featuring William Singe, that is Mama. It's time for the Breakfast Belter, massive tune to help set up the day and this morning. It's the track that first introduced us to Rita Ora. It's DJ Fresh and Rita Ora and Hot Right Now.

0: Hey, it's DJ Fresh and Rita Ora. 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
1: 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Forces Station. The big game.
0: 13 minutes to 7, time to kick off today's big game. Full time when I give you the answer, just after 7.30 this morning. And let's recap yesterday's big game, though. We do a different game each day. And on Tuesday's missing word, it was a line from a song with a word missing. Yesterday, Taylor Swift and I Knew It, I Knew You.
2: There were times we could fight like I.
0: And what we were looking for was the missing word there. There were times we could fight like what?
2: There were times we could fight like brothers, I.
0: Yep, there were times we could fight like brothers. Well done if you got brothers yesterday. For Wednesday, we do Who Is It? A couple of clues and a clip. I can tell you it's a Latin-influenced pop star, one-time girl band member. She's collaborated previously with Ed Sheeran, Shawn Mendes, and Machine Gun Kelly. She sounds like this.
3: I think that the most important thing to me is to do the right thing and do the good thing.
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Avril Lavigne, Complicated, here on BFPS, the Forces Station. Rehearsals underway for the cast for the Royal Edinburgh Military Tattoo, which gets underway on Friday with the preview night on Thursday. I was lucky enough to be at Redford Barracks yesterday watching some of the rehearsals. It's brilliant stuff. And just the music is so uplifting, with more on that later on. This is Harry Styles.

0: Missiles have hit Kyiv in retaliation for Ukrainian attacks deep into Russia. Plus, we're on patrol with the RAF Typhoon pilots over Romania.
1: Here it's more of a NATO presence. The threat is drones, so minuscule size aircraft.
0: And could there be legal action over the government's early release prison scheme?
2: We're talking about a long legacy of failed policymaking where we face an ongoing prison capacity crisis.
0: Chris. Ukraine's state emergency service says at least 14 people have been killed in Kyiv and the surrounding region in a wave of overnight missile and drone attacks by Russia. It says another 27 people have been wounded. A number of warehouses across the region are reported to be on fire. BBC reporter Dan Johnson's in the Ukrainian capital.
3: Fires burned on the edge of the city after the first wave of Russian missiles hit shortly after midnight. Air raid sirens sounded, but there wasn't much of a warning or much time to take shelter before the missiles struck in one of the deadliest attacks of recent nights. Kyiv's mayor, Vitaly Klitschko, said rescue teams were still searching ruined buildings for injured survivors. Ukraine has successfully targeted warehouses belonging to Russia's biggest online retailer over the past few days with long-range drones. Last night, some Ukrainian warehouses were hit, possibly in response.
0: Those attacks on Russia have repeatedly targeted Russia's Wildberries warehouses. Andrei Fedorov, former Russian deputy foreign minister and current advisor to President Putin, can put that into context.
4: The number of the strikes against Russia and various parts of Russia is seriously increased during the last month. And the situation with Wildberries, this is really an analog to an

0: Amazon.
1: He admits the ongoing war is hitting Russia hard.
0: We have the war, which is called in Russia special military reparation. But this is the war when everything is possible, and many things are happening on the both sides. Russian strikes on Ukraine, Ukrainian strikes on civil objects in Russia. And this is a very serious psychological problem for Russia. BFBS, Forces
1: News. Fighter jets from RAF Coningsby have completed their air policing mission in Romania. The Typhoons have been deployed on Operation Biloxi, part of 121 Expeditionary Air Wing, countering the growing threat of drone incursions into Eastern Europe. David Sibbles-McCann reports from Bolzha 86 Air Base in Romania.
2: The call to scramble and take to the skies, something the pilots and ground staff here on Operation Biloxi are primed and ready for. Protecting the skies of Romania and countering any threat posed to this NATO member. Flight Lieutenant Matt from RAF Coningsby's 3 Fighter Squadron says while it's similar to their role back home, there are different challenges here.
3: The threat that is posed mainly in the UK is airliners, intercepting airliners, national security, whereas here it's more of a NATO presence, so the threat is drones, so minuscule size aircraft in comparison to an airliner. It's a very, very big shift change.
2: War is raging over the border in Ukraine and Romania's airspace needs protected. And 49 quick reaction alert scrambles were launched during the deployment. Wing Commander Daz is in charge of 121 Expeditionary Air Wing and says the pilots must adapt to that threat.
4: Warfighting across many fronts is changing, but the Royal Air Force and specifically UK Typhoons are ready to adapt and certainly has the capability to intercept any threat that comes into NATO airspace.
2: This operation is a cornerstone of NATO's collective defence, allies working together around the clock, ensuring its territory is protected from its most menacing threat. David Sibbles-McCann, BFBS Forces News, Bolzha 86 Airbase.
1: The man suspected of killing the Scottish aid worker Elizabeth Jane Ross in Greece will appear in court in Athens today. Sharif Amadze was arrested after her body was found in a suitcase. Police say several athletes who competed at the Commonwealth Games in Glasgow are unaccounted for as competitors start heading home. Some reports say 4 Ugandan boxers are among the missing. And farmers are warning that the hot, dry summer has been so brutal the UK could see the worst cereal and oilseed harvest on record. Martin Lines from the Nature Friendly Farming Network says in total farmers face losses of nearly £390 million.
5: Many of us are already trying to adapt our businesses and our practices, but it's really challenging and those changes take time. The science has said this is coming, this our weather and climate is changing, but it is having a real impact very quickly on many farmers across the UK.
6: This is Forces News.
1: Ministers insist anyone released early from prison in England and Wales will still see their liberty curtailed by restrictions like electronic tagging and exclusion zones. Rapists and child sex offenders can no longer be let out halfway through their sentence, but domestic abusers and killers convicted of manslaughter remain eligible from October. Victims Minister Alex Davis-Jones admits she's angry but can't ignore overcrowding in jails.
7: Look, I wish we didn't have to be in this position, but what would be worse is if we didn't have a criminal justice system that wasn't able to arrest anyone, put anyone through the court system, or have a place in prison for someone who needs it.
1: The hope is the scheme will prevent the prison system from collapsing. Andy Burnham's promising 14,000 new prison places by 2031. Mark Day is from the Prison Reform Trust.
8: We're talking about very hard choices, and we're talking about a long legacy of failed policymaking, which has led us to a point where we face an ongoing prison capacity crisis.
1: The Justice Secretary, meanwhile, has apologised to the widow of a police officer killed in the line of duty after it was revealed that his killers could still get early release. Some 5,000 prisoners are expected to be freed as part of the scheme. Martin Jones is the Chief Inspector of Probation.
9: Over the last 5 years or so, there's been a doubling of the number of people being tagged. And again, that's set to increase further. We just need to ensure that all of the systems are in place to robustly monitor the compliance with that.
1: Guidance on the use of toilets and changing rooms as single-sex spaces comes into force today. It means single-sex toilets, changing rooms, hospital wards and refuges must be used based on a person's birth sex, not the gender with which they identify. Sue Sharp has more on this.
10: This new guidance for England, Scotland and Wales comes into force nearly a year and a half after a landmark Supreme Court ruling on biological sex. That April 2025 ruling was hailed by some campaigners as a victory, while others worried about the impact on the trans community.
11: Now we have a really concrete basis on which to go forward.
12: I don't like the ruling. It has definitely affected our rights. It has affected our safety.
10: Trans human rights lawyer Jesso Thompson says it risks increasing exclusion for trans people.
13: I think we've ended up in a situation where, you know, if you are at the historic pub and you're a trans woman, what toilet do you use? Because for decades, you've used the women's toilets and there's never been a problem. There has never been an issue in this country.
10: But chief executive of the charity Sex Matters, Maya Forstater, says it's actually really helpful.
14: It explains how service providers can provide single-sex services, and it also says how transgender people's rights are protected, which means where you have a separate sex facility, it's often helpful to have a unisex option.
10: Britain's equalities regulator has stressed that this updated code of practice doesn't make new law or create new legal obligations, but it does provide legally accurate, impartial and up-to-date guidance on existing law.
6: Forces News Sports.
1: Senior FIFA staff are holding a crisis meeting with under pressure President Gianni Infantino today. It'll be held in the Moroccan city of Rabat. Member organisations have been withdrawing their support for Infantino following his failed plan to part-privatise the World Cup. Football reporter Rob Harris says the FIFA boss still believes he has enough backing.
15: He's been sharing on Instagram some messages of support from some of the FAs, including Morocco, that have backed him. I've said actually him withdrawing the venture is a sign of leadership, but a lot of the rest of the world doesn't see that, particularly when there's internal dissent as well.
1: Two Irish teams are in Europa League qualifier action in Albania today. Shamrock Rovers will take a 3-1 lead to Ignatia. Larne begin at 0-0 for their trip to Iberia in 1999. Non-league Boreham Wood have rejected a £1 million bid for 23-year-old Abdul Malik from the Swedish side Djurgården, matching what Leicester paid for then non-league player Jamie Vardy 14 years ago. Abdul Malik's former teammate, Femi Ilesanmi, is a fan.
16: He has the ability to go past defenders like they're not even there. He's got incredible quick feet, low centre of gravity, and he's got very good end product. He can go down on his left or he can come inside. I mean, he's a great kid.
1: It was a record-breaking night in cricket's The 100 as Sunrisers Leeds posted the highest ever total in the competition, beating London Spirit by 37 runs. Sunrisers amassed 241 from their 100 balls. That included the fastest ever half-century from Harry Brook. He reached 50 off only 15 balls.
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1: At least 14 Ukrainians have been killed in overnight Russian drone and missile strikes on Kyiv. Ministers are defending their early release prison scheme, saying they cannot ignore the drastic levels of prison overcrowding. New social guidance begins today, which means toilets and changing rooms can only be used on the basis of your gender at birth. And football officials are holding a crisis meeting in Morocco about the future of President Gianni Infantino. That's the latest. I'm Adam Gilchrist.

Christina Aguilera. That is Dirty on BFBS. It's 14 minutes past 7. In Edinburgh, Lake Horse, dry start with afternoon showers. Highs of 18 Celsius, 17 and wet in Glasgow, Helensburgh, Faslane. 18 with a chance of thundery showers in Inverness and Fort George.

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0: Recapping today's big game, we do a different game each day. If you know the answer, scotland@bfbs.com. Got the answer for you after 7.30 this morning. On a Wednesday, we do Who Is It? A couple of clues and a clip. And today, it's a Latin-influenced pop star, one-time girl band member. She's collaborated in the past with Ed Sheeran, Shawn Mendes, and Machine Gun Kelly. But who is she? She sounds like this.
2: I think that the most important thing to me is to do the right thing and do the good thing.
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1: 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Travel.
0: In Perthshire, reports of cows on the road on the A9 northbound between Blackford and Green Loaning. In Glasgow, is building up on the M8, M74 and M77. Edinburgh City bypass, queuing westbound to the Sheriff Hall roundabout and slow westbound around Strayton. Prince's Street in Edinburgh remains closed between South Charlotte Street and Frederick Street due to the recent fire. Buses currently rerouted along George Street and Queen Street, with trams only operated to and from the airport and Shandon Place. No trams are running between Princes Street, Leith and New Haven. So I need to work out my movements for Friday, when I will be going to the Royal Edinburgh Military Tattoo. Yes, the opening night. Though there's a preview tomorrow, and the rehearsals continuing today at Redford Barracks. I was along there yesterday. It was just like magnificent hearing the songs. And something special about the rehearsals, the rawness of the rehearsals. You know, people are not dressed up in their full uniforms that they'll be wearing on the Esplanade. And the tattoo band, for example, they're totally in civvies because they are civvies. But no, some brilliant acts this year. And Mark McKenzie, he is along at each day's rehearsal. He'll be keeping us updated here on BFBS.
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Fender, there's All Right on BFBS. Do you know who the lead service at this year's Royal Edinburgh Military Tattoo are? 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Tate McRae taking us to the headlines.

0: least 14 people have been killed and dozens injured in the Ukrainian capital Kyiv in a wave of overnight missile and drone attacks by Russia. Victims Minister Alex Davis-Jones says Andy Burnham's considering holding a public inquiry into the activities of the late sex offender Jeffrey Epstein in the UK. And a massive piece of space junk from a SpaceX rocket is expected to crash into the moon in the next few hours. Senior FIFA staff will attend a crisis meeting with under pressure President Gianni Infantino today, held in the Moroccan city of Rabat. Member organisations have been withdrawing their support for Infantino following his failed plan to sell off stakes in the World Cup. But football writer Henry Winter's worried he'll pull off a resurrection.
1: I think he'll probably try and bolster his support. I mean, it's no surprise he's gone to Morocco, who are a country who are supportive of him. Obviously, they're one of the co-hosts, in inverted commas, for the 2030 World Cup. The African nations, many of them, although they haven't really necessarily individually shown their hand, it's a heartland of support for Infantino.
0: Two Irish teams are in Europa League qualifier action in Albania today. Shamrock Rovers will take a 3-1 lead to Ignatia. Larne begin at 0-0 for their trip to Iberia in 1999. Sunrisers Leeds posted a record total of 241 on their way to a 37-run victory against London Spirit in cricket's The Hundred. Ryan Rickleton top scored with 94, Mitch Marsh hit 76, Harry Brook hit a 50 in just 15 balls, and Brook says it was a special performance.
2: A hell of a lot of fun. I thought the way Mitch and Rick started the innings there was incredible. I don't think I've ever seen anybody hit the ball as hard as Marsh, so it's awesome to have him in our tide.
0: Jack Draper suffered defeat on his return from an arm injury, going down in three sets to Frenchman Terence Atman in the first round of the Canadian Open tennis, while Carlos Alcaraz has pulled out of the Cincinnati Open due to start later this month, as his potential defence of the US Open is put further in doubt. The seven-time Grand Slam champion hasn't played since April. That's the latest. I'm Adam Gilchrist.

0: 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It's 25 to 8.
1: 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The Big Game.
0: Time to reveal the answer to today's Big Game. On a Wednesday, we do Who Is It? This was The Voice.
2: I think that the most important thing to me is to do the right thing and do the good thing.
0: I said a Latin-influenced pop star, one-time girl band. She was in Fifth Harmony. Past collaborations with Ed Sheeran, Shawn Mendes and Machine Gun Kelly. It is Camila Cabello. Here she is with Never Be the Same.

0: There we had Camila Cabello. It was Never Be the Same. Answer to today's big quiz. What's it called? Big game. It was Camila Cabello. Anyway, on with the travel. In Perthshire, reports of cows on the road, the A9 northbound between Blackford and Green Loaning. So beware of that. Watch your speed. In Glasgow, building on the MA, M74 and M77. Edinburgh City bypass queuing westbound to the Sheriff Hall roundabout and slow westbound between Gilmerton and Lothian Burn. Prince's Street in Edinburgh remains closed between South Charlotte Street and Frederick Street due to the recent fire. Buses currently rerouted along George Street and Queen Street, with trams only operating to and from the airport and Shandwick Place. No trams running between Prince's Street, Leith and New Haven.
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0: Reports that Rangers are weighing up whether to make a third offer for Algeria star Faraj Jedyemis. Celtic also said to be interested in the winger. David Gray insists Hibs must make home advantage count if they're to progress past North Macedonian side Skendia in the Conference League. The two sides play the first leg of the third qualifying round tomorrow at Easter Road. Meanwhile, Hearts have lost their appeal to have Stuart Finlay's red card overturned. He was sent off in the opening loss to Aberdeen and now miss Sunday's clash with Dundee United. And Graham Souness has ruled himself out of being the new Scotland boss, mind you, at 73. It's very much an outside bet.
1: This is BFBS.

0: Travis, it's Sing here on BFBS. We've got a competition to win a pair of tickets for the extra 6:15 performance of the Royal Edinburgh Military Tattoo on Friday, the 28th of August. The tattoo itself gets underway on Friday at Edinburgh Castle. Preview night tomorrow, and the rehearsals continuing at Redford Barracks this week. You can see some footage of the rehearsals if you get along to the BFBS Scotland Facebook and Instagram. But if you want to win a pair of tickets for that performance on Friday the 28th of August, you just need to tell us this year's lead service. Is it the British Army, the Royal Navy, or the Royal Air Force? Email your answer to scotland@bfbs.com. Entries close 9 a.m. Friday the 21st of August, and the winner will be drawn at random from all the correct answers.
1: Hi, this is Ross from Junior VP on BFBS Scotland, and our new song is coming up on Jim's New Music at 9:30.
0: Yeah, looking forward to sharing that with you. Fabulous band called Junior VP. Here's another fabulous band from Scotland. It's Biffy Clyro and A Little Love on BFBS.

Biffy Clyro is a little love here on BFBS, the Forces Station. Jim Gellatley with you from Dreghorn Barracks in Edinburgh. Got more of the Royal Edinburgh Military Tattoo coming up today, and looking ahead to a massive event in Coldstream in the Borders tomorrow. This is Rosie Gaines, Closer Than Close.

0: Ukraine's state emergency service says at least 14 people have been killed in Kyiv and dozens injured after overnight missile and drone attacks by Russia. A number of warehouses across the region are reported to be on fire following attacks on Russia that have repeatedly targeted their Wildberries warehouses. Andrei Fedorov, an advisor to Russia's President Putin, puts that into context.
1: The number of the strikes against Russia and various parts of Russia is seriously increased during the last month. And the situation with Wildberries, this is really an analog to Amazon.
0: The victims minister, Alex Davies-Jones, says Andy Burnham is seriously considering holding a public inquiry into the activities of Jeffrey Epstein in the UK. It could look at how the late sex offender was able to fly into and out of UK military bases in his private jet. She also says the Prime Minister would be willing to meet Epstein victims. Lisa Phillips, who says she was sexually abused by Jeffrey Epstein on the way to his private island, is delighted at the news.
2: We've been campaigning for a really long time to make this happen. I hope the Prime Minister's commitment to meet with us marks the beginning of a new chapter, one where survivors are heard, lessons are learned, institutions are held accountable where appropriate, and lasting reforms help protect future generations.
0: The UK could be set for its worst harvest on record. New analysis suggests cereal crops are being hit especially hard by weeks of hot, dry weather. Production of wheat, barley, oats and oilseed are on course to drop by 2.5 million tonnes compared to earlier forecasts. Farmer Matt Cully worries about what this could mean for everyone.
3: I'm going to lose around 20,000 pounds just on my milling wheat crop. If there's less UK wheat for the UK flour millers to use, then that'll suck in more imports, so the, you know, the country is exposed then to more imports and what prices they might come in at.
0: Asda, Tesco and Sainsbury's have all pulled disposable barbecues from their shelves as the hot weather increases the risk of wildfires. There have been fires recently in Suffolk, East London and South Wales. Fire chiefs had recommended supermarkets remove single-use barbecues from sale. A massive piece of space junk is expected to crash into the moon in the next few hours. The debris is part of a SpaceX rocket from a mission last year. The impact will be too small to see with the naked eye, although scientists with telescopes hope it'll teach them more about moon dust. Bruce Betts is chief scientist at the Planetary Society.
4: The stuff gets blown out and may go up tens of miles high. This is, on this planetary scale, not a huge thing or huge impact, but it's certainly interesting.

0: thing to us as an impact of a human-made object.
1: Police say several athletes who competed at the Commonwealth Games in Glasgow are unaccounted for as competitors start heading home. Four Ugandan boxers are reportedly among those missing. Officers are looking into the circumstances and are in contact with the Home Office. That's the latest. I'm Adam Gilchrist.

Lady Gaga there. It's Just Dance, 7 minutes past eight. In Edinburgh, Glencourse, a dry start with afternoon showers, highs of 18 Celsius, 17 and wet in Glasgow, Helensburgh, Faslane, 18 with a chance of thundery showers in Inverness and Fort George.

Tom Walker there's Head Underwater on BFPS, the Forces Station. So it was Scottish Exam Day yesterday, Results Day. Hopefully, if you were sitting any, you got the news you wanted. But there is a results helpline for help and advice, including course vacancies, colleges and universities, UCAS confirmation and clearing, foundation, modern and graduate apprenticeships, jobs, volunteering, training, or indeed staying on at school. Helpline is open until 8 p.m. today, and then from 9 a.m. till 5 tomorrow and Friday. It can be contacted for free on 0808 100 8000. That's 0808 100 8000. You can also visit the website, which is myworldofwork.co.uk. Oh, yeah.

0: because that's Red Alert here on BFBS. Tomorrow is part of Coldstream Civic Week, Flodden Day. We'll see horses and riders follow a route from Coldstream across the border into England and the site of the Battle of Flodden in 1513. I've been finding out more about the ride out from Staff Sergeant Craig Lees, the outreach commander for the Army Recruiting Group in the Scottish Borders and the west of Scotland, and a native of Coldstream himself.
1: The Thursday is the main spectacle, and that is where the Coldstreamer, who will be carrying the town's banner, he will lead the cavalcade out of Coldstream up to Flodden Field at Brankston Hill, where the horses will do the gallop up the famous Battle of Flodden Field.
2: Now, three generations of your own family have had an important role in this.
1: Every year, there's always a Coldstreamer appointed. So my great-grandfather, Frankie Bryson, he was the Coldstreamer in 1958. Then my father, Martin Lees, he was also the Coldstreamer in 1962. And then my brother followed suit in 1990, where he was a Coldstreamer.
2: Did you ever get the opportunity?
1: I would love to have had the opportunity, but when I joined the Army in 1989, my commitment to the Army, I couldn't commit to a three-year bracket of supporting all the events throughout the Scottish borders, because you don't just focus on the town of Coldstream, you've got all the border towns and all the other common ridings. But I did have the opportunity in 1994 when I was in the Coldstream Guards, along with various members of Number 7 Company Coldstream Guards. I marched through my hometown in bearskin and tunic. So that was probably one of the most proudest moments that I have.
2: And you're involved this year in your military role?
1: Yeah, so this year, this will be the biggest military footprint that Coldstream has actually seen since 1968, when the 1st and 2nd Battalion Coldstream Guards were awarded the freedom of the town. We have got contingents from recruiting group and outreach team. We've also got the Royal Regiment of Scotland. We've got also the Armoured Corps engagement teams that are coming up. We've got 18 guardsmen led by one junior officer. They're going to be marching through the town on the Thursday in bearskin and tunic. And this year, we're going to have the Household Cavalry, led by Captain Angus McCall. He will be flanking the Coldstreamer in full mounted review order with 8 horses and riders from the Household Cavalry Mounted Regiment. The Coldstreamer will lead the cavalcade out, and every year, approximately about 300 to 400 horse riders will follow the Coldstreamer all the way up to Brankston, and then they will lead them back into Coldstream and then parade through the town. There'll be a short ceremony done at Flodden Field, and the Coldstreamer, with a broadsword, he will dig up the sod. So they will take a piece of turf from Flodden Field and then return it back to Scotland, to Henderson Park, and that was where they'll have the ceremony back in Henderson Park that evening, returning the sod. There's roughly about 2,000 to 3,000 people will actually go up to Flodden Field. They'll all park the cars. It's a big family day where they'll all just sit there and wait for the horses. And you can see the horses coming up from Brankston War Memorial, galloping up through Flodden Field.
0: Staff Sergeant Craig Lee is telling us about the Flodden ride out taking place from Coldstream tomorrow. You can get all the timings and more info on the Presenting Coldstream Facebook page. And there's more on that as well on the BFBS Scotland Facebook and Instagram pages. Now, this from Royal Blood, here's Troubles Coming.

0: There's Troubles Coming, that's Royal Blood, 22 minutes past 8. BFBS. Travel. In Glasgow, we've got the usual congestion on the M8, M74 and M77. Edinburgh City Bypass queuing westbound at the Sheriff Hall roundabout and slow westbound between Gilmerton and Dreghorn, and Prince Street in Edinburgh remains closed due to the recent fire between South Charlotte Street and Frederick Street.
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DOD and Ina Woodstrom are there with Won't Forget You on BFS, the Forces Station. New one from DOD is one of this week's fresh new music tracks. Playing another of those before 9 o'clock this morning and taking us to the news at 8:30 is Brandon Flowers from The Killers, one of his solo hits. This is Crossfire on BFS.

0: At least 15 people have died in Ukraine after a wave of Russian attacks on the country overnight. Dozens more were injured in strikes around Kyiv. Victims Minister Alex Davis-Jones says Andy Burnham's considering holding a public inquiry into the activities of the late sex offender Jeffrey Epstein, including how he was able to fly in and out of military bases in the UK. A new guidance on the use of single-sex toilets and changing rooms comes into force 16 months after a Supreme Court ruling. Senior FIFA staff will attend a crisis meeting with under-pressure President Gianni Infantino today in the Moroccan capital, Rabat. Former FA Executive Director David Davis says he's surprised so many countries are yet to speak out.
1: The South Americans, the Africans, and from some of the key Asian elements of the so-called FIFA family. Having said that, I don't think he will want to be humiliated. Frankly, he's been humiliated enough.
0: Mo Salah is due to land in Turkey for talks which will likely lead him to signing for Trabzonspor. The Egyptian is a free agent after leaving Liverpool. The club say the striker, now 34, will land in Istanbul later. Former England Test cricket captain Ben Stokes says he'd like to coach the national team in the future. Stokes, who announced his shock retirement from international cricket in June, also said he's concerned about Joe Root taking over the captain's role because of the emotionally draining nature of it.
2: And just because I seen what he went through and how much he put himself through, he's just always put the team first, like he always comes second. And that was just my only concern with it, is just obviously knowing what he went through last time he was in charge of the team.
0: It was a record-breaking night in cricket's The Hundred as Sunrisers Leeds posted the highest ever total in the competition on their way to beating London Spirit. The Sunrisers scored 241 at Headingley off their 100 balls, winning by 37 runs. Sunrisers also won in the women's game by 5 wickets. That's the latest. I'm Adam Gilchrist.

Model there, High Hopes, 3000 on BFBS, the Forces Station in Scotland. It's Jim Gellatley with you from Dreghorn Barracks in Edinburgh. The 2026 Puppy Scotland, I was going to say 2026, very formal. The 2026 Puppy Scotland concert series continues with the Band of His Majesty's Royal Marines Scotland at the end of the month at Montrose Town Hall, 7 p.m. Friday the 28th of August, and then moving on to the Scottish Borders in December with the Band of the Royal Regiment of Scotland. Very special guest Alan Bryden playing Hawick Town Hall Thursday the 17th of December 7 p.m. You get more info and ticket details if you get along to the Get Involved section at poppyscotland.org.uk. This is Robin, he's with Every Heartbeat on BFBS. 23 minutes to 9 o'clock right now.

Robin there with Every Heartbeat on BFBS, the Forces Station. Right now it's 20 to 9. BFBS. Travel. Travel. In Glasgow, we've got the usual congestion on the M8, M74 and M77. Edinburgh City Bypass is queuing westbound of the Sheriff Hall roundabout and slow westbound around Stretton. Prince's Street in Edinburgh, that remains closed due to the recent fire between South Charlotte Street and Frederick Street. Got it.

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0: Reports that Rangers are weighing up whether to make a third offer for Algeria star Faris Gedjemis. Celtic also said to be interested in the winger. That might be an interesting contest. David Gray insists Hibs must make home advantage count there to progress against North Macedonian side Skendia in the Conference League. The two sides play the first leg of the third qualifying round tomorrow at Easter Road. Meanwhile, Hearts have lost their appeal to have Stuart Findlay's red card overturned. He was sent off in the opening loss to Aberdeen and now miss Sunday's clash with Dundee United. And Graeme Souness, he's ruled himself out of becoming the new Scotland boss. Not like anybody was expecting him to be announced, but he was asked the question, mind you, at 73 he was very much an outside bet.
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0: Rudimental Charlotte Plank and Vibe Chemistry. That is Dancing is Healing. Time for today's fresh new music. There are four songs up for the vote, including Ariana Grande and her new one, Petal. Also, as I mentioned earlier, DOD teaming up this time with Issy Bazoo. The song is Careful. Or what about Odeal featuring Georgia Smith? So one of these songs could be the fresh new music. Or what about this?
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0: So we are looking for the BFBS track of the week. I've played you three there, the clips, and we'll play one in full each day. And it's coming from Benny Blanco, featuring Selena Gomez and Becky G. Lifted from his upcoming studio album, Hermoso. This is Te Olvido, La La.
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1: Hi, this is Ross from Junior VP on BFPS Scotland, and our new song is coming up on Jim's new music at 9:30. We go to-

Jonas Brothers, Sucker on BFBS. Ahead of this year's Royal Edinburgh Military Tattoo, Mark McKenzie has sat down with the CEO, Jason Barrett, for an interview. More of that coming up after 9 o'clock this morning, and taking us to the news at 9, this from Olivia Rodrigo, his stupid song.

0: Victims Minister Alex Davis-Jones says Andy Burnham's seriously considering holding a public inquiry into the activities of Jeffrey Epstein in the UK. It could look at how the late sex offender was able to fly in and out of UK military bases in his private jet. She also says the Prime Minister would be willing to meet Epstein's victims. His Justice Minister, Jake Richards.
1: It's right that we look into what we can do when we consider these horrific crimes at a huge scale. The Prime Minister will look into it. He'll take his time, no doubt, to think about the best route for victims, but also to crucially ensure lessons are learned to make sure that these sorts of things never happen again.
0: Russia has attacked Ukraine overnight with ballistic missiles and drones, killing at least 17 people and leaving at least 44 people injured. Air raid alerts were in place in Kyiv for more than an hour as the barrage damaged residential buildings and warehouses. Ukraine has urged allies for more US-made Patriot missile interceptors. Ministers insist anyone released early from prison in England and Wales will still see their liberty curtailed by restrictions like electronic tagging and exclusion zones. Rapists and child sex offenders can no longer be let out halfway through their sentence, but domestic abusers and killers convicted of manslaughter remain eligible from October. Ministers say they can't ignore overcrowding in jails. Mark Day is from the Prison Reform Trust.
2: We're talking about very hard choices, and we're talking about a long legacy of failed policymaking, which has led us to a point where we face an ongoing prison capacity crisis.
0: The Home Office is hailing the success of 37 knife surrender bins in London, Greater Manchester and the West Midlands. A 12-month government-backed amnesty has seen over 14,000 weapons dropped in the bins, including zombie-style knives, kitchen knives and machetes. New guidance on the use of toilets, changing rooms and other single-sex spaces comes into force today. It says facilities designated for men or women should be used according to biological sex. The advice follows last year's Supreme Court ruling on the definition of a woman. Reaction to the changes, though, is mixed.
3: Now we have a really concrete basis on which to go forward.
4: I don't like the ruling. It has definitely affected our rights. It has affected our safety.
0: Scientists believe a stray SpaceX rocket has by now crashed into the surface of the moon, although it may take some time for the impact site to be detected. The rocket was left over from a mission last year. Senior football officials are attending a crisis meeting in Morocco today with the future of under-fire FIFA president Gianni Infantino at stake. Member organisations have questioned the future role of Infantino following his failed plan to sell parts of the World Cup to private investors. Football writer Henry Winter says he does still have supporters.
5: I think he'll probably try and bolster his support. I mean, it's no surprise he's gone to Morocco, who are a country who are supportive of him. The African nations, many of them, although they haven't really necessarily individually shown their hand, it's a heartland of support for Infantino.
0: That's the latest. I'm Adam Gilchrist.

Tiny Tempo is written in the stars. How you doing? It's Jim Gillitley with you. This is BFPS, the Forces Station in Scotland. From Dreghorn Barracks in Edinburgh. In Edinburgh and Glencore's a dry start with afternoon showers and highs of 18 Celsius. 17 and wet in Glasgow, Helensburgh and Faslane. 18 with a chance of thundery showers in Inverness and Port George.

Lefty there, that is Boston on BFBS, the Forces Station in Scotland. Jim Gillitley with you, going to have more on the Royal Edinburgh Military Tattoo coming up. Meanwhile, loads of footage from the rehearsals which are currently happening at Redford Barracks here in Edinburgh, ahead of the preview show at the Esplanade at Edinburgh Castle tomorrow night, and the opening, the official opening night on Friday. Going to be hearing from the CEO of the Tattoo. Part of his interview, they sat down with Mark McKenzie to chat about loads of stuff. That's after this from Slater. It's Dance on BFBS.

0: There's Slater, that's Dance on BFBS. Mark McKenzie, he's been in conversation with Jason Barrett, CEO of the Royal Edinburgh Military Tattoo. The tattoo, a bucket list for many. But have you been once? Any point in going back another year?
1: Every show is very different. I'd say more now than ever with Alan Lane, our creative director, who I hired a couple years ago for, in some ways, for that reason, is asking him to evolve and diversify our offering, not only here in Edinburgh, but worldwide. And part of it is to make every show different and compelling. And he does that coming out of a theater background. So, It's really fun and exciting for me as chief executive to see the evolution of the show year after year. We've put more into it, not only spending more, but time, you know, money, effort. But also with that, 18 to 20 months of planning goes into every single show, when I believe there was a time that it was sort of a 12-month cycle. And so you really get to see the show sort of grow, germinate, if you will, from the ground up. And there, it's so very different in many ways.
2: How important is it that you get those overseas acts in, especially now where we are with the military and the resources this year as an RAF lead, and the fact it rotates around the three services? Does that make it easier for planning, more difficult, or does it not really make much of a difference, do you think?
1: Well, it's a bit of both, and I think there's multiple threads to your question. Let's start with the international piece. I mean, it's part of the identity of the tattoo. You know, tattoo is made up of really four things, I like to say. It's the Scottish traditional arts, the piping, drumming, fiddle playing, and Highland dancing, which the tattoo performer group is really the heart of that, the core, which we provide, attracting those disciplines worldwide. There are multiple world champions that perform there on all those piping, drumming, fiddle playing, Highland dancing. And then it is the military, of course, the lead service that comes in this year, RAF, which to your point of that question is it easier, is it harder? It's a bit of both. I think it, in some ways you have a single source at which you're coordinating with and you're planning with, and so that might be easier. I think, and I would say this to the services who I meet with quarterly down in London, and we talk about the tattoo and how do they resource the tattoo? How can we help them resource the tattoo? And I think as we look to elevate the quality of what we do, and as you know, they want in some service the quantity at which they can provide, which can be challenging. We have to sort of arbitrate over that a little bit. So there is a bit of what's difficult about that is, do they have the numbers in order to really represent the way they want to? And of course we want to be helpful to that. So it's easier in the sense of single service, but it also can be challenging like that. And then, you know, thirdly, the international component. I think we look at, and we're proud of, and others have said this, that we are the best defense engagement platform annually. We take that role and responsibility very seriously, very proudly. And like the show's title this year, A Call to Gather, the tattoo has been and will continue to be a convening power. We bring people together, and I like to say, and it may sound a bit cliche, but in a world maybe never more divided recently, it brings those together. Diplomats, senior leadership, four-star level leadership, cabinet level members, ministerial levels. And we come together, and like last year with Ukraine, you know, that resonated with everybody that we were able to do that. So that soft power, soft diplomacy piece of what the tattoo does has become a very recognized brand at the highest levels of UK PLC and worldwide. And we're going to continue to promote that.
0: And more from tattoo CEO Jason Barrett on tomorrow's breakfast show. You can hear the full interview at bfbs.com/podcast. The tattoo starts on Friday with a preview tomorrow. And we've got a competition to win a pair of tickets for the extra 6:15 p.m. performance on Friday, the 28th of August. You just need to tell us this year's lead service. Is it the British Army, Royal Navy, or the Royal Air Force? Email scotland@bfbs.com. Entries close 9 a.m. Friday the 21st of August, and the winner drawn at random from all the correct answers.

0: might be giants. That's Birdhouse in Your Soul here on BFPS, the Forces Station in Scotland. Mark McKenzie continuing to cover the rehearsals for the Royal Edinburgh Military Tattoo. So he's not on the afternoon show today. That is Richard Hatch. Mark keeping us updated, though, across the day with what's going on with the tattoo ahead of this start on Friday, the official launch of the tattoo, but there is the preview tomorrow night, and Mark will have all the info on that as well.
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Fighting for Girls, and this ain't a love song here on BFBS, the Forces Station in Scotland. Jim Gellatley with you from Dreghorn Barracks in Edinburgh. Jim's new music from Scotland each day on the way, and coming up before 10 o'clock, another rewind year, see if you can identify it from the tunes and the clues from the news. Right now, though, here's Ujo, along with the Male Angel and Ultra Natty's Moving to the Sun.

0: Ojal there, moving to the sun on BFPS, the Forces station. 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
2: Hi, this is Ross from Junior VP, and we're from just outside Glasgow. This is our new single, Red Cardigan, and it's about thinking back to relationships when you're much younger and how they still affect you as you're getting older. Hopefully it gives people a bit of a throwback to sort of indie rock from the early 2000s as well. If you want to know more about us, you can go to our socials, which is just Junior VP Band. And yeah, this is Red Cardigan on BFBS Scotland. Thanks, Jim.

0: Jean-Jacques Smoothie, Two People on BFBS, the Forster Station. Rewind is next, another mystery year for you to identify from the tunes and the clues from the news. And we kick it off today with Eric Prydz.
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3: Hey, it's Joe from Totally Connected. Busy looking show this Wednesday, right? We are, of course, going to have your chance to win as we play Five Aside. I've got a takeover track from BFBS Edge for you, plus Change of Scenery for the Army, right? We have got a new lot who have just arrived for their tour in Cyprus to take over from One Princess of Wales Royal Regiment who have just departed. Will Hollis from BFBS Forces News in Cyprus is going to be joining us on the show after 10 UK time.
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0: I'm saying piano, but it might be pajanu, because it's spelled PJ like pajamas. Eric Prydz. And was there piano in there? Who knows? Anyway, Eric Prydz is kicking off today's Rewind. And in this mystery year on Rewind, Lewis Hamilton, he became the youngest ever Formula One world champion. Here he is talking about the two-year struggle to win, and now he didn't feel like he really appreciated the win at the time.
1: I had a lot of penalties given to me in those 2 years through no fault of my own, just through strange things that were going on in the business, almost like anything to stop me from succeeding. So when I finally succeeded, it was a great feeling, but we just rolled on to the next year, and I think it was at 23. I guess I just wasn't mature enough to grasp everything that was going on and to go and enjoy it.

That's the script. That's the man who can't be moved on BFPS. We're looking for the mystery year on Rewind. It's the year Trevor McDonald presented his last news at 10 for ITV.

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1: Hey, hey, I wanna be a rock star.
0: It's the year Barack Obama was elected as the first African-American U.S. president, and the final tune comes from Bass Hunter. But what's the year?

0: At least 17 people have been killed and more than 40 wounded in Russian ballistic missile and drone attacks on Ukraine's capital overnight. Kiev's air defences failed to intercept any of the missiles. BBC reporter Warren Bull has more.
1: The mayor of Kiev, Vitaly Klitschko, said an office block and a number of warehouses were hit in the attack. He said one residential building collapsed, with fears that people unable to seek shelter in time are under the rubble. Both Ukraine and Russia have increased their long-range attacks in recent weeks as they continue to target each other's infrastructure.
0: Andy Burnham's considering a public inquiry into the UK actions of Jeffrey Epstein. The new Prime Minister reportedly wants to look at the alleged use of military airbases to fly in and out of the UK, and he's agreed to meet victims of the paedophile financier. More than 400 allegations of sexual misconduct have been made against Epstein. The Police Federation says they want to see if they can bring a judicial review of the decision that could see the killers of PC Andrew Harper released from prison early. It comes after Andy Burnham decided to go ahead with the early release scheme because of the overcrowding in Britain's prisons. The Conservative leader, Kemi Badenoch, says it backs the Police Federation.
2: I do support them. The common sense principle that many of us on this side of the argument are fighting for is that there should be consequences for serious decisions. I remember as a brand new MP, we brought in legislation making it an aggravated offence if you assaulted a police officer or emergency worker, and now we're letting them out early. These are killers.
0: British experts have sounded the alarm after artificial intelligence was caught trying to trick a human with malicious code. The incident involving the firm Anthropic saw an AI agent create fake identities to access a popular online development platform. 19 unsanctioned actions were logged. From today, new guidance means toilets, changing rooms and other single-sex spaces should be used according to biological sex. The government says it gives organisations like cafes and leisure centres clear, impartial and up-to-date advice on how to comply with existing law. Trans human rights lawyer Jessa Thompson says it risks increasing exclusion for trans people.
3: We've ended up in a situation where, you know, if you are at the historic pub and you're a trans woman, what toilet do you use? Because for decades, you've used the women's toilets and there's never been a problem. There has never been an issue in this country.
0: Gianni Infantino's holding crisis talks with key FIFA staff in Morocco today as he fights to save his job. The pressure on the head of world football has increased over his failed private investment plan. Sports reporter Kaveh Solokol says the meeting could be a chance for colleagues to tell the president that it's over.
4: Like a prime minister who is losing power, who's on his way out of number 10. People are coming out, issuing letters, issuing statements, saying we've lost support in you, we're resigning. I think this is the football equivalent of that.
0: That's the latest. I'm Adam Gilchrist.

Naharan and Tastes So Good on BFBS, the Forces Station. You're on with Joe. You know how you might have some mates who, when you think about it, you're like, yeah, if we weren't in certain situations, if we didn't work together, or if we didn't go to school together or something like that, there is no way on earth we would be friends, or no way would spend time together. I feel like Niall is having one of those moments right now. Did you see a gig of Niall Horan's the other day? He had Caleb Cooper on stage. You know, the man off of Jeremy Clarkson's farming show. He plays the... Well, he doesn't play. I think he actually is, like, the proper farmer. Just cutting around on stage with Niall Horan, Luke Combs. Weird combination of people. Wasn't expecting it. Don't mind it, to be perfectly honest. How you doing? Happy Wednesday, 5th of August 2026. This is Totally Connected. Hope your day is going all right today, wherever you find yourself around the Forces world. I like to... because I know a lot of people find it difficult missing home when they are maybe posted overseas. If you're on a deployment somewhere really far away and you want to know what's happening in the UK back home, today, one of the big newspapers in the UK, their kind of lead story on the front page is how the UK is having the summer of flies. Yeah, you think you've got problems? We've got some insects in hot weather. Oh, the humanity, honestly. You're not missing much, you're really not. Listen, I hope your day is going all right wherever you find yourself in the Forces world today. Busy looking show on in a little bit. We are going to be checking in with Will Hollis, who's in Cyprus for us. New rib in Cyprus at the moment. One Princess of Wales Royal Regiment are out. The Welsh Guards have taken over. We'll find out how they are settling into Episcopi a little bit later on. We are going to be talking about how it's all to change for the kind of top job at RAF Bryce Norton in a little bit. And it's a Wednesday, so we're going to go edgy. We're going to go alternative for our takeover track today. That's on the way. Plus, Chapel Roan playing after years and years. This is called Sweet Talker.

0: now.
1: Years and Years, it is Sweet Talker on BFBS, the Forces Station. I'm Joe. We'll do that throwback banger from LMC and U2, Take Me to the Clouds Above, on the way in a sec. Chapel Roan lined up for you as well. I need your help today being a little bit sneaky. Have you ever had a really, really good excuse to get out of paying a bill you didn't really want to pay? Or you thought was maybe a bit unjust, a bit unfair? Something like that. You can give us a shout today. Connected at bfbs.com is my email. You can DM me on Insta. We're at BFBS Radio. Recently got a new car, right? Came to the end of a leasing agreement. And, you know, it's fine. I wouldn't do leasing again, I'll be honest. I was in a bit of a squeeze, right? You know what it's like overseas. You're like, right, you've got 2 weeks' notice. You're coming home. Find somewhere to live. Find a car, all of that. I was like, all right, okay. Signed the first contract that was put in front of my nose. And I know I'm about to get a bill for extra mileage. You can only do a certain number of miles a year. And I've gone over it. Turns out I am not quite Mr. Worldwide, but definitely Mr. Hampshire. We'll take that, right? I am very, very inspired by a man who I've seen in the news today, who is trying to get out of a car finance agreement. Get this. He genuinely called the emergency services and claimed that his fancy electric Jaguar sports car kept driving itself and wouldn't stop, so he felt he didn't have to pay. Because, you know, he needed the police to essentially come and box him in and stop his car from driving itself. Can't tell if the man's a genius or an idiot. All I know is I may be putting in a claim that, oh yeah, sorry, it wasn't me. My right foot was nowhere near that pedal. Yeah, car decided to take itself over those extra miles. And it decided to get a Mackey's drive-thru as well. Want me?

0: used to work with a guy who would describe this sort of music as like peak handbag house. No shame in that whatsoever. What a banger. And I'm seeing you two on BFBS, the Forces Station. 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In fact, it's on the way for you after Chapel Roan.
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0: Chaperone in the Pink Pony Club on BFBS. I'm Joe. Thank you for spending Wednesday with us. On in a few, we'll get MK and Zone Plus. Tune from a lady who has announced she's going to be taking a little break. And do you know what? I hope she gets the rest she needs. She puts a shift in. She really does.
1: Hello.
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0: Right now, though, we are going to check in with our mates at BFBS Edge. 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If you pop Edge on today, you will hear a collection of kind of rocky classics and you will hear some brand new upfront alternative music. Just like our takeover track today, homegrown talent, the Mystery Jets Boys. They've got a new EP out. I love the name of this EP, by the way, because it's just so literal and it's very... Yeah, we couldn't think of the name, so we're calling it this. Get this. Their seventh collection is going to be called A Hole to See the Sky Through. Don't mind it. Don't mind it. One of the tunes from this LP is called Flea Joint. It's the one I'm going to play for you now. There's a proper, like, Mancunian influence in here. I'm feeling a little bit of, I guess, almost Arctic Monkeys flavour on this. From BFBS Edge, it's the Mystery Jets. It's called Flea Joint.

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Just like that new Jack White song that we've got on the playlist at the moment. 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Right now, let's go a little bit dancey. This is MK. It's called Zone.

the lady who's going to be taking a little break for a while, Ariana Grande on BFBS, the Forces Station. I'm Joe. Happy Wednesday, halfway through the week. Have you got any free time today? Have you maybe got like a sports afternoon off or something? 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We have recently redesigned the BFBS survey. It's the way we kind of improve ourselves based on feedback that people just like you give us, right? 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Here's Supergrass. Yeah, yeah.

Supergrass and All Right on BFBS, the Forces Station. I'm Joe. Thanks for your company today, wherever you are in the Forces world. Good evening if you're getting us on in Brunei right now. Just coming up to 20 to 6. Be honest, is summer going a little bit too quickly for you? Particularly if you've got like little ones who are on their school holidays, are they already counting down until September's happening again? Something that will make the end of summer a little more bearable. We're going to have a massive end of summer families event at Chowtari's on the 27th of August. QR code all over Facebook groups. Get yourself signed up. Meanwhile.

0: 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If you have any travel planned soon, if any part of your journey is going to see you going through Bryce Norton, obviously when things are back to normal there, little heads up, there's been a change at the top. We are going to meet RAF Bryce Norton's new station commander after the Kooks.
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0: It's the Kooks on BFBS. You're on with Joe for a Wednesday. BB Rexha on the way. Some Royal Blood lined up as well. First, next time you're travelling through Bryce, there is going to be a newbie at the top. We have officially welcomed Group Captain Kate McCartney as the new station commander at RAF Bryce Norton. There was a ceremonial handover parade where the previous station commander, Group Captain Louise Henton, handed over control. Our GM Lee James from BFBS Bryce Norton went and joined the various service personnel, contractors and invited guests at the ceremony, which I have to say took place on a particularly windy day recently.
1: Welcome to the change of command ceremony, marking the handing of the command of RAF Bryce Norton from Group Captain Louise Henton to Group Captain Kate McCartney. It is the station commander's responsibility to ensure that the station and its force elements are disciplined, effective and efficient, so that operational needs can be met whenever they are required. Today's ceremony marks the handing over of that responsibility, symbolised by the physical handing over of the station commander's pennant in the presence of station personnel. Sirs, ma'ams, respected colleagues, the command of Royal Air Force Bryce Norton will now be passed from Group Captain Louise Henton to Group Captain Kate McCartney.
2: So Group Captain Kate McCartney, we've just had the official handover. What does it feel like to be station commander of RAF Bryce Norton?
3: I'm incredibly privileged to take over from Group Captain Henton, who's done a wonderful job in the last 2 years, but also to have this opportunity to lead and command the biggest station that the Royal Air Force has.
2: And now that you've taken over command, tell us what's going to be your first duty.
3: The good news is that I get to go to a football academy that's been running at the station this week. 120 children, aged 6 to 11, entirely run by our volunteers and supported by the Royal Air Force Benevolent Fund to really help with that critical care of the children over the summer holidays, providing a bit of respite for parents and that support to operationally deployed pets.
2: Do you know what? I've been down at the Kids Academy this week. What a fantastic event. You're going to really, really enjoy it. And they're going to welcome you so much when you get down there. Have you got a message for everyone as you start your 2 years in command?
3: For me, I am new to Royal Air Force Bryce Norton. I've worked within the Air Mobility Force for most of my career. I'm an aircraft engineer by background, and I'm really looking forward to being involved in delivering that critical defence mission. But for me, my passion is meeting people, determining how I can support those people in the best way that I can. So when I'm out and about, come and meet me, come and say hello, and help me do that for you.
2: Fantastic. Well, welcome on board from everyone here and from BFBS. We look forward to chatting to you in the future.
3: Lovely, Gemma. Thank you so much.
0: That there was Group Captain Kate McCartney, officially now the new station commander at Bryce. Welcome along. If you are getting us on around Bryce Norton, Gemma Lee James back on your radio tomorrow morning. Deep in

Royal Blood playing right around the forces world and across the UK on BFBS. Happy Wednesday to you. I'm Joe. Cheers for getting totally connected on. We'll get Adam lined up with your latest forces news after something ever so slightly guilty pleasure. It's Primal Scream on BFBS.

0: devastating missile attack on Kyiv after Ukrainian attacks deep into Russia.
1: This is the war when everything is possible, and many things are happening on the both sides.
0: The government stands by its early release scheme over prison overcrowding.
2: We're talking about a long legacy of failed policymaking where we face an ongoing prison capacity crisis.
0: And Chao Jani, will the FIFA boss be forced to quit today?
3: Like a prime minister who is losing power. People are coming out, issuing letters, issuing statements.
4: This is Forces News
5: with Adam Gilchrist.
0: Ukraine's President Volodymyr Zelensky says 17 people have been killed in Kyiv and the surrounding region after a wave of overnight ballistic missile and drone attacks by Russia. He says at least 44 other people were injured and again urged allies to send interceptor missiles. Vitaly Shevchenko from BBC Monitoring says Ukraine was hit hard.
6: It was a pretty big attack. In fact, I'm afraid the toll will rise later today as rescuers are sifting through the rubble. Also, and I think it's a first, the Ukrainian Air Force is not reporting intercepting any of the missiles fired by Russia overnight.
0: Ukraine has also intensified its attacks on Russian civilian infrastructure in recent weeks, including repeated drone strikes on the e-commerce giant Wildberries. Andrei Fedorov, an advisor to President Putin, says Russia is suffering too.
1: This is the war when everything is possible, and many things are happening on the both sides. Russian strikes on Ukraine, Ukrainian strikes on civil objects in Russia. And this is a very serious psychological problem for Russia.
0: Although that's a comment that's outraged Ukrainian MP Inna Sosin in Kyiv.
7: We have a war which is literally, I'm now looking out of my window and I can see smoke covering the sky because there was an attack literally 2 kilometers away from me. We're still not targeting Russian civilians. We are still not doing that. And we have had the psychological effects of this war so much, much worse than what the Russians are experiencing.
4: BFBS. Forces News.
0: The Chief Constable of Thames Valley Police, Jason Hogg, says he'd consider joining legal action to stop the early release of two men involved in the killing of PC Andrew Harper in 2019. It comes as more than 150,000 people have signed a petition in the last 24 hours demanding that they be kept in jail. Chris Whitehead has the story.
8: PC Andrew Harper was killed in 2019 when he was dragged down the road by burglars escaping the scene of a robbery. Two men convicted of his manslaughter could now be released halfway through their 13-year sentences under government plans to ease overcrowding in prisons. And Jason Hogg, his former chief constable, says that is totally unacceptable.
9: I do not believe our people responsible for taking the life of another a citizen in our country should be released early. And it's a completely aggravated factor if that person who has been killed is a police officer or member of the emergency services.
8: The local police federation has threatened to take the government to court over the decision. Tory leader Kemi Badenoch backs them.
10: I do support them. The common sense principle that many of us on this side of the argument are fighting for is that there should be consequences for serious decisions. I remember as a brand new MP, we brought in legislation making it an aggravated offence if you assaulted a police officer or emergency worker, and now we're letting them out early. These are killers.
8: The early release scheme is part of the Sentencing Act passed earlier this year that cut the minimum amount of time many offenders would have to spend in prison. Sentencing Minister Jake Richards says it would be wrong to pick out individual cases to be excluded from the scheme.
0: A man has appeared in court in Greece to deny murdering a Scottish woman whose body was found in a suitcase in Athens. 38-year-old Elizabeth Jane Ross was discovered in a derelict building in the Greek capital last month. The authorities in California say they've arrested a man who was carrying out surveillance on a golf course owned by Donald Trump 2 days before the US president attended a fundraiser there. They found a loaded pistol and ammunition in his car. Extreme summer weather means we're facing the worst harvest since records began. Production of wheat, barley, and oats are all down. We're also likely to see smaller fruit and veg at higher prices. And scientists believe a stray SpaceX rocket has now crashed into the surface of the moon, although it may take some time for the impact site to be detected. The rocket was left over from a mission last year.
4: This is Forces News.
0: Guidance on the use of toilets and changing rooms as single-sex spaces comes into force today. It means single-sex toilets, changing rooms, hospital

0: Wards in refuges must be used based on a person's birth sex, not the gender by which they identify. Sue Sharp has more details.
1: This new guidance for England, Scotland and Wales comes into force nearly a year and a half after a landmark Supreme Court ruling on biological sex. That April 2025 ruling was hailed by some campaigners as a victory, while others worried about the impact on the trans community.
2: Now we have a really concrete basis on which to go forward.
3: I don't like the ruling. It has definitely affected our rights. It has affected our safety.
1: Trans human rights lawyer Jesso Thompson says it risks increasing exclusion for trans people.
4: I think we've ended up in a situation where, you know, if you are at the historic pub and you're a trans woman, what toilet do you use? Because for decades, you've used the women's toilets, and there's never been a problem. There has never been an issue in this country.
1: But chief executive of the charity Sex Matters, Maya Forstater, says it's actually really helpful.
5: It explains how service providers can provide single-sex services, and it also says how transgender people's rights are protected, which means where you have a separate sex facility, it's often helpful to have a unisex option.
1: Britain's equalities regulator has stressed that this updated code of practice doesn't make new law or create new legal obligations, but it does provide legally accurate, impartial and up-to-date guidance on existing law.
0: The boss of world football is holding a crisis meeting with senior staff today, and the writing could be on the wall for the FIFA president. Gianni Infantino is under extreme pressure over his failed plan to slice up elements of the World Cup and allow private investors to buy them. Sports reporter Kaveh Solokol says this could go one of two ways.
6: Is he going to throw in the towel and say, look, I can read the room, I'm going to do the honourable thing and resign? Or is he going to say, I fight on, I'm the FIFA president. If you want me to leave, you're going to have to take me down.
0: Football writer Henry Winter reckons Gianni Infantino is not yet a done deal, and there's a reason that today's emergency meeting is in the Moroccan capital, Rabat.
7: I think he'll probably try and bolster his support. I mean, it's no surprise he's gone to Morocco, who are a country who are supportive of him. The African nations, many of them, although they haven't really necessarily individually shown their hand, it's a heartland of support for Infantino.
0: Former FA executive director David Davies says there are countries who haven't yet declared where they stand.
8: The South Americans, the Africans, and from some of the key Asian elements of the so-called FIFA family. Having said that, I don't think he will want to be humiliated.
0: A resignation looks likely, though, after world football's head of development, Arsene Wenger, backed away from his boss. But ex-FIFA director Guido Tognoni says there's no obvious replacement for him.
9: Pressure is very strong, but it didn't destroy it, Infantino. There is not a candidate yet, and this is one of the challenges of the challengers.
10: Forces News Sports.
0: Former England Test cricket captain Ben Stokes says he'd like to coach the national team in the future. Stokes, who announced his shock retirement from international cricket in June, says he'd love to be in charge one day. He says he's also concerned about Joe Root taking over the captaincy because of the emotionally draining nature of it.
11: Just because I've seen what he went through and how much he put himself through, he's just always put the team first, like he always comes second. And that's my only concern with it, is just obviously knowing what he went through last time he was in charge of the team.
0: In cricket's 100, Sunrisers Leeds posted a record 241, beating London Spirit by 37 runs in the process. Harry Brook hit 50 off just 15 balls. Arsenal have agreed a fee of £75 million with Newcastle United for Bruno Guimarães. The Brazilian midfielder has been given permission to travel for talks and a medical. Liverpool could fork out another £100 million on a transfer after the nine-figure signings of Florian Wirtz and striker Alexander Isak. Liverpool are now chasing the PSG winger Bradley Barcola. Manchester United look set to appoint Eva Olid as their new head coach of their women's team after mutually terminating Mark Skinner's contract. The Spanish coach led Hearts to the Scottish title, although United's England star Ella Toon says they're trying not to get distracted by the change.
12: We're Manchester United. We want to put on performances each week for the fans. We want to bring silverware back to this club. That's what it's about. Yeah, whatever decisions happen higher up, then that's on them, and we've got to remain focused and ready for the start of the season.
10: Forces News Headlines.
0: President Zelensky says missile interceptors could have saved lives after at least 17 people were killed in ballistic missile and drone attacks on Ukraine overnight. The Chief Constable of Thames Valley Police says he'd consider joining legal action over the possible early release of two men who killed one of his officers. And FIFA boss Gianni Infantino's battling to save his job at a top-level meeting in Morocco today. That's the latest. I'm Adam Gilchrist.

Naked and Sexual on BFBS The Forces Station. It's a bit much for a Wednesday, but we'll take it. How you doing? 5th of August 2026. You're on with Joe for Totally Connected. I hope your day is going all right today, wherever you find yourself in the Forces world. Afternoon if you're on ops today. Hope you're doing well, keeping safe if you're maybe in Kenya right now, if you're in Eastern Europe, wherever you find yourself. Good to have you company. Hello if you may be in the Mediterranean this lunchtime. Afternoon to Cyprus. Afternoon to Germany, to Gibraltar, Belgium, the Netherlands. Evening if you're on in Brunei tonight. Hello if you are starting off your day nice and early in Canada. And of course, good morning if you're getting us on from around the UK. A little bit later on in the show, we're going to get a little preview. I'm excited about this. We are nearly into tattoo season, the Edinburgh Military Tattoo final preparations underway. So we'll speak to Mark McKenzie, who's in Scotland for us a bit later on. We'll also get a little preview of what the guys at the new Resident Infantry Battalion in Cyprus can expect. The Welsh Guards have just gone in, taken over from one Princess Wales Royal Regiment. We'll catch up with Will Hollis from BFBS in Cyprus a little bit later on. But before any of that, how do you fancy winning some tech? Could be squaring you away even with some brand new AirPods at the moment on the show. I'll tell you how you could win with our game Five Aside after this from Olivia Rodrigo. I know.

Drop Dead. Olivia Rodrigo and Drop Dead on BFBS, the Forces Station. You're on with Joe for a Wednesday. We'll get some throwback Naughty Boy and Sam Smith on the way. Bit of Green Day lines up for you as well. First, though, did you hear the show on Friday? Rob in the UK was the winner of last month's Five-A-Side. There is a Fitbit on the way to him. I, however, have your chance to win some tech right now. So the latest AirPods are currently in my possession at a level with you. Don't really want to give them away because I feel like mine could use an upgrade, but it only feels fair that we give you a chance to win, right? If you could fancy some new headphones, I've got you sorted. At the end of this month, we'll do our prize draw. If you want to be in that draw, all you need to do is play Five Aside. It's the game where I've put together a team of five. However, one of them does not belong on this lineup. Can you tell me what shouldn't be on today's Five Aside? Today on the lineup, we have Apollo, we have Gemini, we have Voyager, we have Mercury, and we have Artemis. Very spacey themed one today. I thought it's in the news, we might as well. Can you tell me what shouldn't be on this lineup today? Let me give you it one more time. Today we have Apollo, we have Gemini, we have Voyager, we have Mercury, and we have Artemis. I reckon today's a tricky one, but we've been owed one because it's been a while. If you want to have a guess at what doesn't belong on that lineup, you can give me a shout. Connected at bfbs.com is the email. 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Best of luck.

0: totally connected with Joe. Oh, we heard new music from Sam Smith. First of their new tunes in a while, actually. Some freshy music the other week. If you stick about, I'll bring you one of this week's offerings in a few. Plus, we are back to Five Aside after Green Day.
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The mighty Green Day on BFBS, the Forces Station. Joe, thanks for your company this Wednesday. Buzzing, right? Fresh new music from Georgia Smith on the way in a few. Going to get some Holly Humberston playing as well. First, though, an out-of-this-world themed five-a-side today. I've put together a team of five. If you can tell me what should not be on this list, if you can tell me who we need to boot off our team, it could win you some new AirPods when we do the prize draw at the end of this month. Today on our lineup, we have Apollo, we have Gemini, we have Voyager, we have Mercury, and we have Artemis. Now, one of those shouldn't be there. I'll admit it's a slightly tricky one today, but we've had an easy few in recent days, so I thought we needed it. Can you tell me what shouldn't be on that lineup? It's connected at bfbs.com if you want to play along. Good afternoon to Team Akrotiri, who seem to have woken up this Wednesday. How you doing? Hey to Jess, getting us on this afternoon. You are in the draw, my friend. Jake, well done. You're in there as well. Hello to Lisa in Shape. Hello to Joe in the UK. Thank you for your email this morning, mate. You're in the draw as well. If you want to join these people, let me give you that five-a-side one more time. What doesn't belong here? Today on our lineup, we have Apollo, we have Gemini, we have Voyager, we have Mercury, and we have Artemis. If you want to have a guest today, connected at bfbs.com is the email address to play along. I will give you about 15 minutes more to get yourself into that prize draw, where at the end of August, somebody is getting the latest Apple AirPods on us.

0: Holly Humberston, playing right around the four seas world and across the UK on BFBS. I'm Joe. We'll get back to our game of five aside in a sec, because right now, our level, yeah, I'm proper excited about this today.
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0: Do you remember Adele, the fella who released a song with Stormzy not too long ago? It was kind of the cover of Egypt's In the Morning. It was like the first signal that we've got in a little while that UK Funky is making a comeback. And I am so pleased to say that Odile is back. There is a brand new album of his that's out. It's called For a Good Time. And one of the tunes from it is making fresh new music this week. Honestly, I defy you not to just have a really gorgeous amount of warmth fill you when you hear this, because it is funky at its finest. He's managed to grab the ridiculously talented Georgia Smith for vocal duties on this one. Just think it's going to bring a little joy to your life this Wednesday. It's called Coming Home.

I mean, cards on the table. I already had a slightly unhealthy obsession with Georgia Smith. How good that tune is not going to help that fact, I'll tell you right now. Adele, Georgia, coming home. If you would like to see UK Funky back in the spotlight, you can vote for that to become our record of the week. You can vote right now at bfbs.com/music, and we get the winner playing on Friday's show. Right now, your chance to win in 5-a-side. We're back to the game after EMF.

0: Jeff on BFBS. It's a lot of letters there. Right, I'm Joe. We're playing Five Aside right now. Your chance to win some AirPods when we do the prize draw at the end of this month. A kind of spacey themed one today. I want to see if you can work out who shouldn't be on this lineup today. For a Wednesday, we have Apollo, we have Gemini, we have Voyager, we have Mercury, and we have Artemis. One of those doesn't belong. Can you tell me you shouldn't be there? Well done to Rosie in the UK this morning, getting it right. Hey to Chelsea in shape this afternoon. Hope you're doing all right, mate. Hello to Matt. Thank you for your email. Daryl, not quite, mate. Have another guess. Are you nearly there? And hello, I love this email. Hey to Jess on Aki this afternoon, who's clearly running the office. She's clearly in charge because she's gone, Joe. There's a few of us in work. We're playing along together. Haven't heard you shout out Jack yet. Well, no, if his emails are getting through. Tell you right now, I haven't had an email from a Jack yet. So send it again. It's connected at bfbs.com. If you want to play along, I will give you till the end of another and talk to you to get your guess in. But be quick. That song is playing right here in less than two.
1: Totally connected.
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0: weekend anthem of ours from Another and 54 Ultra. It's Talk to You on BFBS. I'm Joe. Happy Wednesday. Stick about for some throwback James Bay. We'll get Zara Larsson and Pink Panthers on in the next 15 as well. First, though, let's put you out your misery. Today was a tricky one, wasn't it? Hey to Lee in Catterick this morning. Thank you for your email. Thank you, in fact, just to everyone who's played along with Five Sides there. I know it was one of the trickier ones. Let's go through it one more time, right? Today on our lineup, we had Apollo, we had Gemini, we had Voyager, we had Mercury, and we had Artemis. One of those didn't belong on today's lineup. Did you manage to work out which it was? The odd one out we were looking for today was the Voyager. All four of the others famously carried people into orbit. The Voyager, however, was an uncrewed trip, and to be fair, it looked like quite a cozy little probe, so you didn't really want to put people on it, did you? Listen, if you got that right, you are in our prize draw. Those AirPods could be yours at the end of the month, and there are even more chances to win when Five Aside returns same time tomorrow.
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0: It's James Bay and Hold Back the River on VFBS, the Forces Station. I'm Joe. Zara Larsson, Pink Panthers on the way in a sec. We'll do some TLC as well. First, Wednesday today. I know fizz afternoon for a lot of people. Do you fancy doing some fizz for a good cause?
1: The Op Summit Challenge for the BFBS Big Salute. Climb and conquer.
0: So the BFBS Big Salute is back. It is our charity where we like to raise funds for smaller military charities. Maybe organisations you don't hear about every day, right? And to help us raise money this year, we've started a thing called Operation Summit. The idea is that me, you, anyone else who feels up to it, helps us out by collectively climbing the biggest mountain that we can all summit. We're going to put together everyone's efforts, see how high we can go, and see, hopefully, how much cash we can raise at the same time. So if you fancy this, if you fancy getting involved, if maybe you want to get some mates together, get your family involved, maybe your kids go to a school on base, love to get some little ones involved. If you want to get signed up, you can find more info online. 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

TLC and No Scrubs on Totally Connected. You're on with Joe. Hey, it's Wednesday today. We are officially halfway through the week. And I think we need to celebrate that fact. I mean, any excuse, frankly. We are going to do that with three back-to-back bangers. We call them BFBS anthems, and they're on the way after your latest Forces news and after Zara Larsson and Pink Panthers. 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

0: today.
1: The UN says more than 800,000 people in Lebanon who were displaced by the latest round of conflict between Israel and Hezbollah have begun returning to their home areas. Fighting has decreased since June, but Israeli forces still maintain control of much of southern Lebanon. A legal challenge brought by the families of six babies allegedly harmed by serial killer nurse Lucy Letby has failed. They had hoped she'd face further action, but an extensive review has upheld a ruling in January not to bring more charges. The Chief Constable of Thames Valley Police, Jason Hogg, says he would consider joining legal action to stop the early release of two men involved in the killing of PC Andrew Harper in 2019. Ministers have suggested it would be wrong to pick out individual cases to be excluded from the early release scheme in England and Wales. Aileen O'Connor is from the Thames Valley Police Federation.
2: There is still no justice for Andrew Harper, and that's why it's really important for me to fight for that justice, to make sure that those individuals responsible for Andrew's death and his killing, through their actions, the actions that they took that night, that they remain firmly behind lock and key, behind bars.
1: The UK is on course to experience its worst harvest on record following exceptionally dry conditions. Total output for crops used in bread, beer, breakfast cereals and livestock feed is projected to drop to 19.5 million tonnes. The extreme weather's sparked huge wildfires across Europe. Green Party leader Zach Polanski says he's now sounding the alarm.
3: We are facing the biggest threat to this country since the Second World War. Extreme weather is now the new normal. We face a threat to our food and water security. The scenes we have seen play out on our TV screens are, frankly, apocalyptic.
1: Part of a rocket about the size of a five-story building is believed to have crashed on the moon at a speed of more than 5,000 miles per hour. The empty upper stage of a Falcon 9 rocket was left over from a mission last year. It's part of a SpaceX craft which was shed during launch and ended up on a collision course with the moon. And the Prime Minister's being urged to bring back a national play strategy for children to make it easier for them to play in their local area. Campaigners want councils to have to legally consider a child's access to play in their planning decisions. That's the latest. I'm John Adderley.
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6: Cheers, John. Right, Wednesday is on 5th of August 2026. I'm Joe. Thank you for your company today. In fact, I really want to thank you for your company today. In fact, I'm going to do that with three back-to-back bangers. We go dancing with Stonebridge in a few. I have got a hip-hop classic that I guarantee you will not be able to sit still to in just a sec. But first, Uniting Nations, this is Out of Touch.
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House of Pain, Jump Around on BFBS Anthems and Choke. You know how technology these days seems to be very, very clever. It feels like you can't do an online search without it becoming AI and trying to work out what you mean before you even know what you mean. I went and looked up that song because I was like, right, find something to talk about House of Pain, Jump Around with, give it a little description or whatever. When you type that in to a certain website online, the first thing it says is, oh, you know, did you mean this? For the KSI single Jump Around, click here. I'll tell you right now, my friend, I will put money on the fact that no one who has ever looked up Jump Around meant the KSI song. I'm sure it's lovely. I'm not going to spend my time listening to it or working out what it is, but I'll tell you right now, nobody is looking for the KSI version. How you doing? Hope your Wednesday is going all right. I thought we'd finish off anthems today with something a little bit guilty pleasure-y, something from like the OG Head Candy series. Do you remember that in the noughties? We finish off anthems today with the Mighty Stonebridge. This is Put My...

strong set of BFBS anthems for a Wednesday, right? Stonebridge and Put My finishing them off. Anthems back on the show, same time tomorrow. Wednesday today, of course, Fizz Day. If you fancy your fizz a little more virtual, I think you'll be excited about this. 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

0: Somber, and My Body Isn't Ready on BFBS, the Forces Station. It's totally connected with Joe. Thank you for your company today, wherever you find yourself around the Forces world, particularly if you're maybe listening from somewhere new today, if you've had a move recently. I know it's all changing Cyprus at the moment. There is a new RIB. The guys from the Welsh Guards have taken over duties officially now from 1PWRR. In fact, our Will Hollis from BFBS Forces News was at their handover parade a bit earlier on today, so we'll catch up with Will after Rachel Platten.
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0: It's Rachel Platten and Fight Song on BFBS, the Forces Station. I'm Joe Stickabout. We'll do H's new one, Ring My Bell, in a few. Some internet money on the way as well. First, though, all change in Cyprus. We have a new RIB, a new resident infantry battalion. 1PWRR have said their goodbyes, and they have been replaced by the Welsh Guards, who've been in for a few days now. In fact, I wanted to have a little catch-up with our Will Hollis from BFBS Forces News in Cyprus. Will, how are they settling in so far?
1: Hi, Joe. Yeah, they're settling in. It's very hot. I know you've had some great weather in the UK, but it's very hot in Cyprus all of the time. So they're doing acclimatization training. But today was a formality, taking over the role as the resident infantry battalion in Episcopi Garrison from 1st Battalion, the Princess of Wales's Royal Regiment.
0: So this is quite the change of scene. What have the Welsh Guards been doing before their posting to Cyprus?
1: Well, a lot of people will recognise them as the Guards of the King, Buckingham Palace, Windsor, the royal palaces, wearing their bearskins and red scarlet tunics. But they've also been a part of 4 Brigade because they're infantry soldiers first. They went to Kenya quite recently. So they have had a lot of really good training and experience in preparation for this role out here in Cyprus and in the wider region. But it's nice for them to get overseas, and I know that they're really excited about having an opportunity like 2 years in Cyprus.
0: And let's face it, obviously it's hard work. We are not making, you know, we are not diminishing that at all, but it's a nice posting Cyprus. What can the guys expect their kind of day-to-day role to be while they're deployed there?
1: Well, they've got two big jobs over the 2 years. The first year is as the Cyprus Operations Battalion. That's things like guarding operational sites in Cyprus for the military. And then they will be reacting to different public order issues, evacuations, earthquake responses. That's the kind of thing that PWRR have been doing in this recent year. And then in their second year, they'll become the Regional Operations Battalion. It used to be called the Standby Battalion, and that's where there'll always be a company at high readiness, ready to deploy into the region, to the Middle East, North Africa, Europe, wherever they're needed, acclimatized and ready to do the jobs in the wider region that they need. But they've got some fantastic beaches here. They've got the mountains. Cyprus is a holiday destination. In between working really hard, they're going to enjoy a fantastic place for a fantastic 2 years. That's just my opinion.
0: And let's not forget, it's not just about the soldiers on the ground themselves. A lot will have moved with families, with partners, with kids. How have they kind of been settling into their new lives?
1: Well, it's the summer holidays right now, so there's no school right now, but there will be in about a month's time. So it's a new start, a fresh start. Families get quite used to moving around. Of course, the army doesn't move around as much as it did 10, 20 years ago, but it's what the military does, and the families adjust to that. And I know that's what Lieutenant Colonel Beer said today when he was speaking to the Welsh Guards at the handover. He thanked the families first and foremost for supporting the Guards to get out here. So they're moving into their homes right now. I think there's only one more main body of the Welsh Guards to arrive until there'll be hundreds of them over here in the Western Sovereign Base area.
0: Nice one. Well, I have to say, I particularly enjoyed a couple of days ago, we saw some footage from you of the guys first arriving into the terminal at Aki, and so many just wide eyes, really excited about their new place. And you know what it's like when that heat first hits you. So I know it's going to be a big adjustment. Just remind us, mate, when can people catch some of the footage from today's parade a little bit later on?
1: Well, you can find short bites on Instagram, on Facebook, on YouTube Shorts, but then we're also on the radio every hour. It's Forces News.
0: Nice one. And of course, we can catch the downloads a little bit later on. It'll be on BFBS Extra if you're overseas, or you can find it wherever you are at forcesnews.com. For now, Will Hollis, thanks so much for your time today.
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Internet Money and Lemonade on Totally Connected with Joe. It's BFBS. Wednesday today, 5th of August. Get ready if you are in Scotland. Edinburgh over the next few is gonna, it's gonna get busy. It's gonna get very, very busy. All the stuff happening, of course, fringe season and the military tattoo, the royal military tattoo taking place. In fact, the final preparations are underway. If you are getting us on in Scotland, it's your chance to win tickets right now. Thanks to our team in Scotland. You can find out more details on the BFPS Scotland Instagram and Facebook pages. However, before we actually get anyone there, thought we'd get a preview of how rehearsals are going. Mark McKenzie gonna be on the show with us after this from The Source.

0: and You Got the Love on Totally Connected with Joe. This is BFBS, H's new tune playing in a sec. But first, we are just days away from this Friday, the official start for this year's Royal Edinburgh Military Tattoo. Mark McKenzie has been, I'll level with you, we've had some signal problems, but hopefully Mark McKenzie should be here for us now with a little look into what's going on rehearsals-wise. Fingers crossed, Mark, are you there?
1: Joe, thanks very much. Welcome to Redford Barracks. We have had rain, we have had sun, we've had wind, we have me feeling very confused. I do this thing when I am happy that I smile. When I'm exceptionally happy and confused as to why I'm so happy, I smile and I shake my head at the same time. I've been doing that all morning, and it's all this guy's fault. Alan Lane is the creative director of the Royal Edinburgh Military Tattoo. Alan, we've been through the working rehearsal here where we see the majority of the show. Wow. Wow. Year number two. We wondered how you were going to follow up on year number one. You had no doubt. You've smashed this.
2: Yeah, the guys have done really well. It's a huge team effort. We've got about 700 performers from all around the world out there, and today was the first time we ran it from top to tail. You don't know it works until you do that. But yeah, I think we've got a show, so we'll do it twice tonight and be ready for an audience tomorrow.
1: Today, a special visitor, the Princess Royal, putting the Royal into Royal Edinburgh Military Tattoo. And what a, you know, everybody's happy here. There's a lot of work goes in to get to this stage, but I think her presence just takes it up a notch.
2: She's a huge supporter, and what I love about Her Royal Highness is she loves to come to the rehearsal. She loves to see how we make it. And this is the longest day for us. We do a run in the morning and we do two tonight, and her attending just gives all the cast a big boost. So we're really pleased to have her here.
1: You're military yourself, a reservist. You know about being prepared. I've been privileged this year, and I've been here Monday, Tuesday and today as well. Watching the difference between Monday morning, where, I'll be honest, with my untrained eye, I was like, oh, they're in trouble.
2: They're in trouble.
1: Yeah. And I spoke to yourself and I spoke to Stevie Small, and you both went, Mark, we're ahead of schedule.
2: Yeah.
1: I watched it today. What did you do? Is it a magic genie or something?
2: I wish there was a magic genie, mate, and then it would be so much easier. You have 5 days to rehearse a tattoo, so that means at the end of day one, you are obviously 4 days away from opening, which is terrifying, but you're only 20% into the process. So that's, you know, 20% of anything isn't going to look very good. Day two, you're 3 days away, and you're 40%. That doesn't look any good. And so the important thing is we land it now, and it's a bit like running a personal best on a 5K. You just have to lean forward and sprint as hard as you can, and you get there. It's uncomfortable, but we got there.
1: Okay, running in any event is one thing, and then you put a dinner suit on and trainers, which you did to raise money for charity earlier this year, just to put that into context, you add bells and whistles to it. I don't want to talk about the show that I've seen too much because I don't want to spoil it for people, but there are so many curveballs in there, and it feels like you've just added, well, there's more pipes and drums. I got the feeling of that.
2: Yeah, there's a lot more pipes and drums. The process of making the show is understanding where we came from and then trying to find ways of enhancing that. So people love the pipes and drums, and under Ross McCrindle, they're an extraordinary talent for us. So we put more of them in, but then we also look to tell the story for this year. What is different about 2026? How is the world? We've got acts from Qatar, New Zealand, Germany, America. We want to think globally. We want to think about collaboration, and I think that comes through the centre of the show.
1: When you're planning this, are you planning to drag everyone through every emotion possible? Because I think that's what you managed to do.
2: I mean, there's an extraordinary team here that runs the company and the show, and they are world leading sound designers, video designers, lighting designers, the team here that do the comms and the venue, and they're all brilliant. And the trick is just to point them all in the same direction, and you end up with something that people, I think, are going to enjoy.
1: Okay, preview night tomorrow night, Thursday night, Edinburgh Castle. It's a 3-week run.
2: Yeah.
1: Tickets are still available for anyone that would like to come along.
2: Absolutely. We do 26 performances, so you can get tickets at various points in the run. So have a look at the website, edintattoo.co.uk, and have a look there.
1: Joe, we'll hand back to you. I'm away to lubricate my neck a little bit after the amount of head shaking I was doing in disbelief as to what I was watching. It is going to be phenomenal.
0: Do you know what? No further questions. Mark, Alan, thank you very much.

0: Did you see the climb he did of Kilimanjaro recently for the Down Syndrome Association? Fair play to him. Strong effort. It's H. It's Ring My Bell on BFBS, the Forces Station. I'm Joe. It's Totally Connected. There's some Bella Kay, Alex Warren on the way. Plus, we're getting historical. Some new artefacts from HMS Victory on display at the Portsmouth Historical Dockyard. In fact, our Natasha Renault from BFBS Aldershot is there for us. We'll catch up with her after Natasha Biddingfield. Too many Natashas, even.
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0: right around the Forces world and across the UK. This is BFBS. I'm Joe. Thanks for your company this Wednesday. It's Natasha Bedingfield. Stick about for some Alex Warren. We'll do Bella Kay in a little bit as well. But first, we're going to get historical for a Wednesday. A different Natasha, our Natasha Renault, normally of BFBS Aldershot, is out and about. She is currently, she's at Portsmouth Historical Dockyard for us. Tash, what's going on there today, mate?
1: Do you know what? I'm so excited because at the moment I've got a view of HMS Queen Elizabeth, HMS Prince of Wales and HMS Victory, but I'm actually here for HMS Victory today. And it's a bit windy, but do you know what? It's fine because it's a beautiful thing to be able to come and do. And joining me is Louisa Blight, Head of Collections and Research. Now, we're here because there's a £42 million conservation project taking place on HMS Victory. What's going on?
2: Hi Natasha, it's really, really exciting to have you here. As you say, massive project going on for the next 10 years. It's the biggest undertaking since HMS Victory went under repair in 1803, just before the Battle of Trafalgar. So massive change, and it's really time to come down and see Victory. We've got some new walkways which we've opened for just the summer, so visitors will be able to experience her in an entirely different way.
1: It's very exciting because when I came, I was surprised to see a big metal building around HMS Victory. But as you said, these gangways are giving a really different view to visitors.
2: Yes, and it allows people to see the shipwrights and the riggers working on her, essentially doing the same tasks they would have done, nearly 200 years ago.
1: One of the things that I was very excited to go and see is the sail of HMS Victory. I mean, it was incredible to get so close to it. It's peppered with 90 shot holes. We know, obviously, that Nelson was shot on the top deck of HMS Victory. But something that you're very passionate about is the silver tableware displayed of Nelson's in the Great Cabin.
2: I am. I mean, who doesn't like something that's shiny? And Nelson absolutely did too. He loved to entertain. Part of the collection, our selection of plates, he had 72 of them to show how many people he liked to have around his table. But actually, he didn't like to eat very much himself. But, you know, everything that we've got in the collection, he would have used. He'd have held it. He'd have put those spoons in his mouth. It's a real, real joy to be able to experience it. It shows his whole career. Every time he won a battle, he'd put something on silver, whether it would be the back of a ship, whether it be his coronet when he became a lord. It's absolutely fantastic, but only here for the summer. So, time to come and see it right now.
1: Definitely, for sure. One of the things I was wondering, though, in 200 years, do you think museums are going to be looking at the cutlery that service personnel are using today?
2: That's a really interesting question. But actually, part of my job is to make sure that we are collecting the stories of the Royal Navy now to make sure that in 200 years' time, people can enjoy and understand those stories in the same way we do today.
1: So you never know. Now, something that I found really interesting was there were some gold coins on display, some lucky gold coins.
2: They were indeed. That was a massive surprise for us. When we raised the mast back earlier in the year, we were expecting one because we'd found one under the previous mast that we raised a few years ago. But we actually found several. And one of them came all the way from Canada. We are yet to understand exactly why. Might have been a collector or might have been a special good luck token. Who knows? But we'll find out eventually, I'm sure.
1: Well, Louisa, thank you very much for talking to us. And fingers crossed you'll be able to put your own coin under the mast as well. But Joe, thank you so much. I'm going to go and have a further explore of HMS Victory.
0: That's incredible. Please, please go and donate a spoon or something, Tash. That is absolutely brilliant.
1: I will.
0: For now, Natasha, Louisa at Portsmouth Historical Dockyard for us. Thanks so much for your time. This is Alex Warren and it is Fever Dream playing on Totally Connected.

Travis on BFBS, the Forces Station. I'm Joe. This is Totally Connected. Thanks so much for your company today. I am out of here. Enjoy your Wednesday. I will see you tomorrow at 10 UK time. Latest Forces news on the way after Bella Kay.

0: A devastating missile attack on Kyiv after Ukrainian attacks deep into Russia.
1: This is the war when everything is possible, and many things are happening on the both sides.
0: The government stands by its early release scheme over prison overcrowding.
2: We're talking about a long legacy of failed policymaking where we face an ongoing prison capacity crisis.
0: And will the FIFA boss be forced to quit today?
3: Like a prime minister who is losing power. People are coming out, issuing letters, issuing statements.
4: This is Forces News with John Adderley.
0: 17 people have been killed in Kyiv and the surrounding region.

0: Strikes on e-commerce giant Wildberries. Andrei Fedorov, an advisor to President Putin, says Russia is suffering too.
1: This is the war when everything is possible, and many things are happening on the both sides. Russian strikes on Ukraine, Ukrainian strikes on civil objects in Russia, and this is a very serious psychological problem for Russia.
0: It's a comment that's outraged Ukrainian MP Inna Suson.
2: We have a war which is literally, I'm now looking out of my window and I can see smoke covering the sky because there was an attack literally 2 kilometers away from me. We're still not targeting Russian civilians. We are still not doing that. And we have had the psychological effects of this war so much, much worse than what the Russians are experiencing. BFBS.
0: Chief Constable of Thames Valley Police, Jason Hogg, says he would consider joining legal action to stop the early release of two men involved in the killing of PC Andrew Harper in 2019. More than 150,000 people have signed a petition in the last 24 hours demanding that the two are kept in jail. Here's Chris Whitehead.
3: PC Andrew Harper was killed in 2019 when he was dragged down the road by burglars escaping the scene of a robbery. Two men convicted of his manslaughter could now be released halfway through their 13-year sentences under government plans to ease overcrowding in prisons. And Jason Hogg, his former chief constable, says that is totally unacceptable.
4: I do not believe that people responsible for taking the life of another a citizen in our country should be released early. And it's a completely aggravated factor if that person who has been killed is a police officer or member of the emergency services.
3: The local police federation has threatened to take the government to court over the decision. Tory leader Kemi Badenoch backs them.
5: I do support them. The common sense principle that many of us on this side of the argument are fighting for is that there should be consequences for serious decisions. I remember as a brand new MP, we brought in legislation making it an aggravated offence if you assaulted a police officer or emergency worker, and now we're letting them out early. These are killers.
3: The early release scheme is part of the Sentencing Act passed earlier this year that cut the minimum amount of time many offenders would have to spend in prison. Sentencing Minister Jake Richards says it would be wrong to pick out individual cases to be excluded from the scheme.
6: This is Forces News.
0: The Welsh Guards have officially taken over Episcopi garrison for a two-year posting in Cyprus. The Guards replace 1st Battalion, the Princess of Wales's Royal Regiment, who are returning home. Our reporter Will Hollis has more.
7: Outside battalion headquarters, 1 PWRR lower their regimental flag and 1st Battalion, the Welsh Guards, raise their own. Beside it flies the national flag of Wales, the Red Dragon. It's an armed forces formality, transferring authority and responsibility for Episcopi garrison, but also a statement. The Welsh Guards have arrived. Will Hollis, BFBS Forces News, Episcopi.
0: The Green Party says we're facing a threat to our food security, as experts predict we could see the worst harvest on record this year because of the recent extreme weather. South Korea's issued its most severe heat warning in Seoul for the first time ever. Meteorologists say a double heat dome is to blame for a heat wave that's brought temperatures of 35 Celsius. The wrecks of Nazi warships are resurfacing in Europe's second largest river due to record low water levels. The hull and broken masts of the World War II fleet are visible on the Danube River between Serbia and Romania. And annual military exercises that are set to last 10 days are getting underway in Taiwan at a time of heightened pressure from China. For the first time, the manoeuvres will include a parallel exercise to test Taiwanese society's resilience.
6: This is Forces News.
0: Guidance on the use of toilets and changing rooms as single-sex spaces comes into force today. It means that single-sex toilets, changing rooms, hospital wards and refuges must be used based on a person's birth sex, not the gender with which they currently identify. More on this from Sue Sharp.
8: This new guidance for England, Scotland and Wales comes into force nearly a year and a half after a landmark Supreme Court ruling on biological sex. That April 2025 ruling was hailed by some campaigners as a victory, while others worried about the impact on the trans community.
9: Now we have a really concrete basis on which to go forward.
10: I don't like the ruling. It has definitely affected our rights. It has affected our safety.
8: Trans human rights lawyer Jesso Thompson says it risks increasing exclusion for trans people.
11: I think we've ended up in a situation where, you know, if you are at the historic pub and you're a trans woman, what toilet do you use? Because for decades, you've used the women's toilet.

0: toilets, and there's never been a problem. There has never been an issue in this country.
1: The chief executive of the charity Sex Matters, Maya Forstater, says it's actually really helpful.
2: It explains how service providers can provide single-sex services, and it also says how transgender people's rights are protected, which means where you have a separate sex facility, it's often helpful to have a unisex option.
1: Britain's equalities regulator has stressed that this updated code of practice doesn't make new law or create new legal obligations, but it does provide legally accurate, impartial and up-to-date guidance on existing law.
3: Forces News.
4: This is BFBS.
5: The boss of world football is holding a crisis meeting with senior staff today, and the writing could be on the wall for the FIFA president. Gianni Infantino's under growing pressure over his failed plan to slice up elements of the World Cup and allow private investors to buy them. Sports reporter Kava Solokol says this could go one of two ways.
6: Is he going to throw in the towel and say, look, I can read the room, I'm going to do the honourable thing and resign? Or is he going to say, I fight on, I'm the FIFA president. If you want me to leave, you're going to have to take me down.
5: Football writer Henry Winter reckons Gianni Infantino's fate is not yet sealed, and there's a reason today's emergency meeting is in the Moroccan capital, Rabat.
7: I think he'll probably try and bolster his support. I mean, it's no surprise he's gone to Morocco, who are a country who are supportive of him. The African nations, many of them, although they haven't really necessarily individually shown their hand, it's a heartland of support for Infantino.
5: And former FA Executive Director David Davis says there are countries who haven't yet declared where they stand.
8: The South Americans, the Africans, and from some of the key Asian elements of the so-called FIFA family. Having said that, I don't think he will want to be humiliated.
5: A resignation does look increasingly likely after world football's head of development, Arsene Wenger, backed away from his boss. But ex-FIFA director Guido Tognoni says there's no obvious replacement for Infantino.
9: Pressure is very strong, but it didn't destroy yet Infantino. There is not a candidate yet, and this is one of the challenges of the challengers.
4: Forces News Sports.
5: Arsenal have agreed a fee of £75 million with Newcastle for Bruno Guimarães. The Newcastle captain has been given permission to travel for talks and a medical. The Brazilian international has been with Newcastle at a training camp in Spain. Newcastle United are set to announce the appointment of Matheus Yassel as their new head coach. The Magpies have a vacancy following the departure of Eddie Howe. Ben Stokes believes cricket has an embedded drinking culture, but the internationally retired player denies the England team has a problem, despite several recent alcohol-related incidents. The former Test captain told the For Love of Cricket podcast, sport and booze go hand in hand.
10: The game has gone more professional. One thing that I think has just stayed within cricket is its relationship with alcohol. Club cricket, and then it works its way up. So for people who think that the English cricket team has a green culture, say no. I would just say cricket has culture that is associated with alcohol.
4: Forces News
3: Headlines.
5: President Zelensky says missile interceptors could have saved lives after at least 17 people were killed in ballistic missile and drone attacks on Ukraine overnight. And the Chief Constable of Thames Valley Police says he would consider joining legal action over the possible early release of two men who killed one of his officers. That's the latest. I'm John Adderley.

Every time I play this record, it always reminds me of my brother driving back from watching the movie 8 Mile in a dog van. His life wasn't going particularly well back then. He's got a nicer car now, but back then he had a dog van and he was kind of head bumping to it with his girlfriend on the way back from the cinema. I know, look, it's a stream of consciousness, this show. I don't know what's going on. Eminem and The Real Slim Shady. It's not the UK Afternoon Show. Happy Wednesday. Hope you're well. It's funny at the moment because I announced yesterday that I'm doing the Yorkshire Three Peaks Challenge for the BFBS Big Salute as part of Op Summit. I literally can't think of anything else. I woke up this morning just thinking about, how am I going to do that? What boots am I going to wear? And I'm thinking, well, my father-in-law has been, they're basically moving house at the moment, and he's chucking everything out to try and get into a flat. They're moving from a house to a flat. And he's got a really good pair of walking boots, like a really good make. I don't know anything about walking boots, but I'm assured they're a good make. So he's given me them. So they've all kind of broken in and all the rest, but I haven't worn them yet, and I'm thinking, is that silly to wear those for the 26-mile challenge for the first time? Do you know what I mean? Perhaps I need to break them in. I know the shoe itself has been broken in, but look, that's just in my head at the moment. There's so many things going on. I tell you what is exciting, though. We have a date for our challenge. I'll tell you a little bit later on. Look, we're going to have some space as well, so if you fancy coming with us, we would love that. This is Ella Langley.

It's not the UK afternoon show. It's Wednesday. I'm Rich. Afternoon, if you're on the rock today, lovely to have your company. If you're in Jib, good afternoon. If you're listening across the UK today, good afternoon. If you're in Scotland, good afternoon. If you're in Estonia, and good evening if you're listening in the Middle East today. Now, I did something so dumb yesterday. I do something quite dumb most days, but basically my wife caught me, and this is apparently I got this completely wrong. So I went to the supermarket and I bought some fruit. So I unloaded the fruit, and what a moron! I put apples in the fruit bowl. Yeah, oh, I don't know what I was thinking. So basically, a little bit later on, my wife was like, "Will you put them in the fruit bowl?" I'm like, "It's a fruit bowl. I'm putting them in the. That's where apples go." No. You put them in the fridge. They're going to go off in like about 32 minutes if you put them in the fruit bowl. So later on, we're going to play, and I've got a terrible name for it, but let's call it Fridge It or Shelve It. I know. Look, I couldn't think of anything. If you can think of anything better than that, email me, rich@bfps.com. So I will then give you 10 things that you have to say you should keep it in the fridge or you should keep it on a shelf. Yeah? I know, I've had hours to get ready for this. It should, frankly, it should be a little bit better, but there we are.

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2: Simple. You're in the know.

too good. Sam Fender, people watching, it's not the UK Afternoon Show. Sun's just come out here in the UK. A bit sunny where you are. Little story today about sales of poetry. Poetry books have gone up. Have you been going out and buying poetry? You're just nipping out all the time. I'm just nipping out again to go and get some more poetry. Yeah. No, I've just finished the poetry. I'm just going out to go and get some more poetry because I've just finished that one. No one's doing that, are they? The release of the Odyssey movie has sent poetry sales soaring to record levels. Do you know anyone who's gone out and bought a new poetry book? Do you know anyone who reads poetry? It says the adaptation of Homer's ancient Greek epic has seen poetry texts and poetry anthologies. Oh my goodness, that's just poetry anthologies. Generate more than £8 million in sales in the first 30 weeks of this year. I mean, look, I like a limerick as much as the next man, but imagine, I mean, a poetry book. I mean, you know, when you sometimes you read a book and you're like, God, this is hard work. And you can't follow it and you're reading the same page all this, you know, it takes you ages to finish a book. I'm actually on a book like that at the moment. But a poetry anthology. Who's got time to delve into the sort of inner meanings of poetry? No one's got that kind of time at the moment. We're too busy.

Poetry. Basically, poetry sales are up because of the Odyssey. It's a really good film. Have you seen the film? I had someone talking the other day in our BFBS kitchen saying they'd seen it and they thought it was terrible. I was like, what? I'm sure you saw the Odyssey. I saw it. I saw it. It's absolutely brilliant. It's got Matt Damon in it. It's got Anne Hathaway in it. It's got Zendaya in it. Robert Pattinson in it. Absolutely brilliant. Right, Soul to Soul, Back to Life. This is Blossoms.

Blossoms and Meet Me in Love. Okay, it's not the UK afternoon show. It's Wednesday. Hope you're well today. So yesterday on the show, we were talking about the big salute, and I'm going to do a little challenge called the Yorkshire Three Peaks. And I spoke to a guy who emailed in and said, look, whatever you're up to, he was saying, look, I'll help you whatever you want, but why don't you consider the Yorkshire Three Peaks, basically? So that's why we're going to do it. He's going to help us with all the kind of mountain leader stuff. They know the route, and that's kind of what these guys do. They kind of enable ex-forces and forces people who've been injured and coming through rehab to kind of do sort of big military sporting challenges. You know, just do sporting challenges. And that's kind of what they do, sort of empower them to do stuff like that. And he was just saying, look, you know, we can help you doing this. So it's a great idea. I'm going to do that. I'm going to do the Yorkshire Three Peaks. And later on, I'll tell you what the date is, because it would be really nice to get a little team together and we can all fundraise, you know, try and... also, I was trying to think, I need to get some people from the charity along as well. So we've got 6 military charities we're supporting this year. So maybe we'll see if we can get some of those along, or previous grant nominees from previous years. But look, if you're free on the 6th of October, that's the date we're thinking of. I was going to tell you that later on. I've ruined it now. But look, it's the 6th of October. That's the date we're going to do it. I just got excited and couldn't hold it in anymore.

0: So, 6th of October, we're going to do the Yorkshire Three Peaks. Remember that date. Because we will be coming to you cap in hand for donations and support, right? Good afternoon to Chris. I feel really bad now because I've been slightly disparaging about poetry. He says, "Hi, Rich. I'm rubbish at poetry, but our daughter Amelia is very good and we're encouraging her to get some published." You should. He says, "I've not seen The Odyssey. Is it any good?" It's brilliant.
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Grace Abrams, Look at My Life. Right, we'll get news in just over 10. Now, Sunday Times best-selling author Patrick Regan, OBE, has written a book about his own experience of burnout and recovery. It's called Small Steps for Big Change. Tim Humphries has been chatting to him. You can hear that coming up in about 15.

My wife had the face on yesterday. I put apples in the fruit bowl, very stupidly. Apparently, apples should go in the fridge. So we're going to play Fridge It or Shelve It a bit later on. Basically, I'll chuck stuff at you. You've got to tell me whether it should go in the fridge or on the shelf. Yes, the title's really bad. I couldn't think of anything else.

Spiff BS, the Forces Station, Harry Styles, American Girls. I've got a good little guess how much. I'll do that within the next half an hour as well. We'll get some news in about six. This is Sienna Spyro and Great Expectation.

0: French President Emmanuel Macron says EU countries will continue to increase the pressure on Russia through new sanctions and more military support. It comes after a new wave of Russian strikes in Kyiv and the surrounding region, killing 17 people. President Zelensky is pleading with allies to send ballistic missile interceptors, claiming Ukraine's arsenal is three times smaller than a year ago. Military analyst Professor Michael Clark.
1: Ukraine is desperately short of the munitions that will bring down ballistic missiles. They can bring down the drones, they can bring down cruise missiles. They've got a number of different defensive systems that they've got from Europe, four or five systems, American systems, German, Italian, French systems. They all work. But the one system that really works against ballistic missiles is Patriots, and they don't have enough Patriot missiles themselves.
0: A nine-year-old girl who died after being found with serious injuries at an industrial estate in Angus has been described as absolutely incredible and beautiful. It's believed that Minnie Merriman, who's from West Yorkshire, was camping with her family in Arbroath when emergency services were called in the early hours on Monday. A 35-year-old man who was known to her is due in court. A man accused of murdering a British aid worker has appeared in court in Greece. The body of Elizabeth Jane Ross was found in a suitcase in an abandoned building in Athens, days after she'd been reported missing. BBC reporter Ben Phillip is in the Greek capital.
2: Sharifa Mazdai arrived in court in Athens at

0: Issues have reportedly been raised about padding in bras that could result in riders gaining 1 second per kilometre. Cristiano Ronaldo met his new manager Ange Postecoglou before Saudi team Al Nassr's 2-0 pre-season defeat to Spanish second division side Almeria. The former Spurs and Celtic boss must now decide how much to use the superstar. Despite speculation about the future of Ronaldo's international career, Postecoglou says the veteran still has plenty to offer his team.
1: It's a privilege to, you know, share a dressing room with him. I'm sure the players feel the same way. And speaking to him, he will be ready. You know, he's a professional, and I know he's keen to get back amongst the group. You know, he had a busy season, so he'll come back and he'll be very important for us.
0: And that's the latest. I'm John Adderley.

0: Black Eyed Peas, Shut Up. It's not the UK Afternoon Show. It's Wednesday. Stick on Rudimental, Green and Gold very soon. Now, just a little heads up that this next story covers mental health and suicide. Building mental resilience is just as important as building physical resilience. But what are some of the steps men can take to help develop this? Sunday Times' best-selling author, Patrick Regan, OBE, draws on his own experience of burnout and recovery in his new book, Small Steps for Big Change. Tim Humphries chatted to him first about his background.
1: I lived in London for a lot of my life and dealt with

0: a lot of kids and situations where, you know, they'd been killed due to knife crime. And parents wanted to set up a foundation and set up a charity. And you see that, don't you? You see that in the forces where people come back. And I get it, because it sort of means that what we went through wasn't for nothing. If we can help someone else through trauma, if we can help someone else, because when you go through those experiences, it gives you more empathy, I guess, because you can really work out what it's like to feel that way. And unless you've been through it yourself, it's quite hard to feel that way. And so being real, being honest, I think it's the only way to go. And I think as guys particularly, we've been rubbish at it. You know, we know that we have the highest suicide rate. Suicide kills more guys than cancer does when we get that to middle age, you know. And it's weird, because I think once you start being honest, it allows other people to be honest as well. And so we need to change the culture in some of our institutions that just allows for an honest conversation, because struggling doesn't mean you're weak. It means you're a human being. And I think that's a really important message.
1: There's a lot more openness now to the topic of mental health and well-being for blokes. You touch on that topic there, who are perhaps typically not so good at sharing and opening up, and maybe not as well-versed at reading lots of self-help books. What are those small steps that you would say that would help and enable young men to really touch this subject?
0: It's just honesty, integrity, you know, and being showing up as who you really are. But I think sometimes we also have to challenge the institutions that we're part of. You know, there's something that's talked a lot now in business called psychological safety. And so we've got to create cultures where people go, actually, it's all right to ask questions. And I would say to guys, you know, curiosity is a really good thing. Just being curious about, why am I feeling this? What is this trying to tell me? You know, it's like anger. You know, anger isn't a bad emotion. Rage is a bad emotion if you take it out on other people. But anger's just probably telling you that there's been an injustice, there's something wrong. And so realising that, actually really important.
1: And for our armed forces audience, where, of course, physical resilience is very much part and parcel of forces life, it's about building that mental resilience as well. Your books talk about those small steps. What small steps can we take to build that mental resilience and build in that agility there?
0: The book goes into loads of different ideas around small steps. One I really, really like came from an author called Simon Sinek, where he basically said that if he's in a really low place, the research says it takes about 8 minutes to talk to someone else to get you into a better headspace. And so he has this little thing with his mates, and it's basically, it's a text which basically says, do you have 8 minutes? Which basically means I could do some chatting here. So, you know, as guys, I know particularly, I can talk about football for hours. I'm actually quite happy with that. But to know that I've got some people that have got my back if I need them, that's quite cool. You've got to be able to find techniques. And I just don't think there's one size fits all. You know, for some people, it may be running. It may be meditation. For some people, it's not. So it's really working out what makes us tick and getting those things in our lives.
2: That was author Patrick Regan, OBE, chatting there to Tim Humphries.

Okay, you might need a little bit of paper for this next bit. Just to play a little game. I was saying yesterday, I came back from Morrison's. I bought some fruit. Stupidly, I put apples in the fruit bowl. What a moron. Apparently, apples go in the fridge. They don't go in the fruit bowl. They go off in about, 8 seconds if you put them in the fruit bowl. So let's play Fridge It or Shelve It. And yes, it's not a very good name. Right, I'm going to give you 10 food items. You have to decide whether they should be stored in the fridge or on the shelf. Okay, so fridge it or shelve it. If you think it should be stored in the fridge, you say fridge. If you think it should be stored on a shelf, you say shelf it. Okay, so 10 items. I'll go all the way through once. I'll play record, do it again, do the answers. Right, first one, so fridge it or shelf it. Tomatoes. Tomatoes. Fridge or on a shelf? Where should you keep them? Okay, next one. Honey. Spread. Honey. Fridge it? Or should it be kept on a shelf? Bread is the third one. Fridge it? Should you put it in the fridge? Stick it on a shelf. Four. Nuts and seeds. Fridge it? On a shelf. Corn on the cob. Yeah, a proper corn on the cob. Should you see that in the fridge or should you stick it on a shelf? Red wine. Fridge? On a shelf. Okay, number seven, potatoes. Should you pop them in the fridge? Eight, onions. Fridge it or shelf it? Number nine, we eat a lot of this, garlic. Fridge it? Should you keep it in the fridge? Or should you keep it on a shelf? Last one, basil, as in the herb, yeah? What do you reckon? In the fridge? Or on the shelf? Have a little think. I'll do a little recap after this.

Okay, I'll do it again, and I'll give you the 10 items. Okay, so we are about halfway through, fridge it or shelve it. Okay, so you have to decide whether you these items should be stored in the fridge or on the shelf. Okay, where should you? What's the etiquette? What should you do? I got it wrong with the apples yesterday. I put them straight in the fruit bowl. What a moron. So, fridge it or shelve it? 10 items. You ready? Here we go then. So, first one, tomatoes. Fridge it or shelf it? Next one, honey. Pop it in the fridge, put it on a shelf. Number three, bread. Do you keep that in the fridge? Should you keep it in the fridge? Put it on a shelf. Four, nuts and seeds. Five, corn on the cob. Six, red wine. Seven, potatoes. Eight, onions. Number nine, garlic. Should you keep that in the fridge or on the shelf? Last one, basil, as in the herb. Have a little think, richardbfbs.com.

0: Good luck to Chris, who's being sent up the tip to do a bit of recycling. 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
5: This time, is Britain taking a big risk by choosing drones over tanks in Estonia?
6: 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I think the Russians should look at this and go, British Army's learning.
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7: The force is not designed to be some kind of deterrence force. This is not something that goes out to fight.
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0: Ukraine's state emergency service says at least 17 people have been killed in Kyiv and the surrounding region in a wave of overnight missile and drone attacks by Russia. It says another 27 have been wounded. A number of warehouses across the region are reported to be on fire. The BBC's Dan Johnson has more from Kyiv.
1: Fires burned on the edge of the city after the first wave of Russian missiles hit shortly after midnight. Air raid sirens sounded, but there wasn't much of a warning or much time to take shelter before the missiles struck in one of the deadliest attacks of recent nights. Kyiv's mayor, Vitaly Klitschko, said rescue teams were still searching ruined buildings for injured survivors. Ukraine has successfully targeted warehouses belonging to Russia's biggest online retailer over the past few days with long-range drones. Last night, some Ukrainian warehouses were hit, possibly in response.
0: Those attacks on Russia have repeatedly targeted Russia's Wildberries warehouses. Andrei Fedorov, former Russian deputy foreign minister and current advisor to President Putin, can put that into context.
2: The number of the strikes against Russia and various parts of Russia is seriously increased during the last month. And the situation with Wildberries, this is really an analog to Amazon.
0: He says the war is hitting Russia hard.
2: We have the war, which is called in Russia special military operation. But this is the war when everything is possible, and many things are happening on the both sides. Russian strikes on Ukraine, Ukrainian strikes on civil objects in Russia. And this is a very serious psychological problem for Russia.
0: Qatar says mediators are making progress towards ending the war between the United States and Iran, sending oil prices sharply lower. But Tehran's denied President Trump's claim that talks are already underway. US Treasury Secretary Scott Bessent has been speaking on the American television network CNBC.
3: We are in talks with the Iranians, and I think there is a chance we may have a deal today or tomorrow to open the strait and move towards a more normalized position in this conflict.
0: Reform UK claims the way that migrants were dealt with in the English Channel this week shows that its controversial plan to use the Royal Navy to return them to France is workable. A dinghy carrying more than 170 people capsized in the Channel after its engine caught fire. They were rescued by French vessels with assistance from British authorities and taken back to France. Meanwhile, new figures show that around 4% of migrants who arrived in Dover have been returned to France since the one-in, one-out scheme began. And that's the latest. I'm John Adderley.

what is quite interesting from playing Fridge It or Shelf It, we're trying to work out where to put stuff. In the fridge or on a shelf, what's best for it to last longer and all the rest of it. No one has a clue.

Snow Patrol, Kylie, and These Alarms. So about 15 minutes ago, I gave you 10 food items and it was up to you to decide whether they should be stored in the fridge or on the shelf. OK, we're playing fridge it or shelf it. So obviously say fridge it if it should stay in the fridge, shelf it if it should stay on the shelf. OK, that's how it works. So the first one was tomatoes. So fridge it or shelf it? The answer, shelf. Big surprise on the tomatoes. In fact, all our tomatoes are in the fridge. And I'm thinking now I'm going to go home and scold my wife over this because I got told off yesterday over putting the apples in the fruit bowl. So yeah, tomatoes on a shelf. Cold air breaks down the cell walls, causing them to become mealy, completely lose their flavour. Yeah? Stick them on a shelf. Honey. Again, shelf. Low temperature accelerates crystallisation. Basically, if you want a brick, that's what happens. So, yeah, shelf is for number two. Third one, bread. I think everyone got this one, actually. Shelf. Yep, the refrigerator extracts all the moisture, causing the starch to crystallise, go stale. It'll go stale at warp speed. So, four, nuts and seeds. Should you keep them fridge it or shelf it? Fridge. Yeah, the high concentration of unsaturated fats in nuts can quickly turn rancid in a warm pantry. Yeah? So, yeah, keep them in the fridge. Corn on the cob? Fridge. Yeah, sweet corn loses 50% of its sugar content within a single day at room temperature. Number six. Red wine. Look, if you can't finish an open bottle of, a full bottle of red wine, which is unlikely, think of my audience, cork it, put it in the fridge. Apparently, putting it in the fridge stops the oxidisation process for a few days, so you're going to get longer. Stick it in the fridge. I know it doesn't taste as nice, but there you are. Seven, potatoes, shelf. Put it on the shelf. Cold temperature apparently converts potato starches into sugar. It makes them all really sort of gritty, and it gives them an unpleasant taste. So potatoes, keep on the shelf. Onions, again, shelf. The temperature takes, basically, you know, that kind of outside layer makes it all soft and damp, and they also become mouldy. So don't put them in the fridge. Garlic, shelf. And the last one, basil. Keep that on a shelf. It's quite interesting. The top three of the scores today, Jack got 6, Tim got 5, and Bev got 3. But all, generally, I think what we can work out from this is no one has a clue what to put in the fridge or put on a shelf.

So the big takeaway, I think, from Fridge It or Shelf It, tomatoes, right? I mean, who saw that coming? Do it now. Take them out of the fridge. Put them on a shelf.

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0: to be off the Astor Forces station. We'll get some news in 10. So I said earlier on, I'm going to do the Yorkshire Three Peaks Challenge with the help of Team True Spirit. And Mark Airy got in touch to say he can help us, which is amazing. He just emailed out of the blue. We're doing it on Tuesday, 6th of October, as part of our Op Summit theme this year. So it's going to be 26 miles. That's how long it takes. Sorry, that's how far it is. It's going to take 12 hours. 12 hours of walking.
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2: This boogie's in my soul. This boogie's in my soul.
0: But I need a team. So I'm trying to think, who's my first call to? If you're putting a team together to do something like that, who do I need? Who would you call?

It's a tricky one, isn't it? Who do you call? Who's that first call? Who do you want on your team? Who do you want covering your back? Do you know what I mean? Also, who might be able to give me a piggyback if it all kicks off? It's a tricky one, isn't it? Right, we'll get news in 10.

BFBS, the Force Station. Right, I've got a good guess how much. I'll do that just after the news. Couple more tracks. Jazzy and Invincible coming up after the Cranberries and Dreams.

0: Police in Germany say they found a drone carrying a suspected explosive device and a second unidentified flying object at Leipzig airport. They say a specialist team removed the detonator from the explosive device, while the other object collided with a cargo aircraft after it had taken off, causing minor damage. A German security expert, Hans-Jakob Schindler, says Russia is likely to have been involved.
1: Leipzig airport is important in two aspects. Nationally, it's a big distribution hub. And then the second important point is that Antonov Airlines, which is a Ukrainian logistics company, has shifted a lot of its logistics operations to Leipzig airport because of the war in Ukraine. Of course, everyone assumes it's Russia, quite an interesting and important target for Russia.
0: The police officer who fatally shot Chris Carver in South London 2 years ago will no longer face disciplinary action. The decision from the Independent Office for Police Conduct follows a legal change, raising the burden of proof for gross misconduct. A jury had cleared Sergeant Martin Blake of murder after he fired on Mr. Carver while stopping a car he was driving. The Metropolitan Police boss, Sir Mark Rowley, welcomes the police watchdog's decision.
2: This process has really shaken firearms officers, and the jeopardy these officers face is one of the factors that makes it a challenge for us to recruit firearms officers. But the changes that have so far been made to the accountability system, we've started to make progress. They really celebrate that.
0: The Board of Deputies of British Jews and the Jewish Leadership Council have turned down an invitation from the Conservatives to meet a council election candidate who's a former neo-Nazi. They are urging the party to rescind the selection of Joshua Bonehill Payne, who was imprisoned in 2016 for posting anti-Semitic material and the racially aggravated harassment of a Jewish Labour MP. Conservative leader Kemi Badenoch says he's been rehabilitated, but BBC political correspondent Susan Hume says that's not enough for the two Jewish groups.
3: They've said in a statement that while they believe in the possibility of rehabilitation, that this shouldn't in this case entail selection as a candidate for a major political party, and talks about the impact that decision would have on the victims, and that really should have been a central consideration.

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I've been shooting my mouth off saying that I want to do a challenge this year for the BFBS Big Salutes, and I've been asking for suggestions of things to do. Well, on Friday, I got an email from Mark Airy at Team True Spirit offering to help us do the Yorkshire Three Peaks. It is on Tuesday, 6th of October. We called him live yesterday on the show. You can hear a little chunk of that coming up. Right, it's not the UK Afternoon Show. Let's do a little cheeky guess how much. So, a huge four-ton section of a SpaceX rocket launched back in 2025 has accidentally crashed into the moon after drifting through space for more than a year. It's just been space junk, effectively. So, scientists say it smashed into the moon, creating a brand new crater, kicking up a giant cloud of lunar dust. So, this is the guess how much. Guess how fast the rocket was travelling when it hit moon. Guess how fast the rocket was travelling when it hit the moon. If you want to play, rich@bfbs.com.

0: BB Rexha and New Religion. Now, on the show yesterday, I called Mark Airy, who runs a charity called Team True Spirit. He emailed the show after hearing me trying to think of a challenge to do for the Big Salute. And basically, Mark offered to help us put a team together to do the Yorkshire Three Peaks Challenge. So I called him live on the show and I asked him to tell us a little bit about himself and Team True Spirit.
1: So we're a veterans and serving charity, and we sort of empower people to reclaim purpose, confidence and community through adventure, challenge and shared endeavour, I suppose, is the best way to put it.
0: Yeah, and are you ex-military?
1: I am ex-military, yes.
0: Who are you with?
1: I was a Reamie. Yeah, I was in the Reamie for 14 years. Since I got out, I've always worked with the military. I've worked with the military for most of my life. Yeah, I just love the community. It's fantastic.
0: And why did you set up Team True Spirit then?
1: I was down at Headley Court working in complex trauma during the conflict, and it just... When I sort of the very first time I walked in there and saw these injured guys and realised that a lot of them had just lost the sense of purpose, really, and felt like their life was going to be very different. And so it just went from there. I just walked in one day, asked them who wanted to do an Ironman, and those that were able stuck their arms up. And it went from there. That first year, that was back in 2011, we took 15 seriously injured guys round Ironman Bolton.
0: Wow.
1: In various forms.
0: And what were you at Headley Court for? Why were you there in the first place?
1: So I'm an ERI military. I was civilian ERI.
0: What's that?
1: So exercise rehab instructor.
0: Got you.
1: Yeah, and so it's just getting the guys back to fitness, back to some sort of readiness for whatever the next steps were in their journey.
0: Okay, brilliant. So look, thank you again for your email. I've been talking about this on the radio for ages. I'm trying to find something to do. And you mentioned the Yorkshire Three Peaks in your email. What is the Yorkshire? I mean, I know that it's obviously in Yorkshire and it's Three Peaks, but tell us a little bit more about it.
1: Yeah, so the three biggest peaks in Yorkshire, which are Wernside, Penigent, and Ingleborough, and it's like a circular route, just short of 26 miles round the route. God. It's a really good challenge. We do it all the time. It's a really good challenge.
0: How tough is it?
1: It's definitely a challenge, but you know, it all depends. You just need to turn up prepared, a little bit of time on your feet, and respect the mountains, really, and you'll get round. Lots of people do it each year. I think a lot of them, it is a little bit harder than they were expecting, but the idea is to do it in 12 hours, and I think that to do it in 12 hours is very doable indeed. It's a very pleasant day. Given if you get a nice day, the views are spectacular.
0: Okay, here's the big question. Mm-hmm. Could I do it?
1: I reckon, yes, absolutely.
0: When I say could I do it, look, I'm a radio presenter. I'm not special forces. I've never abseiled onto a moving boat from a helicopter. I make my own granola. I like watching TV. I'm saying, could I do it?
1: Absolutely. You don't need to be an athlete. You just need to be prepared and have the right attitude. Absolutely. Like I say, we've done it, I think as a charity, we've done it, or parts of it, about 100 times. And we take all kinds of levels of people round, from guys who can just about manage to sort of initially when they start, sort of walk 5Ks, 5 miles, and we manage to get people round. It's very doable indeed.
0: Look, and I'm getting to the awkward question now, of course, is look, we're a charity, we haven't got any money, and I saw your email saying, look, we can offer you help and everything. What does that look like for us? Because look, we can't pay you.
1: It's hey, listen, walking in the hills is free. We do it, we just love doing it, we love helping people just achieve fantastic things. There'll be nothing like it for us. It's all about getting you to the top of the hills and having see that grin at your face, knowing that you've achieved something, or you know, when you get back to the, because it's circular, get back to the start, and knowing that you've achieved it, that's what it's all about.
0: So you would help me, and can I get like a little team together? Can I get some people together? Would that be okay? Could you see
1: that?
0: Okay, look.
1: No problem. We provide the MLs, the mountain leaders, through. Just let us know how many people are coming, and we'll go for a lovely day out in the hills in Yorkshire.
0: This sounds literally, this is amazing. Now, can you leave this with me and let me kind of consolidate what you've just said, and I'll get back to you because I need to allow myself some time to flip out about, you know, the commitment and to lose total confidence that I could do it. But then slowly, I'll begin to convince myself that I could do it. Okay, and once I've done that, can I call you back and we can work out a date?
1: Absolutely. Yeah. Nothing would make me happier, Richard.
0: So that was the chat we had yesterday where it kind of firmed up that we're doing the Yorkshire Three Peaks Challenge. I spoke to him last night, Tuesday, 6th of October. We have a date. I love the way he calls it a lovely day out, which is really fun. And this is the bit that I like as well from that chat, and I don't know whether you heard it, but when I asked him, could I do it? It's just the length of the pause. This bit. Mm-hmm. Could I do it?
1: I reckon, yes, absolutely.
0: Johnny, what? Straight away, please, Mark. Yes, you can do it.

You're not 19 forever, but you feel it. Right, it's not the UK Afternoon Show. Countdown to Nunchums coming up in 10. Let's just clear up the guests how much. Thank you to Tim, who says 4,000 miles an hour. So this is it. A huge four-ton section of a SpaceX rocket launched back in 2025 has accidentally crashed into the moon after drifting through space for more than a year. It's just been just there. Weird, isn't it? Scientists say it smashed into the moon, creating a brand new crater and kicking up a giant cloud of lunar dust. So, you guess how much is this? Guess how fast the rocket was travelling when it hit the moon. It was travelling at 5,400 miles an hour. So you're actually very close there, Tim. Which is seven times the speed of sound. It's quite hard to understand that, isn't it? And also, it actually weighed, so the space rocket itself, it weighed 4 tons, which is roughly the weight of 2 family SUVs. So there we are. Right, we've got the countdown in Nunchum. We'll do that in about 8 minutes.

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14: So we break up, then make up, then break up. Car got rich now, saying that I changed.

Dilemma. We'll put on some fresh new music in about 10. Now, as promised, let's do a little countdown conundrum. Here we go then. So welcome to the Countdown Conundrum. Which famous person in the news is in today's Countdown Conundrum? 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Are you ready to play the Countdown Conundrum? Okay, rearrange the letters in these two words. Okay, so write these down. The two words are replace broody. Replace broody, right? Let's go to spelling corner. First word, replace, spell R E P L A C E. Replace. Second word, broody, spelled B R O O D Y. 13 letters, rearrange all of them. Find the famous person who's being talked about in the news today. You've got 6 minutes. The extra little clue, Hollywood heartthrob actor. Good luck.

Delight, Grooves in the Heart. So, Countdown Conundrum today, replace Broody. 13 letters, put them in the correct order. Somewhere in there is a celebrity. So, your extra little clue is Hollywood heartthrob actor. To the answer and story next.

Sabrina Carpenter and Busy Woman. Okay, countdown conundrum today. Replace Brody, replace, sorry, swap around all the letters, put them in the correct order. Today it should have spelt Bradley Cooper is today's countdown conundrum. Yes, it looks like Bradley Cooper and Gigi Hadid have secretly married in New York, according to reports. The couple sparked speculation that they tied the knot this week after they wore what appeared to be matching rings on their wedding ring fingers in Paris. Now, insiders have said the couple, who've been in a relationship for 3 years, quietly married a few weeks ago. Apparently, there was a big dinner celebration in New York last week, and there's lots of talk that it was actually a wedding. Okay, top three today. Well done to Sal. Nice to hear from you again. You are in third place today. Almost, actually, there was about 3 minutes between all of you, so you were very, very close today. Mo, you are in second today. Lovely to hear from you as well. And John Brown, you are number one.

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3: Aperture.

It's like some sort of notification on your phone, isn't it? Don't you think that, that sound? It's quite nice. I don't know why they don't use it for that. DB Boulevard, Point of View. Right, we'll stick on some fresh new music very soon. Love this. This is Somber.

So what do you think of that? Do you like that? You know what to do? bfbs.com/music. Vote for it. A few more tracks from me and then George with you in about 10 minutes.

Spiff BS, the Forces Station, Drake, a massive, pretty much it from me. George Ryland with you very soon. She's with you after the news. Leave you today with Jack Harlow and First Class. Catch you Thursday.

0: woman's been arrested after a series of stabbings in Covent Garden in central London. Four men, aged between 34 and 52, have been taken to hospital. A 47-year-old woman has been arrested on suspicion of possession of an offensive weapon and assault. Ukraine's president is urging allies to increase production of air defense missiles after Kyiv was hit by one of the deadliest waves of Russian attacks this year. Volodymyr Zelensky says Ukraine's supplies of interceptors from abroad are three times lower than last year. At least 17 people were killed in the strikes. A car explosion has wounded the head of a firm that makes drones for the Russian military. Vladimir Chachik's driver was reportedly killed by the blast. German police say they found a drone carrying an explosive device at Leipzig airport. They're also investigating another unidentified object that collided with a plane overnight. The police officer who fatally shot Chris Carber in South London 2 years ago will no longer face disciplinary action. The Justice for Chris Carber campaign calls the decision a blow to his family. A jury had cleared Sergeant Martin Blake of murder after he fired on Chris Carber while stopping a car he was driving. The decision from the Independent Office for Police Conduct follows a legal change, raising the burden of proof for gross misconduct. Sky correspondent Jason Farrell says this decision will provide better protection for officers.
1: The officers that I spoke to were saying, I could go to prison for the highest offence in the land for simply doing my job. And there was a situation where a lot of police officers were saying, well, I'm not going to carry guns anymore, when Martin Blake was first charged with murder. And I think especially when he was named.
0: Princess Anne has had a preview of this year's Royal Edinburgh Military Tattoo as she attended a rehearsal of this year's show at Redford Barracks. The Princess Royal met some of the performers and those working behind the scenes ahead of the tattoo's run at Edinburgh Castle. Warrant Officer Class 1 Peter Grant is one of those performing.
2: The preparations are going really well. We started last Saturday with the overseas bands, then we had the military bands coming together to add to that on the Sunday, and since then we've been, you know, practicing all day into the evenings every day, and it's all coming together really well.
0: Cyclists in the women's Tour de France have faced extra clothing checks because of claims that extra padding to their bras could give athletes an aerodynamic boost. It's believed men have also tried to stuff objects down their shirts to smooth their airflow. The rules forbid non-essential elements and clothing which could adjust body shape. Professor Bert Blockham from Heriot Watt University in Edinburgh says a bigger bust can shave several seconds off a cyclist's time.
3: The reason why we started investigating this is also because has been used in triathlon, where actually the riders have been stuffing entire bottles behind their shirt, the even 1.5 liter bottles, and thereby actually getting 4 to 5% less

0: Okay.
1: These words from Natasha Bedingfield on BFBS, the Forces Station. Here we are, Wednesday. The week is downhill from here, but hopefully in a good way. I'm George Ireland. I think I might have said that. Coil Array on the way. I've got Backstreet Boys as well, a classic, and Tyler's Chanel coming up after we find out what is on the download today from Forces News. Victoria Lawrence.
2: Hello. We've gone very global in today's download. We begin in Cyprus and show the 1st Battalion, the Welsh Guards, raising their regimental flag at Episcopi Garrison. Our Cyprus reporter Will Hollis was there a bit earlier on to capture the moment. They're taking over from 1st Battalion, the Princess of Wales's Royal Regiment, for the next 2 years there. The Guards join British Forces Cyprus, of course, at an important moment where they could be deployed on operations in the wider region, including the Middle East. There's been more deadly strikes by Russia on Ukraine's Kyiv region overnight. One Ukrainian MP wrote on social media earlier that Kyiv burns again. And the footage we've got really shows that. It shows emergency services scrambling to put out fires. This latest attack has prompted Ukraine's President Volodymyr Zelensky to once more make his plea for more US-made Patriot missile interceptors. We footage as well of British troops honing their battle skills during Exercise Bold Dragon in Estonia. They're training alongside Estonian and French forces. The combat drills forming part of the wider Operation Kibrit, which is the UK's contribution to NATO's forward presence in Estonia and Poland. Europe's summer drought, George, has uncovered a bit of a chilling reminder of World War II. As the River Danube dries up, dozens of Nazi warships are emerging.
1: Oh, that's creepy. That's like

0: Some kind of horror movie.
1: It looks a bit creepy. It's a bit ghostly. Very eerie footage, though. It's good. It's worth the watch. Some of these warships are still carrying weapons as well. So we've got that footage on the download. As I mentioned, it is quite eerie, a bit ghostly, but it is good footage. And we end back in the UK with some rugby news regarding England's Amy Cocaine and Scotland's Sarah Bonner. And that's all I'm going to say on that one.
0: Please say no more. We don't want to hear it from you. We'll watch the download.
1: My mouth is sealed.
0: Suzanne taught you well.
1: She has. I learned from the master.
0: Tell them nothing. Thank you very much.
1: Thank you.
0: So you can find the download on forcesnews.com. If you're serving overseas, it is on BFBS Extra, or just search for it on socials. This is Chanel from Tyler.

All My Hair Can Hear Is I Bought on eBay. Backstreet Boys, I Want It That Way. That's a great, what do you call it? You know, parody, isn't it? Being Man With The Hair. Can't remember anything today. Probably too many coffees and then some. It's kind of not the thing anymore, eBay, is it? It's just all the rubbish that I bought on Vinted now. Or like that lamp that I bought and a pair of ripped jeans turned up, sold them this morning. Buying more rubbish. It's just the circle of life now. Get rid of some, bring in someone else's. Ay, ay, ay. I'll not go through the list because it's extensive and it's dull. Olivia Rodrigo on the way. Also, if you've got A-level results coming up, we're going to be talking about clearing.

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0: This City from Sam Fisher on BFPS, the Forces Station. Slater on the way, got Body Rockers as well, and Olivia Rodrigo. Krissa Beaumont, who's Director of Communications, Alumni Relations, Marketing and Student Recruitment, busy lady, at Nottingham Trent University, is on the show today to talk about clearing. We better start with exactly what it is and who it's for, please.
1: Clearing is open from July to 19th of October, so it's a window in which aspiring students who want to start in September can apply for an undergraduate course. So it is open to everyone. Obviously, there's a huge focus on results day, A-level results day on the Thursday, but actually we've already got 400 plus applications coming in. So it's quite a big window, thousands of courses available, and it's an opportunity for students to explore their options really quite close to starting university. They may have changed their mind or decided to relocate to a certain area. So lots of options available for them in this period.
0: And it's an emotional time. I remember that much. It was a minute ago, but you've got the results and then you've got this huge life change coming up and you're kind of, oh, this all feels a bit too big for me. Are there any myths about this period that you want to set straight?
1: Well, I guess so the first one is they've got time. So anyone thinking about starting in September, you don't have to make your decision on results day. Of course, there's a risk in there. The longer you wait, potentially the less courses are available. But really, the majority, if not almost all universities, will be in clearing in some capacity. So you will have lots of options to explore. Also, I mean, I guess a myth here, we talk a lot about A-level results day, but clearing isn't just for teenagers. So we get a lot of people apply who are in their 20s, 30s, 40s. We just graduated a man in his 80s from an undergraduate program. So it's a good time for anyone interested in starting in September to get online and have a look at what's available. I guess the secondary myth is around affordability. So it's really important people understand how student loans work. They're not like typical loans. They're not repayable until you're earning over a certain threshold. Lots of studies out there talking about increase in earnings over your lifetime after completing an undergraduate degree. So it is a long-term investment in your future. So it's really good to understand how that finance side works.
0: And it is an investment that you've got to think about and make sure that it's right for you. Because, you know, it is a lot of money, if we're honest, even if that pays off in the future. Is that driving the trend to live at home and commute to cut down a bit on how much it costs for the years that you're at university?
1: Yeah, we actually saw this trend really take off after COVID. So I think it's a combination of factors. So cost is one. Being closer to family, we're seeing that come through quite a bit in student feedback. Universities have adapted. So NTU, for example, we've got spaces for commuter students where they can make their own food, chill out in lounges, you know, they can go to the gym, get involved with clubs and societies. So rest assured, you'll still be well and truly engaged and involved in the student life at the university.
0: When it comes to NTU priority, what's all that about? How does it help students feel more prepared and in control ahead of results day? Talk us through that.
1: It is a service, Google NTU Priority. It's an email subscription type service. It's free. And what we'll do is give you all the information you need leading up to results day and after. You'll also get a dedicated call line you can ring on results day, which is always helpful because we found it is a confusing time, isn't it? And it's a high pressure time for students. So anything we can do to help them understand how they research their options and what might be right for them seems to really help.
0: How about for students coming from overseas? Obviously, a lot of our audience are forces that are based overseas. Do you have many students in that position?
1: Yeah, so we have a significant international student population. So they're from all around the world. We have global lounges on our campuses, which is a great spaces for international students to meet up and chill. I would encourage anyone who's coming, you know, whether they're coming from overseas or from somewhere else around the UK, to get involved in student life, whether it's interest like the Taylor Swift Club or others.
0: The what?
1: Yes, there is a Taylor Swift Club. There's also a makeup club I learned the other day, and they get makeup discounts. So there's loads of clubs. Students have set these up.
0: No, I'm sold. Never too late to learn. I'm sold. Makeup club, Taylor Swift club, the education bit I'll throw in later. Krissa, where do I find out more? Where do I go immediately?
1: So just head to our website. So it's ntu.ac.uk.
0: All right, I'll put a song on while I do that. Krissa, thank you so much.
1: Amazing. Thanks, George. Take care.

move. I like the way from Body Rockers on BFBS, the Forces Station. Temper Trap on the way, got Niall Horan as well. After Dance from Slater with Three Y's. Can't decide if I'm fine with it or find it irritating. One would have sufficed, but why not have three? Why not have four? Let's add some in.

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sweet disposition from the Temper Trap on BFBS, the Forces Station. Horribly, you know, first world problem, but do you have just the biggest issues trying to book a holiday? Because you just can't decide. It's like there's too much choice. You know when you go into a restaurant and the menu, poof, and you just think, oh, no, it's too much. It's too, literally, you give me four options, I can make my decision. Even as a picky eater like I am, I can make my decision. That's fine. That's doable. You give me 50 options, crippled by it, absolutely frozen. But having this trouble at the moment. So I find something that, oh, that's nice. But that one bit of it, don't think I want it all inclusive. I quite like to wander out for an evening and choose a meal. So that's that. And then you just think, nah, so I'm just going to leave this for tomorrow. I've been leaving it for tomorrow me for a number of weeks now and hoping that one of the people that I'm going with is going to pick up the mantle. And I'm pretty sure that every single one of us has been doing the same. I don't know how on earth I've ever managed any trips anywhere with the state of me currently. What to do, where to go, nowhere, nothing. Thank you. This is Noah Horan, Tastes So Good. Katy Perry on the way. Got Perry next with Tears.

Perry with Tiz on BFBS, the Forces Station. Got music coming up before we get the latest news from Miles Smith and Katy Perry next with Last Friday Night. Have you got involved with our BFBS Fantasy Football League yet? 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Because if you win, let's face it, you can tell everyone at length for quite a while. So, might as well get involved. 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

Last Friday night from Katy Perry on BFBS, the Forces Station. Latest news coming after Miles Smith, Hold Me in the Dark. And then even bigger things than any of that, double-decker number 220 is on the way. It's locked and loaded. It's bad.

0: UK Defence Secretary in Ukraine after a devastating missile attack on Kyiv.
1: Putin knows that he has a window of opportunity where ballistic missiles will hit more or less whatever they're aimed at, and there's not much the Ukrainians can do about that.
0: The RAF helping police the skies over Romania.
2: It's incredibly important that we're showing support to our NATO partners, especially the Romanians.
0: And the Welsh Guards take over Episcopi garrison in Cyprus.
3: People join the army and join the Welsh Guards to go on operations, so it's hugely exciting to have a professional purpose.
4: This is Forces News with John Adderley.
0: Wes Streeting has visited Kyiv for the first time since becoming Defence Secretary, discussing how to better protect people from ballistic missiles. President Zelensky says he welcomes the visit and briefed Wes Streeting on the need to increase protection against Russia's ballistic threats. It comes after at least 17 people were killed in Kyiv and the surrounding region during a wave of overnight ballistic missile and drone attacks by Russia. Military analyst Professor Michael Clark says Ukraine's repeated airstrikes on e-commerce giant Wildberries shows they're on the offensive.
1: They're actually offending the Russians. They're really hurting them by going for these Wildberries warehouses. They've hit, as of this morning, they've hit 14 of the 15 biggest warehouses. And Wildberries themselves are talking about establishing their warehouses now in Kazakhstan next year, which shows you that Wildberries don't think this war is going to be over anytime soon.
0: The online retailer Wildberries has been described as the Russian Amazon. Chris York is the war editor at the Kyiv Independent.
5: If you go on the Wildberries website and you type in something like body armor or combat helmet or fiber optic cable for FPV drones, all things that Russian soldiers can use in the war against Ukraine, you'll get a load of options there for purchasing them.
0: Chris York says the bombings are not only having an economic impact.
5: When these warehouses go up in flames, obviously it's not just the military equipment that goes up in flames, it's the inventory of a lot of small businesses as well. But it's also had a really huge psychological impact, and that is the war that Russia started 4.5 years ago now is coming home to a lot more people. Just by taking out these warehouses.
4: BFBS. Forces News. Forces News.
0: The RAF has been working around the clock to help protect Romanian airspace while war rages over the border in Ukraine. BFBS Forces News has been given the only access to RAF Coningsby's 3 fighter squadron as they conduct NATO air policing on Operation Biloxi. Our reporter David Sivils McCann has been speaking to the ground crew, finding out about their role in this vital mission.
6: A typhoon takes off into the Romanian skies on a quick reaction alert mission. But it's not just the pilot in the cockpit who's tasked with protecting the airspace of this NATO ally. There's a whole team on the ground just as important to the mission. Engineers like avionics supervisor Corporal Jordan playing their part.
2: It's incredibly important that we're showing support to our NATO partners, especially the Romanians. This is my second Op Biloxi, and it's amazing to be back out here again supporting such an amazing nation.
6: Operating in this part of Europe near the Ukrainian war and the alliance's greatest security threat is challenging. Air Specialist Class 1 Technician Henry is from RAF Coningsby's Typhoon Cyber Squadron.
7: Operation Biloxi, I would say, it's extremely important. We're bolstering NATO, so it's up there with some of the most important things we do as an Air Force.

0: trauma centre following the incident. The Metropolitan Police said the four, aged 34, 39, 42 and 52, were found with stab wounds. A 47-year-old woman was arrested on suspicion of possession of an offensive weapon and assault. She has been taken into custody, where she remains.
1: Police in Germany say they found a drone carrying a suspected explosive device and a second unidentified flying object at Leipzig Airport. They say a specialist team removed the detonator from the explosive device, while the other object collided with a cargo aircraft after it had taken off, causing minor damage. A man accused of murdering a British aid worker has appeared in court in Greece. The body of Elizabeth Jane Ross was found in a suitcase in an abandoned building in Athens days after she'd been reported missing. A former neo-Nazi selected by the Conservatives to fight a council election next year has pulled out after a backlash against his candidacy. Joshua Bonehill Payne was jailed for posting anti-Semitic material ahead of a planned neo-Nazi rally, and a year later was also convicted of racially harassing then-Labour MP Luciana Berger. Tory leader Kemi Badenoch had defended the decision to select him as a candidate in Somerset, saying he'd been rehabilitated and her party believes in second chances. A 9-year-old girl who died after being found seriously injured on an industrial estate in the town of Arbroath in Angus on Monday has been named as Minnie Merriman from West Yorkshire. A 35-year-old man, Christopher Rice, has appeared in court charged with her murder. The World Food Programme is warning that a developing El Niño event could push nearly 50 million people into acute hunger by the end of next year. The phenomenon warms surface waters in the Pacific Ocean, which disrupts global weather patterns.
2: This is Forces News.
1: The Welsh Guards have taken over Episcopi Garrison for a 2-year posting in Cyprus. The Guards replace the 1st Battalion, the Princess of Wales's Royal Regiment, who are returning to the UK. Will Hollis sent this report from Cyprus.
3: Only the cicadas chatter as one PWRR's regimental flag lowers from the battalion headquarters. Just a handful of the Tigers who lived here in Episcopi are left now. Lieutenant Colonel Alex Cherry is one of the final few.
4: It's a moment in which we reflect on everything that we've achieved over the past couple of years, you know, from the unpredictable regional and local commitments that we've been involved in, to also just the wonderful personal experiences that we've all had here.
3: Replacing them is 1st Battalion the Welsh Guards. Lieutenant Colonel Charlie Beer is commanding officer.
5: It's fantastic to be here. We come in at a beautiful time of year to a wonderful island and we're really looking forward to getting to work.
6: There is a war going on in the region. How are the Welsh Guards feeling coming into this environment where part of your role here will be potentially deploying on operations in the region?
5: People join the army and join the Welsh Guards to go on operations, so it's hugely exciting to have a professional purpose. Clearly, we want everyone to be safe, but we're very excited to have the opportunity to support in whatever way we're needed to.
3: It's a chance to get back to basics for Lance Corporal Kieran Thomas.
7: I think it's a good opportunity to get some good green soldiering in. I think the main focus out here for most of us is trying to get fit. The gym is awesome.
3: As the Guards hoist their flag into position, the national flag of Wales rises with it. It's an armed forces formality, transferring authority from one unit to another, but also a statement. The Welsh Guards have arrived. Will Hollis, BFBS Forces News, Episcopi.
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1: Legendary Portuguese winger Luis Figo has called FIFA president Gianni Infantino deceitful and cravenly self-interested. He's the latest high-profile figure to pile pressure on the world governing body's leader in the aftermath of his failed World Cup sell-off plan. Infantino's been holding crunch talks with senior FIFA management in Morocco today. Newcastle looks set to be losing their captain to Premier League champions Arsenal. A £75 million deal has been agreed for Bruno Guimarães. The Brazilian is the third big money departure from Tyneside this summer, after Sandro Tonali's move to Spurs and Anthony Gordon left for Barcelona. Former Newcastle manager Steve Bruce says his old club are in a state of turmoil.
8: It would be nice to see a little bit of clarity from Newcastle to come out and say this is what we're doing and blah, blah, blah. But it's difficult when you lose your best players. And of course, their remit was, by 2030, they're going to try and win the Premier League. You're never going to win the Premier League if you're going to sell your best players.
1: Fans have mobbed the Egyptian star Mohamed Salah at Istanbul's main airport ahead of his move to the Turkish club Trabzonspor. Salah left Liverpool at the end of the season after a hugely successful 9 years. He wore his new side's shirt as he made his way through crowds of excited supporters at the airport. Reports say former Australia all-rounder Mike Hussey could be part of England's new test coaching setup under Stephen Fleming. The pair have worked together before in the Indian Premier League.

0: Premier League, known as Mr. Cricket, Hussey will likely be employed as a batting coach. He's currently in charge of the Welsh Fire, working with returning captain Joe Root.
1: Forces News Headlines.
0: The new Defence Secretary is in Ukraine. President Zelensky says he briefed Wes Streeting on the need to increase protection against Russia's ballistic threats. A 47-year-old woman's been arrested after four men were stabbed in Covent Garden. And the Welsh Guards have taken over Episcopi garrison for a two-year posting in Cyprus. And that's the latest. I'm John Adderley.
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Crazy, Gnarls Barkley and CeeLo Green on BFBS, the Forces Station. I'm George Ryland. Wednesday, the 5th of August. Do you know what? I still keep saying things about Christmas and it's winding me up. Halfway through the year, you can just wait. We can think about Halloween in a couple of months. Right, on the way, I have a brand new double decker. Also got another fresh new music track to play for you. And today the one that I'm going to play is from DOD and Izzy Bizzou. That's coming up in half an hour's time. Music on the way for the moment from Mimi Webb after Taylor Swift, I Knew It, I Knew You.

0: I knew it. I knew you from Taylor Swift. Mimi Webb on the way.
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3: 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Double Decker.
0: Brand new one today because I keep getting guests, so I keep making more, and it's the cycle that we're in. So there's two songs in here, hence it's called the Double Decker. Never any singing, that would make it too simple. Always sounds terrible, like this. Very busy today. It kind of sounds heavy, if you know what I mean. Have another listen. If tripping over your own foot was a song, that would be it. I can't explain it, but that's what this is. So what are those songs? Title and artist for each, please. Messages at bfbs.com.

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1: Don't walk.

Million Dollar Baby, Tommy Richman on BFBS, the Forces Station. Got a classic from Baby D on the way. One I'm obsessed with from Role Model follows that. Clean Bandit as well. And a double decker to work on. Sounds like this. So far, we have Jill and Kev in their usual place at this time of the evening. I'm pretty sure that's a very good place to be. You enjoy, Jill and Kev. John Newman, Love Me Again. What a tune. Right, you are. Working on the other one. Yamas. Let me know where you get to. And Lizzie, just back from sunny Cornwall. She had sea swims, evening sails, drinks by the harbour, open air theatre. It sounds really, really nice. I expect you've had the weather for it as well. So, on to the double decker. How about... we haven't had one of you listening in a while, Lizzie. Break My Heart, Dua Lipa, Since You've Been Gone, Kelly Clarkson, 1901 by Phoenix, Get Lucky by Daft Punk, Maps by Maroon 5, Party in the USA by Miley Cyrus. None of the above as such one of the artists, you are right. But this is day one, so that's all I can give you. Back to the drawing boards. Have another listen. Any ideas? So half of it we know, John Newman, Love Me Again. The other half, it is one of those artists from that list. Any ideas? Messages at bfbs.com, please.

Very good. Role Models High Hopes 3000 on BFBS, the Forces Station. Thank you very much for all your messages about the double decker. So, we knew already half of it. John Newman's Love Me Again. Lizzie's wondering if the other half was Love Again by Dua Lipa. It's not, but thank you very much. Mark, Annie, Paulie to the rescue. Daft Punk, Pharrell Williams, Lose Yourself to Dance. What an absolute tune. I'll make another, we'll do the same tomorrow.

I love that tune, Lose Yourself to Dance. Daft Punk featuring Pharrell Williams, half of today's Double Decker. Well done for getting that. And if you've never seen the video to that, check it out. They're doing Soul Train and it is super cool. It's one of my favourite videos. That and OK Go on the treadmills. Big fan. On the way, got Hugel, one of the biggest tunes of the summer and possibly my favourite. Also, got a fresh new music track from DOD featuring Izzy Bizzou. That is all coming after Clean Bandit featuring Julia Michaels' I Miss You.

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0: Who's move into the sun. Have you seen many of the videos doing around on socials where they're like, you've got a group of people dancing to that? 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Anyone else tried or just me? Always by myself, though, luckily, because it's never easy.
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0: All right, one of this week's four choices come from EDM legend DOD, who has teamed up with Izzy Bizu. This is Careful. 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

is delivered as per. That's DOD with Izzy Bizzou. Careful, one of this week's four fresh new music tracks, up against Ariana Grande's Petal, Benny Blanco featuring Selena Gomez and Becky G, also a deal featuring Georgia Smith with Coming Home. As soon as you've heard them all and you've decided on your favourite, please give it your votes. bfbs.com/music. Just click next to the one you like the best. And on Friday, the track of the week will be announced. Georgia Koo on the way after Jet. Are You Gonna Be My Girl?

said, are you gonna be my girl? It's a 1, 2, 3, take my hand and come with me, because you look so fine that I really wanna make you mine. I said, you look so fine that I really wanna make you mine. 4, 5, 6, come on and get your kicks. Now you don't need

It's a very urgent end, that, isn't it? Georgia Koo, A Little More Lost, going out now. From Supergrass, we've got the latest news to follow this. And after that, we're going to be hearing about some exciting stuff going on in Canada this week. They have a massive weekend to come in Ralston. I wish I was going to be there.

going out from Supergrass on BFBS, the Forces station. Time to get the latest news. Got music on the way after that from Raven Lanay and Disciples.

0: Wes Treating has visited the Ukrainian capital for the first time since becoming defence secretary to discuss how to better protect them from Russian ballistic missiles. It comes after at least 21 people were killed in Kyiv and the surrounding region during a wave of overnight missile and drone attacks. Military analyst Professor Michael Clark says Ukraine's repeated airstrikes on the Russian online retailer Wildberries shows they are on the offensive.
1: They're actually offending the Russians. They're really hurting them by going for these Wildberries warehouses. They've hit, as of this morning, they've hit 14 of the 15 biggest warehouses. And Wildberries themselves are talking about establishing their warehouses now in Kazakhstan next year, which shows you that Wildberries don't think this war is going to be over anytime soon.
0: A former neo-Nazi who was selected as a Conservative candidate in a council election has withdrawn, acknowledging that rehabilitation doesn't erase what he did. Joshua Bonehill Payne says he will instead become a Tory advisor on how to stop young men becoming radicalised. Speaking before his announcement, Mr. Bonehill Payne insisted he was a changed man.
2: When I was first released from prison in 2018, I was supported by many of the people in my local community who understood that I had made some awful mistakes but was wanting to change my life around. And I feel that I want to give something back to this community.
0: A 47-year-old woman's been arrested on suspicion of possession of an offensive weapon and assault after four people were stabbed in Covent Garden in London. Four men aged between 34 and 52 were taken to a major trauma centre. Princess Anne has met performers of the Royal Edinburgh Military Tattoo as they rehearsed ahead of this year's shows. The Princess Royal chatted with military personnel involved on stage and behind the scenes at Redford Barracks. Air Specialist First Class Addison Ray is one of those who'll take to the stage.
3: This is my second time doing it, and when you're out there, you kind of just you get into the rhythm of things, you enjoy it. You do so many rehearsals that you kind of know the display inside and out, so you just go out there and have a bit of fun and enjoy the environment.
0: A lottery player who accidentally threw away a 1 million euro winning ticket in southern Italy cried with emotion when it was found by bin collectors. The anonymous woman threw her ticket away in a shop in Bitonto after misunderstanding, but workers managed to track down the bin lorry and recover her ticket. Roberto Toscana, the head of the waste company, says luck guided their hands.
4: When the person called me this morning, they burst into tears when they heard the news. They said they wish they could hug all the staff who were involved in this miraculous recovery effort.
0: And that's the latest. I'm Tasneem Siddiqui.
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on my mind. Disciples on BFBS, the Forces station. I'm George Ryland. As it's Wednesday, we've got a takeover track from our sister station, Edge, on the way. And it's top tier, I will say that. Also got music to come from LF System, 5 on the way as well, and Raven Lanay next. And we're going to be hearing what is going on in Canada this weekend. It is a very, very big one. And I've just seen what Robbie Williams has done. He's a lad, isn't he? You never quite know. Is it another orange lolly obsession or is it the alien thing again? Not quite. But what he's done, and if you're ever in Wiltshire, you might get freaked out by this. So he had a 60-foot statue known as Om. It was used in his Progress Live tour many years ago. It's essentially this just headless... It looks like a torso from where it is. It's actually got legs, but it's crouching down. Not headless, faceless. Much worse. What he did is he dumped it in the woods behind where he used to live and then left to go and live in the Bahamas. Very nice. So now there is just this massive faceless head sticking out of the woods, which is exactly where you don't want something like that. And I don't hate it because it's so Robbie Williams. I would hate it if I lived in Wiltshire, but, you know, we don't.

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Yes, please. 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

0: Welcome to the DCC from Nothing But Thieves on BFBS, the Forces Station. Music on the way from Lewis Capaldi, got MK featuring Poppy Bascom as well, plus Mark Ronson with Amy Winehouse. And we're going to be finding out what is happening in Canada this week and at the weekend. But before any of that, let's talk climbing. Have you started planning your climb yet for the BFBS Big Salute Ops Summit? Greg Burnett in Gibraltar has the details of a challenge that might well inspire you.
1: 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Climb and conquer.
2: This year's Big Salute Day is on the 8th of October, which is miles away. But we're asking you to prepare your challenge to raise money for the Big Salute ahead of that. So basically, you can do it any time from now until the 8th of October. We're asking you to climb as high as you can go to raise as big a pile of cash as we can for military charities around the world. Now, we're in the perfect place here in Gibraltar, and actually the pressure's on quite a lot because we're doing this all around the forces world. And Gibraltar, famous for having something big that is climbable. So I feel like we're really going to have to pull together to do this. There's a new guy at BFBS Gibraltar called Mike. Morning, Mike.
3: Good morning.
2: Now, have you done this because you are a good, loving, charitable soul, or because you're trying to impress in your first couple of weeks at BFBS Gibraltar? But you have already committed to the challenge.
3: I've already committed, and I am a very charitable person, that is why.
2: What are you going to do for the Big Salute?
3: I am looking, as a former Royal Marine, it was very traditional when coming into Gibraltar that we would do a rock run. So I am going to do the same on this morning of the 2nd of October.
2: What route is the rock run? Where do you start?
3: We start at the tower and wind our way up.
2: We're still establishing the challenge, right? We're still working it out. So do you want people to join you? Maybe we could have people join you on the rock run on the 2nd?
3: I would be very appreciative if some people wanted to join in. That would be brilliant.
2: So if you're in the Navy and you're based, or even if you're not, if you're based down at the tower or whatever, maybe you could join Mike. So former Royal Marine, as you mentioned, but is the emphasis on the word former there or Royal Marine in terms of what your time is going to be like?
3: It's definitely former.
2: Yeah, so don't be put off by the thinking that Mike's going to be storming ahead. The reason we've picked the 2nd of October, right, is because you need the time to train.
3: Pretty much. It gives us a bit of time to get prepared, that's all, and try and get it towards the big day as well.
2: Yeah, well, we're going to... Well, obviously, we're rooting for you. Unfortunately, I think you're doing it in the morning, aren't you?
3: I will be. It'll be not a very early start, not the traditional 6 o'clock start. We'll give us a bit of time to wake up.
2: Let me just check my schedule. On the radio. Sorry, I can't join, but I'll be cheering you on from here, Mike.
3: Thank you.
2: If you want to take on an Op Summit challenge yourself of your own making, it doesn't have to be the rock, it could just be the step machine in the gym, or it could be the steps in the tower, for example. I know we did something similar last year. If you want to do your own Op Summit challenge, or maybe you want to join Mike doing his, bfbs.com/summit is the website with all the details that you need.
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0: 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I'm George Ryland. This is BFBS, the Forces Station. I'm too busy thinking about a golden retriever called Pedro. That's why I messed that up. Have you heard about Pedro? Spanish. He's a rescue. And they thought that he was blind because no reaction to anything, not to toys, not to people, movement, not a thing. So you would assume, right? Pedro hasn't got the vision to be able to react. Well, it turns out that is actually not the case with this six-year-old golden retriever. The reality is he doesn't want to engage. He doesn't like those toys, he doesn't like those people, and he has no interest engaging whatsoever. He has been called the patron saint of boundaries for doing exactly what it is that he wants. Go on, Pedro, why not?
1: I'm waiting up, saving all my precious time, losing light. I'm missing my same old us before we learned our truth.

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0: Bella Kay on BFBS, the Forces Station. I've got the script on the way and Justin Bieber. But before that, time to hear from BFBS Canada, from Melissa Davies, about what's happening.
1: It's another busy week around Ballas here in Canada, but there's also a chance to hit pause and have a bit of fun. And we always say it's work hard, play hard here, and this week definitely lives up to that. One of the highlights of this week is a community day down at the lake. We're going to be having a free barbecue, plenty of time to relax, lots of activities on the water, including paddleboarding, kayaking, canoeing. And then if you're not a fan of the water, they are taking down the trail bikes too, so you can head out for a ride or enjoy a hike. And it's just a really great excuse to get everyone together and enjoy some food, catch up with friends, and spend an afternoon together as the Ballas community. And then on Saturday, it is one of the biggest events of the summer, the Rolleston Honky Tonk. Every year, it's pretty amazing to see everyone come along in all their Western gear, their cowboy hats, their boots, their belt buckles. Always popular, but I'm still waiting to spot someone brave enough to turn up in chaps. That hasn't happened yet. There'll be live bands throughout the day, line dancing, two-step lessons, if you fancy giving them a go, plus plenty of Western theme activities from barrel racing and a cattle roundup. And then on top of all that, there's going to be family entertainment with pony rides, inflatables for the kids, lots of food and drink, and then we will be there as BFBS Canada handing out free ice lollies to help everyone keep cool. So whether they're from the British side or the Canadian side of the community, really looking forward to seeing everybody at Fort Whoop Up on Saturday. It'll be a lot of fun.
0: I am 100% jealous of all of that, chilling out by the lake and then getting your two-step on. Yes, please. Good morning if you are in Canada. I hope you have the best time. I would love to do all of that, although I would not be wearing chaps, so Melissa would still be waiting for that sight. If you've got some treater, put them on. This is Hold On from Justin Bieber.

Rain from the Scripps on BFBS, the Forces station. In Excess on the way after the lady who, in just under 2 weeks, will be embarking on her 10-night sold-out tour in the UK, in the O2. It is Ariana Grande, Hate That I Made You Love Me. And then she's taking what has got to be a very well-earned break.

Ariana Grande, Hate That I Made You Love Me on BFBS, the Forces Station. Latest news coming out with Tazneen Siddiqui after In Excess. One of their finest, and it is a crowded field. This is Never Tear Us Apart.

In Excess never tear us apart on BFBS, the Forces station. I'll be back tomorrow from 4 p.m. UK time. George Wedlake is on the way after we get the latest news.

0: The Defence Secretary, Wes Streeting, has visited Kyiv for the first time in his new role to meet President Zelensky and discuss how to better protect Ukrainians from Russian ballistic missiles. It comes after at least 21 people were killed in Kyiv and the surrounding region during a wave of overnight ballistic missile and drone attacks by Russia. Meanwhile, Ukraine has also been targeting the online retailer Wildberries, described as Russian Amazon. Chris York is the war editor at the Kyiv Independent.
1: If you go on the Wildberries website and you type in something like body armor or combat helmet or fiber optic cable for FPV drones, all things that Russian soldiers can use in the war against Ukraine, you'll get a load of options there for purchasing them.
0: The new foreign secretary and his American counterpart have discussed Europe taking on a greater role in its own security during their first meeting. Ed Miliband and Marco Rubio also talked about the Strait of Hormuz and ensuring Iran never develops or obtains a nuclear weapon. The foreign secretary ignored questions about whether he still thought the president was an idiot, racist and misogynist as he went into the meeting in Washington. A former neo-Nazi with previous convictions for anti-Semitism has withdrawn as a Conservative candidate in local elections in Somerset next year. But Reform UK says it beggars belief that Joshua Bonehill Payne will advise the party on radicalisation instead. Labour peer Baroness Berger, who was the target of some of his abuse previously, has called his new role an insult. The Prime Minister's deputy, Louise Hay, says she must be listened to.
2: She was subject to the most horrific racially aggravated harassment, and she's spoken very powerfully about the trauma that she experienced. The judge said it was difficult to imagine a worse case of racially aggravated harassment.
0: The Welsh Guards have taken over at Episcopi Garrison for a two-year posting in Cyprus. The Guards replace the 1st Battalion, the Princess of Wales Royal Regiment, who are returning back to the UK. Princess Anne has had a preview of this year's Royal Edinburgh Military Tattoo as she attended a rehearsal of this year's show at Redford Barracks. The Princess Royal met some of the performers and those working behind the scenes ahead of the tattoo's run at Edinburgh Castle. Warrant Officer at Class 1, Peter Grant, is one of those performing.
3: The preparations are going really well. We started last Saturday with the overseas bands, then we had the military bands coming together to add to that on the Sunday, and since then we've been, you know, practicing all day into the evenings, every day, and it's all coming together really well.
0: Sales of beer brands Cruz Campo and Murphy Stout have shot up in the UK despite brewer Heineken cutting around 3,000 jobs. Global revenues reached just over £115 billion. That's the latest. I'm Tasneem Siddiqui.

George Ezra. Blame It On Me on BFBS, the Forces Station. Thank you to another George, George Ryland on Drive. A cracking 3 hours, as always. And it's George Wedlake with you. For the next 4 hours, I'll be here. The Georges are taking over. It's a fact. And we love to see it, don't we? If your name's not George, we're coming for you. I hope you're good this fine Wednesday, the 5th of August, 2026, wherever you are, whatever you're up to across the Forces world. Musically, you're in for a bit of a treat. We've got the Blessed Madonna on the way with a right little toe-tapper. Khalees lined up as well with some severe attitude. And as always, we're going to have fun with Sabrina Carpenter. On top of that, calling all parents, Safa has something for you to get stuck into. We're going to talk more about that in just a moment. But next up, we're going here. It's brand new. It's from Silver Bumper. And it's called On Tonight.

0: The Blessed Madonna and Shades of Love on BFBS The Forces Station, sounding incredible on hump day. If you want to get in the mood for the weekend nice and early, by the way, you're just in a good mood, you feel like dancing, we've got the perfect radio station for you. 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And that reminds me, I'll be here on Friday from 7pm UK time with your BFBS Beats takeover to kick off the weekend formally and in style. Talking of dance floor fillers, Khalees on the way next. By the way, evening, if you're listening in Aldershot, something happening tomorrow that looks pretty special. On Thursday, the 6th of August, 2pm if you're about, we've got the Shots Foundation Charity Walk up the Shots. There's a short stroll of around 2 miles around Aldershot, suitable for all ages, where first team players and staff will be joining in the walk as well to celebrate a century, 100 years of Aldershot Town FC. Make sure you get involved if you can. Meet outside the club shop at the EBB on the High Street in Aldershot, 2pm UK time. As promised, Khalees, Trick Me.
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0: Sabrina Carpenter, Espresso on BFBS, the Forces station. On the way next then, Stockport's Finest with that new one that features Maya Jama in the video. 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

0: Strong moustaches and flares. That's what I'm picturing when I hear that. Very 70s inspired. It's new from Blossoms. It's Meet Me in Love. And it's playing on BFBS, the Forces Station. How are we doing? It's George Wedlake with you. On the way, we have some classic Skunk Anansie. But now, calling all parents, Saffa has something for you to get stuck into. So Saffa are back to promote the in-person and virtual sessions for parents across Europe and how they could help you with your younger children if you have any parenting questions or just need some friendly advice. Our very own Curtis Tyler spoke to the Public Health and Engagement Officer for Saffa, Hannah Thompson, to get more info.
1: Chat HV is our parenting support scheme that we run across Europe and the Falklands. So there's two elements to it. So some areas are able to get a face-to-face session. So if you live in Shape, Senilaga, Gibraltar, you can go and meet with Fiona, Kim, and Florence. But for those of you that aren't in those locations, we also run an online version. So these are run by a health visitor. You get to ask questions, you get to learn new information, you can make relationships and friends with people from other parts of the world. So these aren't area specific, and I think people are a little bit worried about that. So you could be anywhere in the world, and we've got a Teams link for you that you can join, and you can come along, meet people, and build those friendships and relationships that you're potentially missing out on because you're in a remote location.
2: And I think that's the most important bit, right? And this is the beauty of these sessions is that it is, like you've said, peer support. So whilst the health visitor is there and is a bit of a guide, it's a good chance to just, as well as get a bit of advice, make friends.
1: Yeah, absolutely. I mean, one of the big things that, you know, I remember from when I was in the UK with my little girl was the baby groups, and being overseas in other countries where baby groups aren't necessarily the norm, like, this is our way of trying to help you facilitate creating, you know, I hate the phrase, but creating your tribe, you know, that every parent always says they need, and you never know where it could go. You know, you might actually meet someone in that group. You can swap numbers. WhatsApp is amazing. So you can message them at 3-4 in the morning when, you know, your baby's not sleeping, and they might well be awake and thinking, oh my gosh, I'm in exactly the same position, you know? So it's building those relationships and giving yourself some support from people who get both parenting and military life and being overseas away from family connections.
2: Absolutely. These Chat HV sessions also joined by Let's Talk sessions. Talk to me a bit about those as well.
1: So our Let's Talk sessions, so we've renamed them slightly. So it's now our virtual new parent group. So these are, the floor is open. We want new parents in, you know, remote settings, anywhere in the world, to come along and join. We've got a health visitor there, but the floor is open for an hour, maybe even longer if needed. And you can just get things off your chest. Floor is open. You can talk about sleep. You could talk about how you're feeling, you know, and if you're struggling and just want to talk to an adult.
2: So these sessions, a great chance to, again, ask questions, share anything kind of that you've got going on. How do they differ from the Chat HV sessions? How do we tell these two apart?
1: So our Chat HV sessions, we have a set theme each month. You know, so it could be toileting, fussy eating, recognizing when your child's unwell. The virtual new parent group, we don't have themes for them. So this is purely, the floor is open. You can come along. You might not even have anything, you know, specific that you want to talk about. The health visitor might not even say more than a couple of words.
0: Hannah Thompson there from Saffa, talking to Curtis Tyler about the new Chat HV sessions across Europe on BFBS, the Forces Station. Getting back to the tunes now, Skunk Anansie, this is Hedonism.
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Skunk and Nancy, Hedonism on BFBS, the Forces Station. 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If you're sticking around, though, JLS are on the way after Zara Larsson, and Pink Panthers is Midnight Sun.

0: Love you more on BFBS, the Forces Station. It's George Wedlake with you on Wednesday. Lined up next, something nice and loud from Ash. Before that, though, something really soothing. We're covering all the bases tonight from Olivia Dean, a record breaker. BFBS.
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Incredible work from Olivia Dean. As always, she knows what she's doing. It's George Wedlake with you on BFBS The Forces Station. She also broke a big music record earlier on this week with Sam Fender. Their collaboration, Rain Me In, has now spent 19 non-consecutive weeks at the top of the UK charts. It's overtaken that record set by American crooner Frankie Lane with his track, I Believe, from back in 1953. A record that has stood for 73 years has now been broken. Just imagine the buzz you'd get from that if you were either Sam Fender or Olivia Dean. You'd be well happy. Not to mention the royalties as well, of course. They'll cheer you up. Let's crack on then. Ella Langley's lined up with something new after Ash is Burn Baby Burn.

The follow-up to Choosing Texas from one of the most talked about artists of 2026, without a doubt, is Ella Langley, and it's Be Her on BFBS, the Forces station. It's George Wedlake with you on Wednesday, hump day, halfway through the working week. And on the way, we have your news for 8pm UK time. Fugees are going to get us there with a classic after Lil Nas X, is That's What I Want.

0: Wes Streeting has visited the Ukrainian capital for the first time since becoming defence secretary to discuss how to better protect them from Russian ballistic missiles. It comes after at least 21 people were killed in Kyiv and the surrounding region during a wave of overnight missile and drone attacks by Russia. Military analyst Professor Michael Clark says Ukraine's repeated airstrikes on the Russian online retailer Wildberries shows that they are also on the offensive.
1: They're actually offending the Russians. They're really hurting them by going for these Wildberries warehouses. They've hit, as of this morning, they've hit 14 of the 15 biggest warehouses. And Wildberries themselves are talking about establishing their warehouses now in Kazakhstan next year, which shows you that Wildberries don't think this war is going to be over anytime soon.
0: The new foreign secretary and his American counterpart have discussed Europe taking on a greater role in its own security during their first meeting. Ed Miliband and Marco Rubio also talked about the Strait of Hormuz and ensuring that Iran never develops or obtains a nuclear weapon. The foreign secretary ignored questions about whether he still thought that President Trump was an idiot, racist and misogynist as he went into the meeting in Washington. A conservative candidate with previous convictions for anti-Semitic abuse has withdrawn from next May's council elections in Somerset. Joshua Bonehill Payne will instead advise the Conservative Party on radicalisation, something Reform UK says beggars belief. A man accused of killing a Scottish woman and disposing of her body in a suitcase has appeared in court in Athens. Elizabeth Jane Ross, who was 38, had been working in the city with the refugee support group since June. The suspect is reported to be Sharif Ahmadzai, a 26-year-old Afghan boxer, although this hasn't been confirmed by authorities. Sky Scotland correspondent Conor Gillis has the latest from the Greek capital.
2: He's also facing claims that he stole more than €10,000 from the victim's bank accounts using her bank cards.
0: 100,000 people have put their names down for a ride in a robo-taxi in London, and the cars have now got their mini-cab licences. Passengers could be picked up later this summer, though a human driver will be sitting there ready to grab the wheel. Cristiano Ronaldo met his new manager Ange Postecoglou before Saudi team Al Nassr's 2-0 pre-season defeat to Spanish second division side Almeria. The former Spurs and Celtic boss must decide how much to use the superstar. Postecoglou told the club's media the veteran still has plenty to offer. And Newcastle's announced the appointment of Matthias Yeisler as the club's new head coach. They've had to pay Saudi side Al Ahly £9.5 million in compensation. That's the latest. I'm Tasneem Siddiqui.

Spaceman Jacks, where's your head at on BFES, the Forces Station? A very dangerous question to ask on Wednesday when we're halfway through the working week, because on the one hand, you know, we're halfway through it, ticking it off nicely. On the other, there's still quite a bit of work to be done. Together, we'll get there, though. The music's going to help for sure. We've got Dua Lipa lined up and ready to go. A bit of Travis for you, too. And the latest track from Gracie Abrams. And that new album, Daughter from Hell. How are you doing, though? It's George Wedlake with you on Wednesday, the 5th of August, 2026. Next week, then, a big date in the calendar. If you're in Bryce Norton, we'll have more on that in a moment. We're also going to get the top showbiz stories as well. So if you've been out of the loop on that front, Peter Johnson's going to be here with Showbites. But next up, it's Tom Grennan, and this is Shadowboxing.

From the Barbie movie, it's Dua Lipa. It's Dance the Night on BFBS, the Forces Station. Or was that in Oppenheimer? No, it's definitely Barbie, wouldn't it? Don't think it would work in Oppenheimer. Or maybe it would. It's George Wedlake with you Wednesday, the 5th of August. Next Thursday, though, just over a week away, if you're in Bryce Norton, good evening to you. You've got RAF Benson Families Day happening. Thursday, 13th of August. Starts at 11 a.m. until 6 p.m. It's right on station, so get along if you can. For role demonstrations, there's live music, fairground rides, static displays, craft stalls. You've got the RAF Falcons display. A great day out for the whole family. And it only happens once a year as well. It's like Christmas, but with more happening, so don't miss it. Right, on the way then, we've got that track from Gracie Abrams lined up after Travis and Driftwood.

0: So Gracie Abrams is back doing what she does best. There's the latest single from the new album, Daughter From Hell. It's called Look At My Life. And it's George Wedlake with you on BFBS The Forces Station. On the way next, some vintage boy band action. I'm talking proper sleeveless vests. I'm going to play you some Freya Ridings as well. We've got the new tune from Nickelback, believe it or not. And we have this week's show bites, courtesy of Peter Johnson as well.
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0: is NSYNC and Bye Bye Bye on BFBS, the Forces Station. So how are we? My name is George Wedlake. I hope you're feeling good. On the way shortly then, as promised, Freya Ridings is lined up and ready to go. But right now, if you feel like you've been missing out, you're not in the loop when it comes to your showbiz news, don't worry. Peter Johnson's got your back now with this week's Show Bites.
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3: Hi, I'm Peter Johnson, and here's a roundup of your latest showbiz and entertainment news. Now, how good do you reckon you are at darts? Maybe as good as Luke Littler? Well, Netflix has announced a brand new live special called Beat Luke Littler, in which casual darts players can go head-to-head with the sport's biggest star. 20 amateur players will have the chance to take on the two-time world champion over a single leg of 501 points, with a £501,000 prize awaiting anyone who beats him. In case beating the world number one doesn't sound hard enough, it's worth remembering that not even the professionals have managed to do it for a while either. Littler has won the last 8 major tournaments. Beat Luke Littler will be streamed live on Netflix on the 30th of October. Elsewhere, Ryan Gosling's set to venture into one of the few corners of cinema that he's not already been to. The Project Hail Mary and La La Land star has joined the MCU and will take on the role of Ghost Rider. The character, also known as Johnny Blaze, was portrayed by Nicolas Cage in 2007 and 2012. A new film starring Gosling in the role is earmarked for 2028. Elsewhere in the MCU, David Johnson has stepped into the role of Black Panther, filling the shoes of the late Chadwick Boseman. And finally, the 4th series of Apple TV's Ted Lasso drops next week. Season 3 ended with a homesick Ted heading back to the US, but the latest instalment of the show sees him return to AFC Richmond to manage the club's women's team. Jason Sudeikis returns to lead the cast, with Brett Goldstein and Hannah Waddingham also reprising their roles. The new series of Ted Lasso lands on Apple TV on the 5th of August. I'm Peter Johnson, and that's your roundup of the latest showbiz and entertainment stories.
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Freya Ridings and Lost Without You. And it's George Wedlake with you on BFBS, the Forces Station. Now, talking of being lost, last week we just got back from a week's holiday in Greece. Very nice, but it was only 7 days away, right? But you know when you get back off holiday and your house looks weird when you step in it for the first time? Everything just looks slightly strange. Well, to add to that, whilst we were away, my dad came round to do a bit of painting and decorating. So now our house looks really different, really strange. It's so confusing. At first, genuinely, I thought we'd walked into the wrong house, but then we spotted it. That massive milk stain is still there on the carpet right next to where the kids eat breakfast. So it didn't take too long before we worked out we did have it right. Right, let's crank things up a notch then. Nickelback, you know those guys? Well, they're back in 2026. Whether you like it or not, they're here and they're louder than ever. This is Rattle the Cage

0: Mary Mary and his Shackles praise you on BFBS, the Forces station. 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
0: Yeah, so the countdown is on then. 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And we've got Alex Warren on the way for you next. After Dave and Central C, this one is Sprinter.

Alex Warren. He's at it again. His passenger on BFBS, the Forces Station. How are we doing? My name is George Wedlake. I hope you're well. On the way, we have your news for 9 p.m. UK time. Rihanna's going to take us there after, yes, Simply Red and Fairground.

0: The new Defence Secretary, Wes Streeting, has met President Zelensky in Ukraine to discuss how to protect people from Russian ballistic missiles. It follows at least 21 people being killed in the capital Kyiv and the surrounding region during a wave of overnight missile and drone attacks. German police say they found a drone carrying an explosive device at Leipzig airport. They're also investigating another unidentified object that collided with a plane overnight. German politician Jürgen Hart says Russia is likely to have been involved.
1: We have some other situations with drones in the NATO territory, not only in Germany, but also in the Baltics and in Poland and in other states where we were sure that they came from Russia. And therefore, looking to that, what we saw, I think Russia knows about and is behind that. And we have to be aware of that.
0: The new foreign secretary and his American counterpart have discussed Europe taking on a greater role in its own security during their first meeting. Ed Miliband and Marco Rubio also talked about the Strait of Hormuz and ensuring that Iran never develops or obtains a nuclear weapon. A former neo-Nazi with previous convictions for anti-Semitism has withdrawn as a Conservative candidate in local elections in Somerset next year. Party leader Kemi Badenoch, who'd insisted he be given a second chance, says she's sad he's withdrawn. But Reform UK says it beggars belief that Joshua Bonehill Payne will now advise the Conservative Party on radicalisation instead. Conservative peer Lord Vasey has defended Ms Badenoch's handling of the situation.
2: She's doing very well. She's doing better than the Conservative Party. And there are quite a lot of voters that we need to win back who really admire her straight talking. And sometimes straight talking can get you slightly too far over the edge. This is one of those circumstances. I think we can put this down to experience. It's a 24-hour furore that has now been closed down.
0: Police are describing a multiple stabbing in Covent Garden in central London as isolated and mental health related. A 47-year-old woman's been arrested. Two men are still receiving treatment for injuries that are not said to be life-threatening. Two others have been released from hospital. Princess Anne has met performers of the Royal Edinburgh Military Tattoo as they rehearsed ahead of this year's shows at Redford Barracks. Air Specialist First Class Addison Ray is one of those who'll take to the stage.
3: This is my second time doing it, and when you're out there, you kind of just you get into the rhythm of things, you enjoy it. You do so many rehearsals that you kind of know the display inside and out, so you just go out there and have a bit of fun and enjoy the environment.
0: FIFA President Gianni Infantino is holding crunch talks with senior FIFA management in Morocco today. Comes after a series of high-profile figures have piled pressure on the world governing body's leader to resign. That's the latest. I'm Tasneem Siddiqui.

help. We're also going to stick on some noughties R&B soul as well from one of the standouts of that era. Chapel Rowan's lined up for us after something brand new from two heavyweights. In the red corner, Chaka Khan. In the blue corner, Snoop Dogg. And they've absolutely smashed it here. It's so groovy. This is really going to help on hump day. It's Boogies in My Soul.

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1: This boogie's in my soul. This boogie's in my soul.
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It's Artemis. It's I Like the Way You Kiss Me, and it's playing on BFBS, the Forces station. 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Hello, if you're listening to us from the Netherlands right now. Just in time for summer, we're pleased to announce the JFC Brunsum Swimming Pool is back open. Thank you for your patience and understandings whilst it was closed. JFC Brunsum Happenings Facebook page is where you need to go for more info on that. And we've got Chapel Rowan lined up after...

0: What a voice. It almost feels a shame to hear mine straight off the back of it like that, but this is where we find ourselves. It's Chapel Rowan, it's the Subway, and it's playing on BFBS, the Forces station. I hope you're good. My name is George Wedlake, and on the way, we're going to hear from a more musically talented George with a proper heavyweight anthem. On top of that, something brand new from a Manchester-based rapper who now has his own Netflix series, by the looks of things. Stay there.
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1: 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Come on.

I mean, I don't think we're topping that tonight. No offence to anybody else out there. It's a really, really tough task. It's quite simply one of the greatest tunes ever written. 6 minutes, 17 seconds, and nowhere near long enough. It's George Michael, and it's Freedom on BFBS, the Forces station. How are we doing? It's George Wedlake with you. I'll tell you what, before we move on, something really weird happened to me earlier on today. I was just sat at home before setting off, standard Wednesday afternoon, but then out of the window, I spotted something really strange, like this water stuff just falling from the sky. So confusing. I had no idea what it was. So I asked my partner, and it turns out it's called rain. Something that in the UK we haven't had for about 3 months now. I've missed it. All joking aside, anybody else who's been, you know, suffering with summer, which is one way to put it, who else has genuinely missed the rain? I really have. My garden has as well. It's like a desert out there. The grass has dried right up. Honestly, if it carries on, I'll need to buy a camel to get across it.

0: me.
1: Marshmallow and Churches here with me on BFBS The Forces Station. Before that, Calvin Harris and Jazzy's Satisfy. Sticking with Scotland, we've got Lewis Capaldi lined up and ready to go for us next, followed by one of Leeds' finest indie bands.
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My name is George Wedlake. 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Right then, on the way shortly, we're going to stick on something nice and soothing, the new one from Sienna Spyro, followed by Liam Gallagher, the opposite of nice and soothing. Next up is Kaiser Chiefs and his Ruby.

How lovely is that? The new one from Sienna Spyro is Great Expectations on BFBS, the Forces station. To get us to your news for 10 p.m. UK time, Extreme are on the way. Talking of Extreme, here's Liam Gallagher first, and it's Everything's Electric.

0: The new foreign secretary has described the United Kingdom and United States as the closest of allies and says he's hopeful of a ceasefire in Iran. Ed Miliband met the US Secretary of State Marco Rubio in Washington, D.C. on his first visit in his new role and described it as a warm, productive meeting. Mr. Miliband had previously called President Donald Trump an idiot, a racist and a misogynist and was asked if that had an impact on the talks.
1: In fact, they didn't come up today. We had a very productive 90-minute conversation in which we talked about, yes, about Iran, but about how we can stand shoulder to shoulder with Ukraine against Russian aggression.
0: The new Defence Secretary Wes Streeting has also met President Zelensky in Ukraine to discuss how to protect people from Russian ballistic missiles. It follows at least 21 people being killed in the capital Kyiv and the surrounding region during a wave of overnight missile and drone attacks. German police say they found a drone carrying an explosive device at Leipzig airport. They're also investigating another unidentified object that collided with a plane overnight. German security expert Hans-Jakob Schindler says Russia is likely to have been involved.
2: Leipzig airport is important in two aspects. Nationally, it's a big distribution hub. And then the second important point is that Antonov Airlines, which is a Ukrainian logistics company, has shifted a lot of its logistics operations to Leipzig airport because of the war in Ukraine. Of course, everyone assumes it's Russia, quite an interesting and important target for Russia.
0: A watchdog has dropped disciplinary proceedings against the police officer who fatally shot Chris Carver. Martin Blake was cleared of murdering the 24-year-old when officers tried to stop his car in South London. The IOPC stopped pursuing the case following a government decision to change regulations around police use of force. Temi Mowali from the Justice for Chris Carver campaign says that's a worrying move.
3: It's clear, as there's never been a successful murder prosecution, there's very rarely even unlawful killing verdicts at inquests, that this country is unwilling to really hold police accountable when they use lethal force and when they take people's lives.
0: Cristiano Ronaldo met his new manager Ange Postecoglou before Saudi team Al Nassr's 2-0 pre-season defeat to the Spanish second division side Almeria. The former Spurs and Celtic boss must decide how much to use the superstar. Postecoglou told the club's media the veteran has plenty to offer.
4: It's a privilege to, you know, share a dressing room with him. I'm sure the players feel the same way. And speaking to him, he will be ready. He's a professional and I know he's keen to get back amongst the group. You know, he had a busy season, so he'll come back and he'll be very important for us.
0: And Cameron Norrie is into the third round of the Canadian Open tennis. That's the latest. I'm Tasneem Siddiqui.

Couldn't have put it better myself. It's Michael Gray. It's The Weeknd playing on BFES, the Forces station. We're now in dangerous territory after playing that on a Wednesday. Still quite a bit of work to do before we get there, but we can afford to have one eye on it now and start making some plans. We've crossed that halfway line. And it's George Wedlake with you on BFES, the Forces station. Hope you're good wherever you are across the Forces world. To keep us going, we've got the Mannix lined up for us in a minute. A bit of Doja Cat as well. Also, in about 15 minutes' time, we're going to crack on with fresh new music. Contender number 3-4 this week for BFES Track of the Week. But next up is K-Pop Demon Hunters, and it's How It's Done.

Down From My Heart on BFBS, the Forces station. How are we doing? It's George Wedlake with you. By the way, if you're a fan of your guitar-led music, I'm talking your rock music, your grunge, your indie, your Britpop, we've got a great radio station called BFBS Edge that you'll love. 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Hello, by the way, if you're listening in Belgium, in shape. Please note that the UK pharmacy is going to be closed from next week, Monday the 10th to Monday the 17th of August. For more details, contact our team at BFBS Germany. They'll be able to do some digging for you. And in the meantime, Stella Lefty's lined up after Doja Cat. This one's called Woman.

0: Della Lefty and Boston on BFBS, the Forces Station. Before that, Doja Cat and Woman. It's George Wedlake with you, and on the way next, then, we have Wednesday's Fresh New Music, contender number 3 for BFBS Track of the Week. And we're also going to stick on some Owen Westlake as well.
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0: Owen Westlake and Lloyd Wade, so much love, playing on BFBS The Forces Station. How's it going? It's George Wedlake with you. 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
0: Because it's time for Wednesday's Fresh New Music. Contender number three this week for BFBS Track of the Week. So let me explain then. Fresh new music, four tunes, battling out for your vote to become BFBS Track of the Week. 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The votes are counted and the BFBS Track of the Week is announced. So basically, you hear your favourite piece of fresh new music and you vote for it, and then the winner, who comes out on top with the highest amount of votes, gets the crown. 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And today we have Benny Blanco for you. This is the latest preview of his forthcoming studio album Hermoso, out on the 14th of August. Not long to wait for that one. He's teaming up on this with Selena Gomez and Becky G, and it's called Te Olvido La La.

0: If you're enjoying the South American-inspired groove to that one, get voting for it for your BFBS track of the week. It's Wednesday's fresh new music, and it comes from Benny Blanco and his wife, Selena Gomez. I wonder how he got her involved. And Becky G. It's called Te Olvido La La. 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
0: And on the way, in the meantime, we're going to stick on something very loud and brash, which is what we need on a Wednesday, I feel, from Ash in a moment. We've got the brand new tune from Madonna after a little bit of Ed.
2: When I was 6 years old, I broke my leg. And I was running from my brother and his friends.

0: Going down an absolute storm on your Wednesday. It's Ash and it's Shining Light on BFBS, the Forces Station. How's it going? It's George Wedlake with you, but not for too much longer, so we're going to dive back into the tunes almost immediately. And from Shining Light, we've got two songs about the sun coming your way next. One from Ugel and one from Ella Henderson. Stay there.
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Ella Henderson and Switch Disco teaming up on that one. So's Alok, and it's called Under the Sun. Before that, another one about the sun. Moving to the Sun from Ujel, Imel Angel and Ultranate. So how's it going? It's George Wedlake with you. By the way, how would you like to win some online shopping vouchers? We want to hear from you. Share your opinions and you could win some online shopping vouchers. It's as easy as that. Plus, it's your chance to tell us what you think of everything we do. What you love about BFBS, but what you change as well. You can have your say at bfbs.com/survey, and upon completion of this very, very short survey, in fact, I've had a look, it's even shorter now, they've cut a chunk out of it. Upon completion, we'll stick you into the very next prize draw to win some online shopping vouchers for very minimal work. I mean, come on, just go to bfbs.com/survey, and in the meantime, Taylor Swift's on the way after Charlie Puth and How Long.

0: That new one from Toy Story 5 is Taylor Swift, I Knew What I Knew You, on BFES, the Forces Station. That's about it from me then. I'll return tomorrow on Thursday from 7pm UK time. But do not go anywhere, because Lydia Tester's on the way after your news for 11pm next. To play us out, this is All Saints and Never Ever. Have a good one.
1: A few questions that I need to know. How you could ever hurt me so. I need to know what I've done wrong.

0: Foreign Secretary Ed Miliband has said he's hopeful of a ceasefire on the war in Iran after holding talks in Washington, D.C. Mr. Miliband met the U.S. Secretary of State Marco Rubio and described the two countries as the closest of allies. He said ending the conflict was the main focus of their talks.
1: We are working night and day to try and make that happen. That was a large part of our discussions today. I am hopeful that this may happen, but we are not there yet. And we've got to do everything we can to get this ceasefire in place. The work between Iran and Oman is obviously crucial to that. But then we've got to make sure it is an enduring ceasefire, that we don't have a nuclear Iran.
0: The new Defence Secretary Wes Treating has met President Zelensky in Ukraine to discuss how to protect people from Russian ballistic missiles. It follows at least 21 people being killed in the capital Kyiv and the surrounding region during a wave of overnight missile and drone attacks by Russia. FIFA's president apologised over his plans to sell off the World Cup to private investors, but has also come out fighting. Gianni Infantino scrapped the proposals last weekend after a number of associations said they wouldn't support them. After talks with FIFA management in Morocco, Infantino's admitted mistakes were made. However, as Sky's Rob Harris explains, he's taken aim at critics.
2: FIFA tonight both shown contrition for launching this attempted World Cup sell-off venture, but also at the same time launching a stinging attack, going on the fight back to the world, saying they'll not tolerate any attacks on its integrity, good governance and due process.
0: A Scottish man on the UK's most wanted list has been arrested in Spain. John Rocks was picked up in Madrid on Saturday. He's been questioned over alleged sexual offences between 2012 and 2022. The 37-year-old is in custody, pending an extradition hearing to return him to Britain. A Cambridge University professor at the centre of a high-profile copying row has resigned, but insists it isn't an acceptance of the narrative surrounding him. Follows media reports claiming Jason Arday had plagiarised parts of his PhD thesis and exaggerated roles at other institutions. He was Cambridge's youngest ever black professor when he was appointed in 2023. Princess Anne has had a preview of this year's Royal Edinburgh Military Tattoo as she attended a rehearsal of this year's show at Redford Barracks. The Princess Royal met some of the performers and those working behind the scenes ahead of the tattoo's run at Edinburgh Castle. Warrant Officer Class 1 Peter Grant is one of those performing.
3: The preparations are going really well. We started last Saturday with the overseas bands, then we had the military bands coming together to add to that on the Sunday, and since then we've been, you know, practicing all day into the evenings every day, and it's all coming together really well.
0: That's the latest.

Niall Horan and Taste So Good. Before that, it was Bruno Mars and Marry You kicking off the hour. Hello, how you doing? It's Lydia Testa with you. Thanks for joining me. You're listening to BFBS, the Forces station. Wherever you are around the Forces world today, thanks so much for hanging out. What's to come, I hear you ask? Well, David Guetta is on the way. We've also got that new tune from Snow Patrol and Kylie Minogue. Who saw that collab coming? Not I, not I. And we're going to be hearing what Safa has going on as well. It's all to come. But right now, let's get Arctic Monkeys on for you. It's Body Paint.

Arctic Monkeys, Body Paint. It's on BFBS, the Forces Station. Now, yesterday I went for a nice walk. It was lovely, actually. My walk ended up being an hour and 15 minutes long. I'm not really someone who likes to go on long walks that often. I really do have to be in the mood for it. And I had a nice audiobook to listen to as well. But on my way back, I stepped over something and I was like, oh, that's weird. And I looked down and I'm not joking. It was a snake. Well, it looked like a snake. It had a snake tongue. It was metallic. It had, you know, a snake body. But turns out I posted it on Instagram and I was like, a snake? Because I'm in the UK right now and I don't really, you don't really see those that often unless someone has it as a pet, right? And quickly I was told that it is something called a slow worm, which, by the way, I have never heard of in my 31 years of life. And I was like, okay, does a slow worm have a snake tongue? And they were like, yep. And I was like, okay, then it probably is that. It was really cute, actually. I kind of wanted to pick it up and bring it back for my own. And I have got more than one story of how we have mistaken animals. Well, me and my sister in particular have mistaken animals in the past. And I will share that second story with you to my own detriment after Fat Joe and Ashanti.

featuring Ashanti with What's Love. 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You get this because I care about you so much. 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And my sister and my dad went outside and I woke up to a call from my sister being like, Lydia, oh my God, I'm so embarrassed telling the story. 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We're Googling like what to do with baby chinchillas. 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They're not supposed to be apart. Yada, yada, yada. All this good stuff. My sister's like walking off to the RSPCA that's like local to us because we need to find out if we can get anything for them. And we find out that they're actually Gliss-Gliss. Have you ever heard of Gliss-Gliss? Because I hadn't until this very moment. Which are rodents, by the way, and like, you know, actually do damage to your house and stuff. So they're actually Gliss-Gliss. But by this time, I've picked one up and it's bitten me. And I thought, oh my goodness, am I going to get powers? Am I going to be like Spider-Man, but like the Gliss-Gliss version? We will.

0: David Guetta, Teddy Swims, Tones and I with Gone, Gone, Gone. On the way for you, the new one from Snow Patrol and Kylie Minogue, These Alarms. It's coming up next.
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6: Aperture by

It's the new tune from Snow Patrol and Kylie Minogue with These Alarms. Good morning, Brunei and Diego Garcia. Hope you are good. You'll be joining Tamsin for your breakfast show very shortly. But before you leave me at the end of the hour, I would love to let you know what you have going on today. So it is the 6th of August. There's plenty going on. You've got Zumba in the basketball court. That's happening at 6 p.m. tonight. Trivia Night O Club at 7 p.m. You could go to Zumba and then go straight to trivia to work your body and work your brain. Why not? There is also a Scrabble tournament happening in the Island Room at 6 p.m. That's just a few things, but definitely go and check out your table for August, because every day looking like there's something going on for you. Go and check it out. Jamiroquai now and Canned Heat.

Jamiroquai and Canned Heat. It's on BFBS, the Forster Station. If you're over in Cyprus, a date for your diary, the 22nd of August. It's a Saturday, and from 7:30 p.m. at the Astra Cinema in Akrotiri, you can get ready for the ultimate interactive movie experience. The Rocky Horror Picture Show is on, and don't just watch the movie, oh no, go and be a part of it. Dress up, sing along, dance the time warp, and bring your props.

Ariana Grande. Hate That I Made You Love Me. That was her first single release from her brand new album, which is out now, Petal. Now, recently, Ariana Grande's team have announced that she will be stepping away from the limelight after she does her 10-night residency at the London's O2. I saw a clip of her talking about it at one of her concerts she was doing in America. She said it was not an impulsive decision, but something that was well thought through and empowering for her. So basically, we'll be sad to see Ariana disappear for a while, but we really hope that she gets what she wants from taking that hiatus. And if anyone has a spare ticket to London O2, if you could send it my way, that'd be amazing. Still to come, Muse and Supermassive Black Hole is on the way. We're also heading over to Germany to hear what Saffa have going on for Europe. That's all on the way. But first, the dog days are over. It's Florence and the Machine.

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0: It's Muse and Supermassive Black Hole. I don't know why, it just always reminds me of Twilight. I can never think of anything else. Now, calling all parents, Saffa has something for you to get stuck into. Saffa are back to promote in-person and virtual sessions for parents across Europe and how they could help you with your younger children. If you have any parenting questions or just need some friendly advice, Curtis Tyler spoke to the Public Health and Engagement Officer for Saffa, Hannah Thompson, to get more info.
1: Chat HV is our parenting support scheme that we run across Europe and the FAR commands. So there's two elements to it. So some areas are able to get a face-to-face session. So if you live in Shape, Senelaga, Gibraltar, you can go and meet with Fiona, Kim, and Florence. But for those of you that aren't in those locations, we also run an online version. So these are run by a health visitor. You get to ask questions, you get to learn new information, you can make relationships and friends with people from other parts of the world. So these aren't area specific, and I think people are a bit, little bit worried about that. So you could be anywhere in the world, and we've got a Teams link for you that you can join, and you can come along, meet people, and build those friendships and relationships that you're potentially missing out on because you're in a remote location.
2: And I think that's the most important bit, right? And this is the beauty of these sessions are, is that it is, like you've said, peer support. So whilst the health visitor is there and is a bit of a guide, it's a good chance to just, as well as get a bit of advice, make friends.
1: Yeah, absolutely. I mean, one of the big things that, you know, I remember from when I was in the UK with my little girl was the baby groups. And being overseas in other countries where baby groups aren't necessarily the norm, like, this is our way of trying to help you facilitate creating, you know, I hate the phrase, but creating your tribe, you know, that every parent always says they need. And you never know where it could go. You know, you might actually meet someone in that group. You can swap numbers. WhatsApp is amazing. So you can message them at 3-4 in the morning when, you know, your baby's not sleeping. And they might well be awake and thinking, oh my gosh, I'm in exactly the same position. You know, so it's building those relationships and giving yourself some support from people who get both parenting and military life and being overseas away from family connections.
2: Absolutely. These Chat HV sessions also joined by Let's Talk sessions. Talk to me a bit about those as well.
1: So our Let's Talk sessions, so we've renamed them slightly. So it's now our virtual new parent group. So these are, the floor is open. We want new parents in, you know, remote settings, anywhere in the world, to come along and join. We've got a health visitor there, but the floor is open for an hour, maybe even longer if needed. And you can just get things off your chest. Floor is open. You can talk about sleep. You could talk about how you're feeling, you know, and if you're struggling and just want to talk to an adult.
2: So these sessions, a great chance to, again, ask questions, share anything kind of that you've got going on. How do they differ from the Chat HV sessions? How do we tell these two apart?
1: So our Chat HV sessions, we have a set theme each month. You know, so it could be toileting, fussy eating, recognizing when your child's unwell. The virtual new parent group, we don't have themes for them. So this is purely, the floor is open. You can come along. You might not even have anything, you know, specific that you want to talk about. The health visitor might not even say more than a couple of words.
0: Hannah Thompson there from Saffa talking to Curtis Tyler about the new Chat HV sessions across Europe on BFBS, the Forces Station.
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Olivia Rodrigo and Drop Dead. It's playing right here on BFBS, the Forces station. Now it's Forces News, giving you the latest headlines very shortly, and then some Missy Elliott on the way with For My People. But first, to get us to the headlines, it's Blur and The Narcissist.

0: FIFA's management say they have full confidence in the organisation's president following crisis talks in Morocco. Gianni Infantino's remaining in post after facing criticism for plans to sell off the World Cup to investors, which were later scrapped. The head of football's governing bodies apologised for mistakes made in an open letter, which Sky's Rob Harris has been reading.
1: It is important to stress that although mistakes were made, everything was done in full compliance with the FIFA regulatory framework. So this is trying to say, yes, it looked bad, but we did nothing wrong.
0: Iran says it has reached an agreement with Oman on a route for shipping through the Strait of Hormuz. Foreign Ministry spokesman Ismail Baqai did not give any further details on the agreement, which he said was in the final stages. The Foreign Secretary has said he's hopeful of a ceasefire on the war in Iran after holding talks in Washington, D.C., but said we're not there yet. Ed Miliband met the U.S. Secretary of State Marco Rubio at the State Department and described the two countries as the closest of allies.
2: Well, the number one priority for this government is to tackle the cost of living crisis that people are facing. And my job as Foreign Secretary, most immediately, is to work with our closest ally, the United States, on getting a ceasefire and a lasting ceasefire in relation to the Iran war.
0: A Scottish man on the UK's most wanted list has been arrested in Spain. John Rocks was picked up in Madrid on Saturday. He's being questioned over alleged sexual offences between 2012 and 2022. The 37-year-old's in custody pending an extradition hearing to return him to Britain. A former neo-Nazi with previous convictions for anti-Semitism has withdrawn as a Conservative candidate in local elections in Somerset next year. But Reform UK says it beggars belief that Joshua Bonehill Payne will advise the party on radicalisation instead. Labour peer Baroness Berger, who was the target of some of his abuse previously, has called his new role an insult. The Prime Minister's deputy, Louise Hay, says she must be listened to.
3: She was subject to the most horrific racially aggravated harassment, and she's spoken very powerfully about the trauma that she experienced. The judge said it was difficult to imagine a worse case of racially aggravated harassment.
0: A Cambridge University professor at the centre of a high-profile copying row has resigned, but he insists we shouldn't see that as an acceptance of the narrative surrounding him. It follows media reports that Jason Arday had plagiarised parts of his PhD thesis and exaggerated roles at other institutions. That's the latest. I'm Susan Bookbinder.
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How good is that? Missy Elliott and For My People. It's playing right here on BFBS Forces Station. What's going on? How are you? How is it going? It's Lydia Tester with you. Very happy to be here. Hope you are happy to be hanging out with me. We've got some great tunes on the way, including the latest one from Somba, My Body Isn't Ready. That's coming up. We've got some Sam Fender on the way for you as well. Also, Peter Johnson is giving us our show bites for this week. Some entertainment news heading your way. Right now, though, a bit of wet leg. It's Pokemon.

in Canada. Hi, hope you're good. Hope you're enjoying your summer holidays. Something to let you know about for the kids, the Cubs Den. It's every Tuesday and Thursdays, 12 till 4 throughout the whole of summer. If you're looking for something to do, it's in the youth room, which is next to the Wood Hobby Shop. This is for grade 3 and above. They can enjoy games, equipment, and space to run around and be free. So make sure you're heading over to that if you didn't know about it. George Ezra for you now, Anyone For You.

George Ezra and Anyone For You. It's on BFBS Forces Station. Still to come, Sam Fender's on the way. So Maroon 5 with Memories coming up as well. But first, it's Samba and My Body Isn't Ready.

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0: Maroon 5 and Memories. Before that, it was Sam Fender and Getting Started. My favourite thing about Sam Fender at the moment is that he is a history maker, a record breaker, and he still feels like the kind of guy you could just go sit in a pub and yap away with, like, see the night through. He's so genuine, he's so down to earth, and he's like, yeah, I just made this song, and it's, you know, just smashed the record for longest number one on the UK chart. No biggie. Also, thanks to my bestie, Olivia Dean. Like, so cool. Brand new Tion Wayne for you. This is Old Dilemma.
1: Yeah, it's like we break up, then make up, then break up. Car got rich now, saying that I

Tion Wayne, Old Dilemma. You can hear the interpolation there, the sample from Dilemma, Kelly Rowland and Nelly from back in the early noughties. If you know, you know where she's texting on an Excel sheet. We won't even get into it, but you know exactly what I'm talking about. Now, have you signed up for our forcesnews.com newsletter yet? 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You will also find the download, which is all the top stories from across the military world. It is a video no longer than 3 minutes, keeping you up to date with everything that's going on. So if that takes your fancy, make sure you're checking that out as well. Fall Out Boy for now, it's Sugar. We're going down.

0: That tune is so good. The music video for it always freaked me out with that deer antlers, but it is such a great song. Fall Out Boy, Sugar, We're Going Down. Now, still to come, we have got another 54 Ultra on the way for you. Also, Peter Johnson giving us our latest in entertainment news with Showbites. It's on the way next.
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Hi, I'm Peter Johnson, and here's a roundup of your latest showbiz and entertainment news. Now, how good do you reckon you are at darts? Maybe as good as Luke Littler? Well, Netflix has announced a brand new live special called Beat Luke Littler, in which casual darts players can go head-to-head with the sport's biggest star. 20 amateur players will have the chance to take on the two-time world champion over a single leg of 501 points, with a £501,000 prize awaiting anyone who beats him. In case beating the world number one doesn't sound hard enough, it's worth remembering that not even the professionals have managed to do it for a while either. Littler has won the last 8 major tournaments. Beat Luke Littler will be streamed live on Netflix on the 30th of October. Elsewhere, Ryan Gosling's set to venture into one of the few corners of cinema that he's not already been to. The Project Hail Mary and La La Land star has joined the MCU and will take on the role of Ghost Rider. The character, also known as Johnny Blaze, was portrayed by Nicolas Cage in 2007 and 2012. A new film starring Gosling in the role is earmarked for 2028. Elsewhere in the MCU, David Johnson has stepped into the role of Black Panther, filling the shoes of the late Chadwick Boseman. And finally, the 4th series of Apple TV's Ted Lasso drops next week. Season 3 ended with a homesick Ted heading back to the US, but the latest instalment of the show sees him return to AFC Richmond to manage the club's women's team. Jason Sudeikis returns to lead the cast, with Brett Goldstein and Hannah Waddingham also reprising their roles. The new series of Ted Lasso lands on Apple TV on the 5th of August. I'm Peter Johnson, and that's your roundup of the latest showbiz and entertainment stories. Showbites. BFBS. The Voices Station.

Katy Perry and Teenage Dream. Thanks to Peter there for our latest in entertainment news. Excited to hear about Ted Lasso being back. And also, absolutely could never take part in that darts competition. I always manage to knock the darts ball off the wall. Like, it's, I don't even know how that's possible. Right, let's get brand new Ella Langley on for you. This is her tune, Be Her.

Brand new from Ella Langley. It's Be Her, and it's playing on BFBS. Lots of B's in that sentence. It's becoming my least favourite letter. I feel like I hear it everywhere now. It keeps me up at night. How are you doing? It's Lydia Tester with you. 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And I want to tell you about one of our podcasts, Daily Dits, to be precise. 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They are no longer than 15 minutes max, so you can enjoy a couple of episodes and not feel guilty for sitting down for a little bit longer. You know, a film is what, like, well, The Odyssey was 3 hours the other day. At least if you sit down for two episodes of Daily Dits, you're only half an hour. So, you know, it works, right? Go and enjoy it.

Delamitri, Nothing Ever Happens. It's on BFBS Forces Station. Now, Forces News on the way with the latest headlines for you. And then we got some Scissor Sisters welcoming you on the other side. But to get us there, we're Anastasia now. Early 2000s. The year.

0: Iran says it's reached an agreement with Oman on a route for shipping through the Strait of Hormuz. Foreign Ministry spokesperson Ismail Bakway did not give any further details on the agreement, which he said was in the final stages. The new foreign secretary described the United Kingdom and United States as the closest of allies and says he's hopeful of a ceasefire in Iran. Ed Miliband met the US Secretary of State Marco Rubio in Washington, D.C. on his first visit in his new role and described it as a warm, productive meeting. Mr. Miliband had previously called President Trump an idiot, a racist and a misogynist and was asked if that had an impact on the talks.
1: In fact, they didn't come up today. We had a very productive 90-minute conversation in which we talked about, yes, about Iran, but about how we can stand shoulder to shoulder with Ukraine against Russian aggression.
0: FIFA's president has apologised over his plans to sell off the World Cup to private investors, but has also come out fighting. Gianni Infantino scrapped the proposals last weekend after a number of associations said they wouldn't support them. He's admitted mistakes were made and has received backing from FIFA's management following talks in Morocco. The Conservative leader's under pressure to withdraw an advisor role given to a council candidate who stepped back yesterday. Joshua Bonehill Payne had spent time in jail for anti-Semitic abuse. One of his victims, Labour peer Baroness Berger, says it's an insult that he'll now help write Tory policy on radicalisation. Danny Stone is the chief executive of the Anti-Semitism Policy Trust.
2: It's another story about anti-Semitism, and ultimately the Jewish community is fatigued. So the more that political parties can do to ensure that anti-Semitism, there's complete zero tolerance for it, the better and more reassured the Jewish community will be.
0: Police say a drone carrying an explosive device has been found at a German airport. A robot was deployed at Leipzig-Halle Airport after the device was spotted by an employee near Ukrainian cargo planes overnight. A second unidentified object was also collided with a cargo aircraft near the same airport. It landed in Hanover with minor damage. The University of Cambridge professor at the centre of a plagiarism row has resigned with immediate effect. Professor Jason Arday said he had concluded that the only way to bring this chapter to an end is to step away. The BBC's Noor Nanji reports.
3: Plagiarism row erupted after another academic, who was sacked from his Cambridge role in 2024, said he found numerous instances of plagiarism in Professor Arday's work and question some of his stated achievements.
0: That's the latest. I'm Susan Bookbinder.
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